What's up? Riding what? 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
0: amen
1: Valeri.
0: Hmm.
1: By indeed, you know, one of the inner go back. And then one night in the mention the path that he didn't get a path. No man go for the inner path, you hear, you know, you always hear with him. But the old path, but your full must stand up for fire, probably say, the full range of papa's back. The king was in the photo by the car, that big back. I can't remember what I'm calling, you're going to mark a plan on the young with my body back. I'm out of the young body, but you can back. Then you put a little with the family, the only kind of pap, in among the same world in the one of the pap. Letting one of the other do well, pap, in among the only two ten to market for a little bit like the big for a pap. A little bit of pap. Then already at the end, me, you may really know me to you. Give it to me, really know what you battle pap creeping in the pap. Now to get a ready to feed me, keep having a consumer pap, make any consumer design at the beginning of the year. Medical makes one million to million on the yellow with back. Tell a money is broken on one for a million for me and back. Tell me you do some more school people and see one million and few things to pop up. Tell a little thing to see you go change from a year of back. Tell a month or a change of a few of it. We can look in all of them back. I'm a back. I walk, walk, walk, walk, walk, walk, walk, walk, walk, walk, walk, walk, walk, walk, walk, walk, walk, walk, walk, walk, walk, walk, walk, walk, walk, walk, walk, walk, walk, walk, walk, walk, Your polar bear is the park here, and you don't get to the top. Don't have a letter taking me to make sure. Amen.
0: Amen. Amen.
1: I'm in a revival for Dr. Matthias, revival twice much.
0: Okay.
1: My child was a family. By yes, he told me,
0: okay.
1: Madame Monet, he told me,
0: hmm.
1: Don't ask if you told me, don't want to tell me,
0: hmm.
1: May I see if you told me,
0: okay.
1: May I see if you told me, may I see if you told me, may I see if I do see the one at one night, the drawing that is coming there. This is the Yamaka, the Yari, Mercedes and Yama, and that part, the Rose Cave, a woman with Pamela, but the Liki from the night. This is the dear time keeper that I'm not from the night. Make a shield of my boy, I am not sure, I kill him. The woman at a D, Peter Lowy, Uncle Tony, go down, go on a rank, take it from the night. The dirty air and from the water.
0: Amen.
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0: Mono ma mene.
2: Magwa eliga.
0: I'm going to go to the house.
2: We don't have a more Lutheran Aguchero, where we long may, down the ground, water, where we are.
0: Hmm. 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
3: Hello.
0: Yes. Okay, kape kong wa docket enene kawa dugu chen wa nen kit me medike kupe pe gula yan station we ko gara speak FM mane yedwan ma pege

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0: wonder why there is so much confusion and conflict in families today. Why denominations are multiplying yet sins continue to increase. Do you know where the world stands right now in the prophetic time? Friends, the world is sick and is in need of great physician. But don't worry, the answer is revival and reformation. The ministry of reformers, grounded in the word of God, is bringing a life-changing message based on Matthew chapter 24 verse 14, Isaiah 6 verse 16, Isaiah 8 verse 19 to 20, and Isaiah chapter 1 verse 2 to 6. Join us every Saturday at Omega Nursery High Private School in Teguana Village. Come and discover how to build a healthy family, understand true education, learn the purpose of the church, and uncover the meaning of prophecy in Daniel and Revelation. For more information, call 0773-137-754 or 0753-906-727 or 0776-699-794. 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Don't miss.
1: Amira tiki kar man mi fo le win radio mati waho kidung monerate mati e kachel ko mer ma woro kere nya justin un kelo kit ma jui tin wa gale mana just pe ko mo mer mati ria to wati kidu kache chawa mati mana no ke uruto wa be nya ko ko mo amen
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1: ten no pe nya ko wang Bible mo materi.
2: It is in the book of Revelation
1: and the book pa ne yabo
2: chapter 21 verse 5.
1: Choro piare via chel ti ngambe
2: 21 verse 5.
1: Piare via chel ngambe.
2: And he that sat upon the throne said, behold, I make all things new. And he said unto me, write, for these words are true and faithful. You read.
1: Let me first look for it.
2: So from this statement, we say, behold, I will make everything new. So this statement tells us that God knew that from the time when he created earth, the heart will wax old or grow old.
1: Get pa statement di wajigeti wajiwane ngo ikumkwane ni ngalmuchwe ukomke ngene ngo wilo upu o karmo butibe.
2: This is a revelation given by Jesus to John the Baptist. To John, not John the Baptist.
1: Ma ena ye ni yabo ma yesu wajibot John.
2: So John has testified to the churches.
1: John do mogolong kikanicha ma pari pari.
2: Christ said, behold, I will make everything new. So it means everything will grow old. Why does it grow old? Does he create the earth to be
1: old?
2: Is it that as time will goes on, the world will also grow old? Now, another question may be asked. Does the thing of God get worn out? Does it do so? So the answer is one. The time when God created the earth, He never wanted the earth to grow old or to wax old. But because of sin which entered through the first human race called
1: Adam,
2: it made the world to be old. So being all of the world was as a result of sin. So had it not been because of sin, the world would not have been
1: old.
2: So Satan brings sins on the world. So it made the world to grow old. So as we are going to proceed, God is saying, behold, I will make everything new. There are three processes that God will do to make the world new. First of all, from integration. In the process of integration, he will disintegrate. Then after disintegration, he will reintegrate. So integration, disintegration, reintegration will take place to make the world be made new. In other words, after disintegration, it will renovate. So God is going to make the world in the very will make the world to be like the very one in the time of Adam before sin. God was the one who spoke, and he will be the one to act. So we are going to see in the book of Hebrew 2:1 is saying, therefore we ought to give the more earnest heed to the things which we have heard, lest at any time we should let them slip. Now God is telling us that we need to pay extraordinary attention to any words which may be uttered by a spirit through human being. Whatever that we have spoken, by the Spirit of the Lord, indeed it is the Lord who spoke. And whatever words that Bible tells us, it is true and sincere. We need to abide by. And it is the Lord who spoke to us. And that word will never go back to God. It will remain to us. To teach us, to instruct us. To build us. So we are going to see how God is going to make the world new. From its first existence of being all. So there are some events which will take place in the process of making the world new. This is a prophetic words, brethren. It is a prophetic words that we are going to see. The first process in making the world to be new. There is what we call the closing of probation. I beg the listeners who are there to write down all this. So the first event which will take place in the process of making the world new is the close of probation. The close of grace period. Then after the close of probation, the seven last pledges, the seven last wrath of God, the seven last anger of the Lord. So let me explain the first two. A Bible teaches us that as the time of Noah, the door was closed, then people failed to enter in, but animals. So it is like that in the time of Christ when he will be coming. He will close the grace period.
1: Bible wache wane ikare panua waneno ikamanua yupuye wanoni dano kukwaya danyatu lea yegu danyo en gina chile ane biteme be ikarma Christo bitugu kere.
2: Just like the way Noah closed the door,
1: chalo wache kitma no lor ke tigora.
2: Even so will be at this time when Christ will be closing the door of probation.
1: Kira chile ane be bubera
2: then after the probation is closed, where no man is supposed to kneel down and repent for the sins, because Christ will be out of the God's sanctuary. So that one will bring what we call the seven last pledges. The seven last, the last seven. That last seven pledges will be poured on the wicked living. Just like the way in the time of Noah, after the closing of probation, the wrath of the Lord or the plagues of the Lord, which is called rain, fall on those people. So at this time, it will never be a rain. But it will be fire. Because by then the covenant was made. There was a covenant which was made not to bring the rain again, but fire. God promised that he will never bring again any wrath, but the wrath of water. He will never give the wrath of water, but other wrath he will bring.
1: kwat man be chwe man be pong lo wo atu genu keneni itwar ka tikere
2: 16:19-20 that is the seven last plagues
1: ah wa be kwano ya para be chel piareo ma ena yeti keniga
2: And the great city was divided into three parts, and the cities of the nation fell, and a great Babylon came in remembrance before God to give unto her the cup of the wine of the fierceness of his wrath. And every island fled away, and the mountains were not found. So in that time, the seven last plagues of the Lord will be falling on the wicked living, people who are wicked at that time.
1: Kinega haber parubane, ububer kaporo ikum jomanu chwingi goro, unyo jomanu gilu balo, kiken?
2: Only the wicked people, not the righteous.
1: Jomanu kip kipeate ikiken, pini jomuga ima bejene.
2: Just like in the time of Noah, the rain swept away the wicked people, not the righteous people.
1: Chalo waji kiti kare pa noa bane wangene pi ubi omoro joma no kit gipe ati ato joma guberu bejini gen guloya.
2: So, just like in the time of Noah, the righteous were kept in that ark, even so at this time, the righteous will be kept somewhere. We are going to see.
1: Chalo waji kit ma kare pa noa bane joma guberu bejini guwao ki yeya kitong joma guberu marajo enye pi umoro ki wawane yu achele enye kit ma bae wabinayano kere.
2: The third events which will take place in the process of making the world new is what we call second coming of the Lord after the seven last
1: plagues.
2: Remember, the probation will close first, then the seven last plagues will be given, then Christ will come out. Just like the way it happened in the time of Noah, probation closed or the door closed, then the wrath of rain fell on them. Then afterward, Noah came out from the ark on the wall.
1: Chalo wachi kit mai kar pa nuwa kong ruban cheke ma chel cheko kwanyo kiniga kong kwanyo pin miti muki jaboda kitong mario kichwalo pi ubiru uye jomarajo kitong mea deke nuwa kitong bukarwa ugodu iwilewa.
2: I read in the book of Matthew concerning the second coming of the Lord. 24:29.
1: Wakwana ki book pa matayo.
2: Immediately after the tribulations of those days shall the sun be darkened, and the moon shall not give her light, and the stars shall fall from heaven, and the powers of the heaven shall be shaken. 30:24-29. And then shall appear the shine of the Son of Man in heaven, and then shall all the tribes of the earth mount, and they shall see the Son of Man coming in the clouds of heaven with power and great glory. So this one, we are reading about the coming of the Lord for the second time. Now when we talk about the second coming, does it not mean he came for the first? Other people ever claim that Christ has not yet come for the first. Yet this book is claiming that he will come for the second. What contradiction is this? He will be coming for the second time.
1: And be dugu pitian mario.
2: After the seven last plagues.
1: When the
2: plagues scorched the wicked. He will ascend from heaven with the retinue of angels. With a dazzling glory. He will come in a great number, the angels. Multitude of angels. Just like the way it was spoken in the book of Revelation 5, whereby it says we have thousands and thousands and ten thousands of angels gathered in heaven. They are there in heaven helping Christ for mediatorial works. We are continuing reading up to 31, my dear. And he shall send his angel with a great sound of a trumpet, and they shall gather together his elect from the four winds, from one end of heaven to the other. So this one is saying, Christ will ascend with the angels, the multitude of angels. As they will be coming, trumpet will also be blown. Where many people, all people on earth will hear. Either wicked or righteous. The earth will be lightened with their glory. That brightness will be the brightness which has never been seen. It will be brighter than the one of sun.
1: 1 Thessalonians 4:16.
2: First Thessalonians 4:16 and 17. For the Lord himself shall descend. Yes, Thessalonians. 1 Thessalonians 4:16 and 17. Let me read. For the Lord himself shall descend from heaven with a shout, with the voice of the archangel, and with the trump of God, and the dead in Christ shall rise first. So Christ will come from heaven with the angels, with the acclamations of the trumpets. Then he will blow the trumpets. Then the dead who are righteous will be rising. Then we which are alive and remain shall be caught up together with them in clouds to meet the Lord in air. And so shall we ever be with the Lord. So those one, after the resurrection of the righteous dead, then the righteous dead will be resurrected. And the living righteous will be translated together with them. So we are seeing the processes on making the world new. One was probation clause. The seven last pledge will be given. The second coming of the Lord will be there. Then the fourth one is what we call resurrection. Resurrection will be the fourth process. So we have two types of resurrection. The resurrection of the righteous
1: Watiki che pajoma kit gati.
2: Then the one of the wicked.
1: Kidong che pajoma kit gati.
2: We are going to read from the Bible.
1: Wabikwanongi Bible.
2: Let us read the resurrection of the righteous.
1: Wabikwanong piche pajoma kit gati.
2: First Corinthians.
1: Wabikwanongi Corinthi mea che.
2: 15. First Corinthians 15:52. If you get, you can read.
1: One naked man. O your yod picar manok, monkey can, machalo one nano ping.
2: Chalo one manano ping.
1: Machalo one manano ping. Lituk tuk. Ka. 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One bene gibilako wa wa.
2: In a moment, in the twinkling of an eye, at the last trump, for the trumpet shall sound, and the dead shall be raised incorruptible, and we shall be changed. So the process of resurrection is like this. Not the righteous living will be translated to heaven before the righteous dead was taken. Christ will blow the trumpets to raise the righteous dead first. When they resurrected, then we who are alive, who are righteous, will be changed. Not resurrected again, changed. We shall be changed incorruptible. Then we shall be taken together with the righteous dead who are resurrected to heaven. So let me continue reading. What about the wicked? Someone may ask a question. What about the wicked? We have the wicked dead and the wicked living. Those one who are called the wicked dead, where the righteous dead came from then, those one there, they will remain sleeping on the dust. The trumpet of the Lord will sound to those one who are righteous dead only. Then it will be sounded good to those one who are still living at the time when Christ will be coming, who are righteous. I'm not saying the righteous living and the righteous and the wicked living, all of them will not listen. All of them will listen. So, what will happen to those one who are wicked, but they will live in the time when Christ will be coming? We have seen that the seven last plagues is there. Will scorch the wicked living. Then when Christ comes, he will slay them with the light, with the brightness of his eyes. So the wicked living in the time of Christ coming from heaven, he will slay them and they will die. Then those one who are dead,

0: living will be slain. That is a summary way.
1: Tieni jom ma kip ki pati magudong magwo ki joma dongudo tieni ngo kipi gwao geofuri.
0: Then the righteous dead will be resurrected and caught up together with those one who are living, who are righteous.
1: Tieni joma kip gati magudo kipi chero ge chidong kipi lao joma magudong magwo ni gadong kiribu ki kana chero.
0: Now, I will ask my question. When these righteous people were taken off, will be taken where from heaven?
1: La penyong tieni katerenenu njoma dong fudi gudong makwo ne al kitgati ni dong kitergi kwana kitergi polo atro yomagini.
0: The book of John will answer this question. John 14:2. John 14:2 is saying.
1: John la paviangwen.
0: 2-3. In my father's house are many mansions. If it were not so, I would have told you. I go to prepare a place for you. And if I go and prepare a place for you, I will come again and receive you unto myself, that where I am, there ye may be also. So this righteous living will be taken to the mansions which Christ has gone to prepare.
1: Jomango dong makwo makit gati ni gbi tergi polo makristo ikabiru kama kristo ti yupone.
0: So it will be taken there. Then we are going to ask ourselves, what about those one who are still remaining?
1: Gbi teru jomakit gati ni konji dong wabi penye ni jomakane mafut gudong.
0: The wicked.
1: Jomane magudong makit gipati ni.
0: The sinful being who are left. Where are they going to stay? We are going to read from the book of Isaiah 24. Isaiah 24.
1: 24
0: verse 22. And they shall be gathered together as prisoners and gathered in the pit, and shall be set up in the prison, and after many days shall they be visited. So this is the clues from the book of Isaiah is telling us that these wicked people will remain in their graves for many days. Then after many days shall they be visited. Christ will come again to them. I don't know so far what Christ will come to these people, but we are going to read. So another process. We have talked about the wicked people and then the righteous people. Then we have left one thing. That is Satan. Now, what of Satan? Because in these verses, it did not talk about Satan, whether to be taken to heaven or to remain in the graves. Now, where Satan will be left? The book of Revelation 20, verse 1 to 3. And I saw an angel come down from heaven, having the key of the bottomless pit and a great chain in his hand. And he laid all on the dragon, that old serpent, which is the devil and Satan, and bound him 1,000 years, and cast him into the bottomless pit, and shut him up, and set a shield upon him, that he should deceive the nation no more till the 1,000 years should be fulfilled. And after that, he must be loosed a little season.

0: Now, this one is telling us that Satan will be bound and taken into the bottomless pit. Now, we are now called to remember these words. He will be taken to the bottomless pit. Remember, the righteous will be taken to the mansion which is there in heaven. Then the wicked will remain in their graves as a prisoners. But this Satan here, the word is neither talking about taking him to mansions or to remain in the graves. But to be put in a bottomless pit, he will spend time there for 1,000 years. Then after 1,000 years, he will be loosed. Remember, this word also was spoken to the wicked who will remain in the graves, then they will be visited. So, we are going to see the last part. That is the condition of the earth. The righteous will be taken to heaven, the wicked will be taken to the grave, then the Satan will be taken to the bottomless pit. What will be the condition of the earth? And remember, the sun is not there, the moon, the stars, because the coming of the Son of Man has been also there in that process. The whole world will be silent. Now, what will be the condition? Jeremiah 4:23. And I beheld the earth, and look, it was without form and void, and the heavens, and they had no light. And I beheld the mountains, and look, they tremble, and all the hills move lightly. I beheld, and look, there was no man, and all the birds of the heaven were fled. I beheld, and look, the fruitful place was a wilderness, and all the cities thereof were broken down at the presence of the Lord and by his fierce anger. For thus had the Lord said, the whole land shall be desolate, yet will I not make a full end. 28. For this shall the earth mount, and the heavens above be black, because I have spoken it and have purpose for it, and will not repent, neither will I turn back from it. So this is how the condition of the earth will be. Because the righteous was taken to mansions in heaven. The wicked were buried. The Satan is put into the bottomless pit, which is the earth. Now, how was he imprisoned? He will never deceive anyone, because people were taken to heaven, then the other one was taken to the grave. So the condition will be like the condition of the earth before the time of creation. Let me see the condition of the earth at the beginning. Let me read this one. Thus the heaven and the earth were finished, and all the host of them. And on that day, so this one is telling us that the word, the world, in the beginning, God created the heaven and the earth was without form and void, and darkness was upon the face of the deep. So just like the way in the time of Jeremiah, even so will be in the time when the earth will be made desolate. So this is the part that I wanted to give to you. So next time when we come, we shall continue from there. So, for those one who have heard, may the Lord bless.
1: Number chim kawalego, dakika chel, we are studio.
0: Number chim kamewa, the phone number is 07.
2: Number chim di jera bero.
0: 94.
2: Pungwanangwan.
0: 07.
2: Jera bero.
0: 9.
2: Pungwan.
0: 115.
2: Achela chela pay.
0: 0794.
2: Jera bero pungwanangwan.
0: 079.
2: Jero, a beer of one.
0: 115.
2: A chela chela B.
0: Lego.
1: Okay, 2 seconds now.
0: We thank you, our dear Heavenly Father, for the gift of life you have given to us. Your word has gone to people. Let it do its work. And as we are going back, Lord, bless this studio and bless our way to back home. In the name of Almighty Lord, God, we pray. Amen.
1: Amen. Amen. Right, and then Lowing Radio Wapogan, Chawa Mega Tumoro. Emma Tigabino, ki Yumiya Way, one double maka one kiri chawa pawi. A chel me o chawa deck, congo mantinchia deck, near the tell power boro. I mean a power woman rather, me do my boro, ma alivario, a kipiario we bichel, nia cake, a sully, congo man.

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1: leke le ye maga maga skills institute kafunye me no barachit ki ka no barachit me funye
2: be addictive to incentivize the criminal court by imposing more sanctions on top officials.
3: The Trump administration is sanctioning ICC President Tomoko Akane and senior trial lawyer Abdoulaye Sey in our unwavering mission to protect Americans from this sham of a court.
2: An Australian woman who killed three relatives by serving them a meal laced with deadly mushrooms appeals her sentence and...
4: A girl given the name of the ancient goddess of hunting was, in the end, the most hunted person of the modern age.
2: Almost three decades after that eulogy at her funeral, Princess Diana's brother is to publish a book about her. That's after this bulletin.
5: BBC News with Roisin Hastie. In a trial that could shape the future of social media, a court in California has heard claims Meta intentionally hooked a generation of children on Facebook and Instagram. Nearly 30 US states are seeking changes to the platform and financial penalties amounting to hundreds of billions of dollars. New Jersey is one of them. Jennifer Davenport is the state's attorney general.
6: A trillion-dollar tech company like Meta is risking our kids' mental health and physical safety. Our data and our children's data are being fed into their addictive algorithms to help further increase their profits. And they've lied to us about the safety of their platforms, including how they exploit the vulnerabilities of young children and teens. Nothing is more important than our kids' well-being.
5: Meta's lawyers said social media addiction did not exist, but acknowledged that some young users had negative experiences. Ukraine's ousted defense minister, Mykhailo Fedorov, whose sacking last month prompted mass protests, has called for elections, which are prohibited during wartime. He's the first senior Ukrainian politician to make such a public demand. In a video posted online, Mr. Fedorov said Ukraine was facing a crisis of governance and corruption.
7: Democracy cannot be held hostage by Russia. We are fighting precisely because we want to remain a free European state. That is why we must find a legal, safe and realistic mechanism that will allow Ukraine to restore a full democratic process, even during a prolonged war.
5: An Australian woman who killed three relatives by feeding them a meal laced with poisonous mushrooms has begun an appeal against her murder conviction. Erin Patterson's lawyers say she did not receive a fair trial, arguing that the judge should not have allowed some evidence to be shown to the jury. Our correspondent Katie Watson has been looking at the other grounds for appeal.
8: Because of all the interest in this case, the jury, when they retired to consider the verdict, they weren't allowed to go home. They had to deliberate during the day in court, and then they stayed in a hotel. It turned out that that hotel, there were members of the prosecution, a key witness, and some journalists. Now, her team say that undermines the integrity of the verdict, and for that reason, there needs to be a retrial.
5: Donald Trump says he's suspended 50% tariffs on Canadian goods that were due to come into force in the coming hours. In his latest social media post, Mr. Trump said the measures would be paused for 3 days. He offered no details but suggested a huge pipeline carrying oil from Canada to the US had been awoken from the grave. The Keystone XL project was abandoned 5 years ago by the Biden administration. World News from the BBC. The United Arab Emirates has suspended all trade and financial transactions with Iran until further notice. Hours earlier, the UAE accused Tehran of firing two ballistic missiles at its territory. An Iranian spokesman called the allegations baseless. According to the Emirati Defense Ministry, both missiles fell into the sea. South Korea has announced that its current military exercises with the United States will finish 6 days earlier than planned. President Trump had ordered the drills to be scaled back, calling them inappropriate and hostile to North Korea. South Korea's President Lee Jae-myung has called for stronger independent defense capabilities as part of efforts to reduce reliance on the U.S. A new report has found women make up nearly 70% of all global healthcare workers, but are severely underrepresented in leadership roles. The study in the Lancet Medical Journal says men still hold the majority of senior management positions. The trend persisted even in professions where women dominate, like nursing and midwifery. And a new study suggests London's strict vehicle emissions rules have led to improved lung health in children. The ultra-low emission zone, or ULEZ, charges drivers of older or more polluting cars in certain parts of the city. Smita Munderson reports.
9: The lung capacity and function of more than 3,000 primary school children were compared over 5 years. At the start, the London group had significantly lower lung capacity than those in less polluted Luton. After the ultra-low emission zone was launched in London, the measurements suggested the group there had all but caught up. The levels of nitrogen dioxide found in vehicle exhaust fumes fell faster in London than Luton, suggesting the ULEZ helped. The researchers say while other factors may have contributed, the results are promising and could have global significance.
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0: Well, for but did but I come in on your radio. You did come and a deck, but in the power, we went to Maboro, Marali Bario, Kipir, Bichel, and no, actually, you may avoid Chakachapa, you did not kind of a chow young man, any pingo to Mabem and a boat in you, Dokumacher, and him, and of course, you were a form attack, but you've been again, Matin, who could be the studio, a chicken, a catcher, Kiki, a Sulin, Maucha, a better chapa, you did not kind of a chapa, your yom, Yamwara Emmanuel, man, Emma Wood Pacho, you chava chava, yeah, and when Nick Mapun, whether they are boat in each and deck, but in midweek, by the way, Manikin, a meeting here. Pole you decomatin. We better pony. Pierre better did break a child on the Speak FM. You decomatin Kuman. Pienna for the champ beat don't pebo. Antin Benor to Donya TV. I could remember me a chill. You decomatin Kuman. Kidin star. Are you a decaboro? Star a chill. Star are you Jero Ashka Kenyo? We are Donya T or on the Speak FM. When you put in the Maramaye, I me a chill cooler part of Barafos. I need on your team by the pub. Gummed on the tea. Mar e jackpot day. 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And no, you need to make your money grow more. Can you go on Kidiro? Man, of course, the jackpot day, but it's a big. My level, man, my power. And no, manage to speak FM drone by Peggy Cano. I check in and put in Kimacho and I'm not a bear, a bear, a bear. I'm going to tell you when a bitch. We are going to music, Maria Dick, Maria Kakan. You put down a Kaburo, you deck on a chalky penny, call it going radio. You may have
1: one, don't chuck a competitor in Furinino. 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Quagnotano Kikaburo.
2: Good morning.
1: We hope it is Pierre Buru. We have a Wentona Beach. Speak Farmer.
0: In not a bit, I'm going to tell him when a beach. Hello, Speak FM.
3: Hello,
0: Joe. Hello, Joe. Hello,
3: Joe.
0: Yes, man, I'm going to
3: tell
0: you. Yeah, I'm going to tell you.
3: Yeah,
0: I'm going
3: to tell
0: you. Oh, Chama, don't you react? No, Bab and Chamo, can
3: Yeah,
0: no. Yes, any
3: children. Ah, when I came out about Poland, Moscow.
0: Manu McLuhan,
3: Chatan Lagopa.
0: Menu Papalite Moscow.
3: Yeah, no.
0: Okay.
3: And a fire at that. But I tried more wind speaker. When I tell you, don't you do it?
0: Okay.
3: Yeah, for a
0: Balmo pair for the trial. Hello, Speak FM.
4: Hello, Emmanuel.
0: A boy, Chuni Matek, James.
4: Mangi Chopalako.
0: Yes.
4: And the Valamir Galek, Pedro, Mirako, we for both people, man, we 99%.
0: 99%?
4: Yeah.
0: Men for both simple men.
4: I want to talk about my
0: Mm-hmm.
4: We're actually a case, speak. When you want to, we really speak of way more which are among you.
0: Mm-hmm.
4: Motor can go for a man.
0: Avoid 12. Can I make a 99% doctor to make you, Mukan? Okay, the James. Can I not get again? Okay, you are getting kind of deal. But Ban Mope, I've been in a style making me call you. Hello?
5: Hello?
0: Apoicho? Yes.
5: Prisca,
0: carry on. Prisca, carry on. Are you a guy?
5: Are
0: you a road? What are you training? I'm going to spice Diana. We are can't carry team replacement like man gain mention because the China and the Duane can't put in my 12 company Chani. You take money but check on about polite one. Did they kill one in your polite Moscow? We make one in Chatan Lagopa, man speak FM, Duan Mapegik, Yuba Yabwe, E. Udekomatin Lawin Radio.

Merkel won again, Michina, no, no, Pinna, Mamma, Bagboda, Bold Justin Simpleman. A little James again, a very chocolate boat, well, catch you, Kina, the man, Passer Money, Penu, you dicumatin, the Capriva de Rocarum Chava Pavia, Rio Manu, Yabuki, Pierre Bor, Yabunga, and a bitch, a speak farmer. 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Official go withdrawing the wuni, manikin meeting is no ni. Lukwago and company advocate, why no way out? Uno medici piricum, you know, one opere, igeme, Machel Lukwago and company advocates, Icar, Machel command. American Matier, you take a matin, card which any yarma put the bottle at the Panamatin, Locopotima drum with Madaba, I do a yarma drum with the botin, Magic Speak FM, drawn my pegic, a UA man, my check, Lawin Radio.

0: Chogero, chao tuo del kum ma pat pat, ikum mutiano kiludiro, machalo, onyokum, langap, kimukene ma purata, mawi chogero, kichavun chogero, itinung e boch matiano kimadon, dog nung e dura wing, menduboman, chogero, ene dung lagam, kao dog e perometuo del kum.
1: Mantia wa me press review. Wee matika katiga jiti mini matin, ipiera bore bungwentona bit.
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3: And a very good morning. Let's look at what is coming through from our paper review this morning. Let's start with the Daily Monitor. And of course, in the Daily Monitor this morning, the 3 months after Uganda Wildlife Authority took over the management of Bogoma Central Forest Reserve, local leaders and residents living near the forest say illegal activities have continued, with the charcoal burners allegedly finding new ways to access the protected area. And residents claim some charcoal burners are now operating mainly at night and paying money to Uaga to gain entry, despite government efforts to restrict access and halt activities that have contributed to the degradation of the forest reserve. And the Kampala Capital City Authority has introduced new garbage collection charges and tightened waste management guidelines as it intensifies the Wayonse campaign ahead of the National Cleaning Day, scheduled for August 28, 2026. And still, Ms. Allen Nabatanzi, a resident of Mitimba village in Mawongola North constituency, Sembabule district, is among the disparate village folks whose livelihoods are greatly stressed by lack of clean and safe water for our family. Because Sembabule district falls within the cattle corridor, stress largely impacted by climate change effects, including severe water scarcity, Nabatanzi is often forced to trek a long distance in search of clean water for domestic use. The Inspector General of Government, IGG, Lady Justice Naluzi Aisha Botala, has directed that the Minister for Justice and Constitutional Affairs, Norbert Mao, to immediately interdict the Registrar General of the Uganda Registration Service Bureau, Ms. Mercy Kainibwiso, over sweeping corruption allegations. Okay? And still in the Daily Monitor, Kamuli drivers, conductors, and operators are seeking to professionalize the transport sector through driver retraining, improve passenger safety, financial literacy, and stricter discipline on the road. And Kabale District Council has approved a Peter Energy Solution Company Limited to extract a peter from degraded lowland in the district, raising hopes for thousands of job seekers and increased royalties for the district. Former Kampala Lord Mayor Erias Lukwago has made a third attempt to secure his release on bail, asking the High Court in Kampala to free him from Luzira prison as he awaits trial on a charge of misprison over a treason. And the Parliamentary Committee on Government Assurance and Implementation has raised concern over non-compensation of project-affected persons and incomplete work on the 5 billion Odra bridge that connected Arua and Zombo district. During an inspection of the bridge yesterday, committee chairperson and Mitiana Municipality Member of Parliament Francis Zake said they would put pressure on the government to ensure the works are fully completed and value for money is achieved. The third Deputy Prime Minister, Rukia Nakadama Isanga, has praised the Pakistani community for its visible and admirable contribution to the Ugandan economy through trade, industry, healthcare, and education, and prayed that the bond between the two countries only grows stronger. Now, for many residents of Luanda sub-county in Rakai district, the unfinished structure standing on a piece of land in Luanda town are a constant reminder of a dream that promised to transform the area through education, but it has remained unfulfilled for close to 7 years. It's a school, actually, was supposed to be commissioned 7 years ago, but after reconstruction, it lies idle up to now. A section of residents and leaders in Ankole Sapa region have blamed traditional practices for persistent poverty in the area. According to Uganda Bureau of Statistics, the multidimensional poverty level in Ankole Sapa region currently stands at 25.8%. Okay? And police in Luengo district are holding the father and brother of a man wanted for alleged human cannibalism. The arrested people have been identified as Hussein Lule 61, the father and his son identified as King, to aid police investigations into missing 27-year-old man accused of killing and eating an unidentified woman. Okay. Then a government project has received a major boost after more than 270,000 prepaid electricity meters are currently undergoing quality testing ahead of the deployment by Uganda Electricity Distribution Company Limited, UEDCL, the Western Rural Electrification Company, Warisco, and Kalangala Infrastructure Services. Okay. And still, legislators, local leaders, and anti-corruption advocates from Bukedi and Bugisu sub-region have called for amendments to Uganda Anti-Corruption Act, saying stronger legal provision are necessary to curb corruption, improve accountability, and restore public confidence in the governance. And journalist, that is Serwana, the LC1 of Bamatukakude village, has actually prompted in Mukono district, has actually started this work. On a serious note, by the way, he has actually launched a road rehabilitation drive in his village through engaging the cow of Mukono district local government to actually work on the road within his location. Mr. Alan Nabatanzi, a resident of Mitema village in Mongolia North constituency, Sembobre district, and I think this one I've already given it out. Let's look at this. Cabinet has suspended a controversial policy that sought to reduce allowances for privately sponsored medical interns, resolving a standoff that had previously drawn intense debate in parliament over the government's handling of junior health workers. And finally, maize dealers have staged a protest blocking access to the Pro Industry Limited factory in Jibalunji, Duero district, defying the Monday court order barring them from interfering with the facility's operation. In the new vision this morning, IGG orders interdiction of URSB Registrar General, three others after the graft allegation. Climate change farmers demand more irrigation investment for coffee and cocoa, and Busia police a proper death of businessman at Kampala Hospital. President Museveni bids a farewell to an outgoing Sudanese ambassador to Uganda, according to report actually coming through this morning. And still, Chameleon's son, Marcus, released from Monesco jail after domestic assault arrest, according to the report coming through this morning from the United States of America. These are some of the young boys that you wonder, how do you actually involve yourself in a domestic brawl with your family members? You're staying in the U.S. and you cause that character of saying, you know, you want to change the language. Anyway, that is what I can give you from the English version. I'll be coming back with the new version. This is Speak FM. 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
0: 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Yo, chetokati botin, Donald Jumaro Speak FM, by the way. 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
3: This corruption ka bala amti ka fight. 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He's also one of the corrupt fashion car. That will be real wealthy, Joe. He's real wealthy. Why, as government, so he carried a majority in a major application. If you need that, would do it even more.
1: Mana Yegankal, Maloga T. Kateki here. 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

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I'm going to go to the house. I'm going to go to the house. I'm going to go to the house. I'm going to go to the house. I'm going to go to the house. I'm going to go to the house. I'm going to go to the house. I'm going to go to the house. I'm going to go to the house. I'm going to go to the house. I'm going to go to the house. I'm going to go to the house. I'm going to go to the house. I'm going to go to the house. I'm going to go to the house. I'm going to go to the house. I'm going to go to the house. I'm going to go to the house. I'm going to go to the house. I'm going to go to the house. I'm going to go to the house. I'm going to go to the house. I'm going to go to the house. I'm going to go to the house. I'm going to go to the house. I'm going to go to the house. I'm going to go to the house. I'm going to go to the house. I'm going to go to the house. I'm going to go to the house. I'm going to go to the house. I'm going to go to the house. I'm going to go to the house. I'm going to go to the house. I'm going to go to the house. I'm going to go to the house. I'm going to go to the house. I'm going to go to the house. I'm going

0: nung mij mabe loyo in network mabe loyo weng in Uganda. 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
3: Star or hash.
0: Okay, good.
3: Deposit collagen for 700 shillings per month.
0: MP Maswa County. We are poor and ended docket at the local government ministry, which is a shadow minister. I walk it down the block and look more than two. Hello?
4: Hello?
0: Yes, Honorable Fojo.
4: I'm
0: for you. Speak FM. You need training.
4: I told my bed.
0: Well, why can you go to channel 12 and I'm going to turn it to a chow, bitch? I want it.
4: I told you I'm going to take a parliament.
0: Oh.
4: Take a minister of finance.
0: Okay.
4: One committee my national economy.
0: Okay.
4: Look, my irrigation project, my ticket pain, and so I hear a doing it to
0: all. All right.
4: Ayo.
0: What about what we're going to do? Mandupe, keep on going. How far? I look at Lupoko honoree per council as a death Meguru district. Mama naka peke churu. Look at the oak, when because your pony were located a place in Yimu Karmokarangech, how far? Agdo, oh, yeah. Kago no titem lupune. Try to be councillors, Machon Mokarangechi.
4: Look, there will be no parliament in Uganda on the floor. The Minister of Finance, where on him, again, take it, kidney money, again, take it, banyamo. A banyamo, tie, again, be choy war, a boat cow. May Uganda. Then call on a petty board of Guluk again. So, when you get to a water boat cow, when we come in, who can reach out? No, Mounty Man, Mauer Jomoberi, the office, legally. The Maki Yara, Yara, my better check what in your me, Chattagi, Chattabero, Beruki, no, Mounty Man. But in young, where the problem is. You don't get me on only me, it's a bit corner Rio. Yeah, that was itung grandma. I think I checked on my board.
0: Mm.
4: But don't get on you, care. It must be due for now. The war will be one key minister, my local government. And so, no, what I'm going to know, I'll make it look at the photo. Then, minister, my local government, you can't check the minister, my
0: finance.
4: My finance. When I'm analyzing, then Kohomu Kene Kiema Kiberka Wataki Council Animano, the Karma is a Twaloning, Ning Jomukene Poucher. He chanted a mob Berkabino, Berkabino, and no, well don't pay Berka Choludano. Nano. She looked the putty about means of finance, give me some local government. Mawatamoni, a chapter to my Bungwan any. You're not conquered right here. Give my Anna Timo, the woman, my Anna Bureau Gang, my Birki Yop, I don't have the key where you call me a deck or do you come can a power with a chili. You go kill over a lot of chili. Did I watch a one don't look called Jimmy or do you my bear? Give no go coin what it data. You never write by office more and my code was done here. I'm not a pairing at a mean information pair. You reject Jimmy, it tip. So a meal card where you come a deck. May Guru district or do you Nigo coin wakil list or problems? Magic way. My daughter locum councillors, my daughter locum party, PDM, my daughter locum Guru, but sub county I chill again. My daughter locum agriculture, my daughter locum restocking. Here you, Nila Wuri, Guanan Guruahai, was subgroup, my Maggie, don't know a mirror you put template. On your phone, mom, again, don't go up, it's a PDM go up, command, command. Well, what thing document, even what chuck word query, Madlakum or Naria, a foot cow, the Galegi church, one of the airborne means, Annie. Joma Peggy Chulugini, and then give away thing work, okay, more pangarmo. Get the Becky evidence. It's about me, what you
0: query. Yes,
4: Becky evidence. You know, don't mean Joma Peggy Chulugini, do it, Peggy Chulugini, way, Tiero in the document, Manua Gamma, because we come at there.
0: Okay.
4: Yes.
0: All right. What for? We're looking for loop or lock up in. Look at on the chair. Join John. Look at my pelare.
4: Look at any at my pelare. Do you know a chair? What no? Any? What job? Good on you, young man. That one is over. Mete. Kapeki yuvo. When you were very good, bad man. John. Good bad man. Yen. Yes. To a be you. And we are on list. And on when we are harmonizing. Can you my pole? You are not my rokan.
0: Okay.
4: Wa meru lipa councilors manyen ki councilors machon. Councilors manyen kumbe de malo ni wegi kuma de juju gube rodong duwe ya riyo ma peki chulu gifuri.
0: Manu pe guru district.
4: Edo nocha wengi tiga miyato kika wari kinpechi kalimu luwak kachoke miyargu cherry. 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
0: Okay.
4: Yes. So tika kuoro. Yengi tika choyene. What we try to form a body, get long for good collecting data or when
0: okay.
4: The chairman of finance, the chairman minister of local government, one MP, the Waramadao, Numamego, what chief know what take evidence, make Gianna more ultimate.
0: All right.
4: I don't give to you when we shall cross-check with the cow. What happened?
0: Okay.
4: Exactly.
0: For me to go on about the chairman, Miggy.
4: For me to go.
0: For 12 men on about the Patrick Ngure. MP Maswa County, Dr. Bennett, Shadow Minister, Meloko Government. 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Wound Mount TK Amoro, Pingo Chopurning, you decomatin. Hello?
5: Hello?
0: A voicho? Yes, a photo.
5: In my north, it is just in a long by wing. Animate you made a party. That you need to get a party, I know. Worry. Party. I didn't want to come down. The mayor more team will go on any holiday. It's a town, you know, near there. Well, you know, come down to be a Marama Rio, the Missy, Diagonal, of course. In any noni, to tell Mokan and Pitaman, you know, the family won't come at there. Who my right lawyer? Any local energy to come. One of the Bala million. I get to me anymore. Who made you look no one, Macama, the commercial step over the damn oil over to the thing. And you know, the Nutella, a Kunu Bulingo, the young one come out there, or a Jesus, including an OC nation. Being an amazing.
0: So one much environmental activist, one more team of a conny situation.
5: Well, a war and a commercial at Chiaropuno. You are no keep of Maca, Madame no channel. Wow. You are no team of the Puno piano. For the first time, on the channel to end the Kenyo, a pair of the phone was 2 hours.
0: Okay.
5: Aku kumara lo mijoni di mana aku ada orang saya tiwah maka, ni ano?
0: Actually, Oliver, Ayn ki email kuno.
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0: Today mahu. 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
6: Hello.
0: Avoid Judy.
6: Hello.
0: Yes, man.
6: Morris.
0: Morris, go to Mikwene. Yes, Morris, keep a lot.
6: Yes. Any, be on a. I don't know, dear, what's in it?
0: Man, no.
6: Wait, I don't know, dear,
0: Morris, ini go chimi radio, but of course, what you chapping in a guru mulak? 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
2: Ah,
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2: Hello?
0: A boy, Junie.
2: Malcolm.
0: Yes, Malcolm, for you.
2: Similarly, Mr. Moka, why can any go down the strong? Same kid case cannot take a similar attack. No one obtained any kid, eat magic, what can pain. So, go my bed and I couldn't let it be no go near studio panel or Taroka raising here and 10 minutes between my youth.
0: Yes.
2: Kidong Boki, UBN, you're going to IG. 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I go to Kanda, you know, and you will take a ball in your, I don't want to take my coin in pay. So, mindset that I'm getting a bear, no matter for you.
0: For a trial, local chairman, again, a papa company, Chani, a choco concluding. 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We're going to get me to Okuno, many young, Umera, Malcolm, Kilogistic. Okay? Okay. 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

0: it's ATM. 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
1: It's a big day for the people of Uganda, but I'm taking the lead in making that statement.
2: Government is sending money, and this program is demand-driven, and people are now fearing to get this money.
3: We don't have any clear data on disability. This makes planning very, very difficult. And normally we have been working on guesswork.
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5: Poor roadside businesses in Tegwana has traders demand urgent action. Government reinstates a medical intern facilitation, and South Sudan steps up Ebola preparedness along porous Democratic Republic of Congo border. My name is Agwenglis with the latest news. Traders and residents in Tegwana Ward Peshela Road Division Gulu City are asking local authorities to repair deteriorating roads that are crippling local businesses and putting lives at risk. Business operators say the broken road network makes access nearly impossible, especially at night and during heavy rains. Dr. Odeva Simon Bismarck, the director of Oscar Botel, highlights John Oniri Road, which connects Sultan Energy through Jada to his hotel, as one of the worst affected. He says deep potholes and a damaged bridge regularly flood the road.
6: Pol customers big ye pian gitamani kawak dong di wo area kinung pekate. 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So titim affecting business matek total, especially the wo dong is very hard. 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
5: Local leaders have backed the traders' demands. Honorable late Geoffrey, the LC1 chairperson of La Yibi Central, confirmed that the damaged bridge on John Oniri Road recently caused a severe accident. A border rider carrying a mother and a child crashed along the dark stretch last Thursday evening. Onera also called for urgent interventions on Janani Luwum Road, Aliyo Peng Road, and Mama Cave Road, urging division engineers to expand the drainage channels to stop flooding.
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5: In response, Peshela Road Division Mayor Bear Gifter says the division is awaiting the release of 2026-2027 financial year funds to kickstart road works across Tegwana, Agonga, and Tuanokun Agwe. Although the division inherited 300 million shillings in debt, Mayor Bear says 40 million shillings in development funds will immediately go towards the opening 8 key roads in the division. She asked LC1 chairpersons to submit list of critical roads needing urgent repair.
8: Atika ko release ma megwa me financial here in kati ya biono. 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
5: A total of 86 applicants from Padera and Agago districts have successfully qualified in the 2026 Uganda People's Defense Forces recruitment exercise for the Agago and Padera cluster. According to official results released at the end of the screening, 42 applicants from Padera district and 44 from Agago district met the required standards and have been cleared to proceed to the next stage of recruitment. The exercise was conducted at Padera district headquarters and attracted hundreds of youth from both districts who turned up to compete for slots in the National Army. UPDF recruitment officials noted that the process was carried out transparently and in line with the forces' guidelines on age, medical fitness, education, and discipline. The successful candidates from the Agago and Padera cluster will now join other qualified recruits from across the country as UPDF continues with its nationwide enlistment drive for 2026. From the national news, government has reversed its earlier decision to suspend facilitation for medical interns, with the current cohort set to continue receiving a monthly gross allowance of shillings 1,268,929, subject to tax. Health Minister Dr. Chris Biarumunsi told Parliament that Cabinet had rescinded the contested policy that sought to differentiate medical interns based on whether they were government or privately sponsored. The decision means medical interns will continue receiving approximately shillings 1 million in net monthly pay. The minister also extended the deadline for medical interns to report to their assigned facilities to Friday this week, following the expiry of the initial reporting period that ran from August 3rd to 14th August. Biarumunsi warned that interns who failed to report by the new deadline could be considered to have opted out of the internship program. You're still listening to the latest news from 89.5 Speak FM Voices Unlimited. From the African news, South Sudan is strengthening Ebola surveillance along its border with the Democratic Republic of Congo, where heavy cross-border movement and informal routes pose challenges. UN officials and local authorities say preparedness and coordination are key to preventing the virus from entering the country. A high-level United Nations delegation has visited Western Equatorial State to assess Ebola preparedness and strengthen cooperation with the state authorities on public health, humanitarian assistance, and peace building. At the Nabia-Pia border, crossing with the Democratic Republic of Congo, health workers said that hundreds of people pass through each day, with the numbers surging during weekly market days. No Ebola cases have been confirmed in South Sudan, but authorities are stepping up surveillance amid concerns over cross-border transmission. From the international news, Russia has warned the UK of consequences following confirmation that British-made drones were used in recent strikes on military and industrial targets in Russia. In a statement, the Russian embassy to the UK accused Britain of deliberately opting for an escalation of the Ukraine crisis, adding that the deeper its involvement in the conflict, the higher the price it will pay. Ukraine has stepped up attacks on Moscow and elsewhere deep inside Russia, particularly targeting oil refineries and logistics sites for its key online retailer, Wildberries. A spokesperson for the UK Ministry of Defense said that they stood shoulder to shoulder with Ukraine.
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5: Residents of Sambwe in Mukono Municipality and the neighboring villages of Takajunge and Kikokumba in Namba Sub-County Mukono District remain stranded nearly 3 weeks after the bridge linking their communities collapsed. The crisis has been compounded by a bitter dispute between Mukono District and Nama Sub-County authorities over who bears responsibility for the road and the structure. The collapse has severely disrupted transport, education, health services, and local businesses. With no alternative route available, residents have resorted to makeshift structures to cross the river. Students and border riders now risk their lives daily using these temporary crossings. The prolonged failure has drawn the attention of Minister of State for Local Government, Balam Baguruhara Atenyi, also referred us to Balam Baruguhara last week. He used his X account to call for an investigation into the collapse bridge. In a subsequent post, he said had taken note of concerns about the structure, which some accounts indicate has been impassable for about 2.5 years at the Nachetenda crossing in Takajunge.

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3: Ibiruka winyu, the morning sports. We ilokum to
1: Ahmad through the middle, he's got a touch on it. And Ahmad has scored the match's game. A win on the turf of their champion neighbors.
2: We lokum to Iyo diko. 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
3: The morning sports. 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
0: You would have been down at the right chanted. We have two to make a you. 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Pay one million and you told me one time. The very chanted more Pera, Mama, me, you give me the full council. Give me back a community.
2: Ngoma titi meia tuli.
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4: 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Book me about the phone, you will know. Kalam, mtima vima mera phone, you will know. Now, two ukono, 10% me two ukono. Two ukono, you will know, me two, it will do, it will do, pinko tie, because UPE, 10-hour local examination. 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Me go your pain, setting pain, go your pain, root of pain, kill the pain, pokone, petit year, when you get killed. So I don't know.
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3: Puri betek, Dr. Love, hello. Hello.
6: Avoid you,
3: Debene.
6: Man, Gaddafi, get one.
3: Yes, Gaddafi.
6: I'm a choir, knock, point, John, I'm a chair, a pair, pair, get a choir, I'm a chair, knock, a chair, command. Chulma, Junior, Chulu, the Parai. And to get that where will Carro.
3: Mm-hmm.
6: You pay me a chain, Timmy, or Doc, when government school, a good day, me. Walk school, government,
3: but when making mad and more, no, you're a pom, no school, you more picky can geek. What kind of book are you getting?
6: So in the corruption.
3: Okay.
6: Well,
3: government schools, especially within the city, like in Wilkie Matak. All right. Afoy Gaddafi. 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
7: Afoy, I think I'm going to make a kill a bore.
3: Yes, we're going to kill a bore tomorrow.
7: Yeah,
3: tomorrow.
7: I'm going to play a lot, but I'm going to play a
3: lot.
7: I'm going to play a lot. Government school mo kene tie bo boarding bele paye de bole ko bele tie ma tie bo boarding paye era no ni mo ni an kene an tie ri mo tie no ta tie tie an tie no pio ke tie ke ngo ke tie ke ngo an no ni mo tie an government school de ta ta ve ne I percent is mi ka pe government school tie ke tie pe ma ra no tie ke tie pe ma ra ri da me no ni
8: Make it weird to a phone of young German packaging. I have pain, I'm a jail. It's our will, pain, I will, and in the other day, pain, I will. If you're getting a copper, it may still have a city, come out, join it to a jaggy setting, and get a mere to give me a request. Okay, I will, I will. Pain, I don't know, point, and I'm pointing, point, and I'm setting pain, it's one. But what I mean, Latin P3, you get a will of pain.
9: Government school, especially police primary, Bangladesh. We know that you should be a pure big, the Tia Chiel. Now, you primary can be totally pure bear with a big one, the Tia Chiel. See now, how independent you can move with the value of a big chain. No, you know, you can't see the idea. I don't know if you're going to be one big No chairman, but come here to go more local. You know, you're dealing with a Kibiara Yard and Mamati, doing it in Peg, you might have a maybe why I think we're going to get a kicker, we can teach him. Get away, I can't even teach you. Look now, you're putting it on a tie, you can't do that.

0: Anyway, Avoy, phone me tap kirigile yibi. Hello?
1: Yes, hello, speaker, man.
0: Avoy, Johnny.
1: Avoy, Johnny.
0: Hmm, man?
1: Ni Tony Kimwatera.
0: Yes, Tony.
1: Yes, Avoy, program at the end of
0: that. Avoy.
1: Actually, any program may have one done. Because there are some policies Mukenemati use, you see, actually, you see, UPE, Madano Pegineo. Especially when you are care when you la phone make you more on the mobile online. Lock more long, what you need that you can move in your regular way. Tell me.
0: Definitely.
1: You can get an ultimate, can't find you again to make a more school more again. What you roll in your new one will be more well can I truly tell my command. Who put him ever for buying you? It will your school over Kataki when you are truly well, my command.
0: Okay.
1: And then, the following year, no that team will turn a more year. Mara and okay, well, money next year that it will turn a more can.
0: Okay,
1: that's why Nanone, Chen, any accountability in the Pango Konoki auditing, make following your name about that because the teachers Mokanaka do a school more, Katimoka, you know, a gitaka. Because looking at any getting no Gimama bag, Mutanamo, I tell a man again, and PTA. So, me look at Quedlo Ken, my brother, Becky, well, actually, Minister of Mabendo, or kill some effect, Bennett, because the kill of Molo, Kiranio Kavitan, and Magamet, and New Peromo, meeting with him in a way. Then, look at Donkey charging some channel. They would go a pong deal down, okay, well, then in the chair, the school near White Donova, there are Jumke Madagi and Aganyam, Quidiqui, Madagu deal, because. That policy mature some money, Miruachol, and or Mirpedaki better increasing the amount each and every year. And then number two, the price can you want to take it one year? Let all the schools do that at the AGM to watch what we are telling you because getting you a better peg year. What you
0: like? PDA Polygon give a boat give a pingy more time. Kaka bila kapresenting bora mirodo. Mani ni wunu pa participating mbaya yeye.
1: Exactly.
0: Anyway, avoid it well. Hello, speak FM.
2: Hello.
0: Avoid Johnny.
2: Avoid him.
0: Yes.
2: My Steven, never lie.
0: Yes, Steve.
2: Aye.
0: Avoid.
2: Avoid program mokele. Ana bero kumieto sa PTA school mwakie parolo unye. Na ogen na time. PTA, Kumite, SMC, Kumite, a teacher, no Tikaran, Kiberu Ping, Kinan, no meter, Chikikataki will, Chikikiri Yan in Lunuro. Tay Yan in Lunuro, Kalunuro Swaro, Chilun your Chow Sul. And on Pelotian. In the Nobella, my baby, your team, one on your room, and what team quitter. This can more year or more than more, take a team to take a car. Corruption. I will keep it at that. Then Kenyan Mark, whom you take get a bear paying on your catch bear paying, you know, the carry win if you want to tell. Who know that the car alibi there, the boiler, the car alibi there. Eric will not want to tell the alibi beach. You know the corruption?
0: Tam Channel,
2: you know. See, the point my look, eh? We'll all get a cattle boom, you know. Gian Mirgi, where committed school, catch it again when Gilok never doubled the wrong reproach. That's my man, what kind of LinkedIn and new room chat look for coaching you?
0: All right. We are tricky, Jimmy. Hello.
3: Hello.
0: A boy, Johnny.
3: A boy, Johnny, and Emma. Mind take a look at Vincent and change.
0: Yes, Vincent.
3: I did Emma lock my carry in with table in the lock of the one. Ano pero log ma yawa wang dano ko. 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
0: Okay.
1: Tini no ikan pagamente. You know, my child school, the school being up with Chuler and Malama.
0: Okay.
1: You know, he can mend the gun, one per command, and more we know he carried a school fees again with 250. In the gun, my child, you would have come with 250 in the Ming or Macon, no government, and make a chulu for you. At home, I don't know, my dear, where I don't take a neck of school per command, and you're more carlado. You know, Miripa school, you Miripa etica cake, meet me school, Miribel, Romalamal, let me chant it. 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I'm afraid I take a dino.
0: For a transgender to put you, damn upon me, you damn me lock it. And anyway, PTA executives, Kachel K, SM School Management Committee. 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
2: Duan kitam my program ini pe ubedo duan kitam pa radio speak fm unyololoche ento pa jomau katikitamgi I program ini.

0: Wella medong better law, in line met shim a medong better law in Uganda. 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

0: 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button, yeah, you miss studio belong to Chot Prabal Chava. 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Let me afford you, and you need bad degree with a pedal game more. 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
1: 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Nimir Gitim attack, Riam Cham Chana. 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
0: 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The King Guinago Guacuna very big good lock on Poco Curry. 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
1: Don't wow bully or quio, Erno one football do your tela. 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One no, Mirago Gam Chene. My Benaka, I credit you kind, a Miro Chero, but doing Palbang, a Charke police station, Chergam police report, Chachari Palbang. Where I was clearing Jumana Chen again, Machen go Galene. What he teach, la did moderator, Kachel Kero win radio. A mere what any locum query, a win air, get a mere char kere. Query, one or no, Luan Miquera. My ark about Jome Operation Well Creation. 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
4: 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E MTN D Star Achela Bora Beach Star Angwen Star A Beach and Star Angwen Ash. 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
6: 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That is the moderator, Amir Founi. He watch me. One of the women who do better cock, perping a part, one of the women, Dark Ben, one of the women, better Timmy, who cooking their own equine, who cooking Timon Quenna, Amir watch me, China, good city, Timoling, retreat. Petit Mori, which Ingwa, one of the Delaware, when, or Kubica RCC, or Kubica Police, or Kubica Moon, one Nerne, Lutine, any road do you, Marketing Timmy, La Coupe Gitier. Quel latino ti mobile warbi mara. 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
7: 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So ladit maya.
8: Yes.
7: Tela ni a kuire tika nene ye.
8: For a map.
7: I don't care about what we call here.
5: All right.
7: You don't give my rat. Give my rat, dear me. One more done with ding a dinger. Done a ding to the extent more than for winning log, man. I'm going to check a look radio. You don't make a corner book on you. And my awareness, your sensitization. You and my eye union, being to call out any. You know, for still, Dano,
5: you're
7: a yugi level, malamal, especially at night. So then you tell my check my coin.
5: All right.
7: Otherwise, tell me get you my bear, look me get you my bear. Before you.
5: From a tech. Hello.
9: Hello, good matter.
5: Before my tech, Chuni.
9: Ah, po Chuni, I'm Mario.
5: Yes, my James Chopalako.
9: Yeah, James Chopalako.
5: Hmm.
9: I'm a guy. Well, we go to America. For down my city, when they down, they down
5: people.
9: I got a year considering your mechanic, my own tea, and down things, and sit there and get for a pretty. So we take it to our papa or don't regret. You're wrong, ma'am. I'm going to tell my part of the Mumba.
5: James, in four, Quinn.
9: I'm for Paminiai.
5: Paminiai, yeah, learn money, why?
9: The real, you know,
5: do you?
9: Hello. I know local phone, your phone number is my dad. Ma, could you make a pony? Ah, can it prove? Very known, could
5: it?
9: I'm the only down papa, down the old papa. Ah, you can't turn kind, you're my only picking up my car. You know, baby, don't carry you to care for do. Carry you to care for do. And we are no him when you hear me, I don't know. 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
8: Afoyo.
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9: 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Ini ni mereka doro.
8: All right. Of where? For it, friend. For it, can I speak FM?
10: Yes, Mr. Emma.
8: Of where?
10: For a joining.
8: A job, my boy.
10: You're not for a bit, you know,
8: again.
10: For OBN, his worship.
8: For you.
10: Indeed, get a lock, Michimo, and Mr. Okel, the mayor of La Ibi Badege. Man, you're doing a great job. The only problem kodong kina chini lock ma ini lock ma be advice me tika mitigan are they taking it really? The problem that we have really white com ilock lock miko umera ilock lock ma be dog is transforming many lives in new constituency or in new area, but few will pick you right. I mean why na yibi badegi is blessed having you as a the mayor, and indeed I want to apologize either to the city. I used to see the former mayor as somebody who is not fit for that position. Till one day I be meeting mama and I be a lecture here, then I will conclude today Laibi is blessed with the smart and intelligent leaders. I really appreciate your work. And sometimes I'm in town, sometimes I'm in the village. Emma knows.
8: Yes.
10: Indeed. Let me tell you, should I get you still my thing that I also work hard for it?
8: Yes, we need to work hard.
10: I don't waste my time leaving, walking, moving, looking for police facts. No.
8: For the police and we're
10: paying. Because the evidence is there clearly.
8: Me, quite a joke now.
10: We shall finish from there. Thank you so much.
8: For Richard.

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1: Well, me can't get it yet, just in 30 seconds. Yeah, hello?
2: Hello.
1: A boy.
2: And what okay with Jerome?
1: Hmm.
2: Nala Gila worry.
1: Yes, a foil.
2: A foil when you're looking.
1: Foil.
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1: Hmm.
2: Every poor good. 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
0: 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My food left the goody. And I'll get down below you again. Greater oro, you will get ten years before we come here. 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
1: Yes.
0: Damn your bit kikida. Now, so take a year lay, minane, what quan you gin eron. You man are there together while the kid go down the champ quitter. Make a planning. Aero Bini office.
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0: One chair we take engineer ma mego ba degla yibi. 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

0: Nung meet my bae loyo in network my bae loyo weng in Uganda. 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
7: It's 10 a.m. Kombeti, Chawangwen, Mekudiko, Kipiera Bor, Yabungwen, Tana Beach, Speak Farmer, Lakelia Ye, Magamaga Skills Institute, Kaponye Menongo Barachi, Kikanongo Barachi, Meponye.
8: It's a big day for the people of Uganda, but I'm taking the lead in making that statement.
9: Government is sending money, and this program is demand-driven, and people are now fearing to get this money.
10: We don't have any clear data on disability. This makes planning very, very difficult. And normally we have been working on guesswork.
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11: Pade Giso remanded over alleged extortion of restocking program beneficiaries. Fort Poto LC1 leaders warned against over corruption and fraudulent land deals in Zimbabwe. Lake Kariba, a ferry disaster, death toll rises to 94. My name is Gwen Liz with the latest news. The Grade 1 Magistrates Court in Pare District has remanded an Acholibu Sub-County Gomolela Internal Security Officer Gisu to prison over allegations of extorting money from beneficiaries of the government's restocking program. Joel Ayela, 34, appeared before Grade 1 Magistrate Slive Kampire on Tuesday, August 18, 2026, and denied 6 charges of obtaining money by false pretense. The prosecution alleges that on July 6, 2026, Ayela obtained shillings 50,000 from Francis Tabo after allegedly deceiving him that he would include his name on the list of beneficiaries under the government cattle restocking program. His father accused of obtaining another 50,000 shillings from Cameroon Michael on July 11. The prosecution also alleges that Ayela obtained 50,000 each from James Odaronyero, Michael Kidega, Ellen Anek, and Simon Ochan in connection with the program. The charges were read to Ayela before he applied for bail, asking the court to allow him to face the case while out of custody. He told the court that he has a pregnant wife, among other grounds. Resident State Attorney Ivan Evans Chaize told the court that the state had no objection to bail, provided the proposed charities were substantial. More than 500 teachers from four regions have begun marking the 2026 Uganda Certificate of Education and Uganda Advanced Certificate of Education mock examinations in Lira City, with the exercise taking place at Lao College. The marking exercise, which started on Tuesday, August 18, 2026, brings together teachers from the Lao, Acholi, West Nile, and another participating region to assess mock examination scripts for Senior 4 and Senior 6 candidates. The exercise was officially opened by Canon Jane Achiu Obeng, the Lira City Education Officer, who urged teachers involved in the marking to maintain professionalism, integrity, and fairness throughout the exercise. Canon Achiu Obeng said teachers should strictly follow the marking guidelines and standards used in the Uganda Certificate of Education and Uganda Advanced Certificate of Education examinations. She also encouraged the markers to apply their expertise when assessing candidates' work, saying the mock examinations are intended to help learners understand their strengths and weaknesses before sitting their final national examinations. According to Canon Achiu Obeng, teachers should not view the marking exercise as an opportunity to undermine or discourage learners, but rather as part of the preparation process aimed at improving their academic performance. From the national news, the resident city commissioner of Fort Portal City, Asmin Nasike, has warned the new village chairpersons in Fort Portal North Division against corruption, fraudulent land dealings, and misuse of their offices. Nasike urged them to uphold integrity and ensure that their offices are used to serve residents rather than facilitate illegal activities. She was speaking during the swearing-in ceremony of the new 97 LC1s and 13 LC2 chairpersons at the Fort Portal North Division on Tuesday. Nasike cautioned the leaders against conniving with the landowners to facilitate fraudulent land transactions. She cited cases from the previous term where some LC1 chairpersons allegedly participated in the sale of the same piece of land to multiple buyers. Nasike also warned them against handling serious criminal cases beyond their jurisdiction, saying some village leaders have in the past attempted to handle cases such as murder and defilement. The resident city commissioner further suggested that they may be vigilant about security in their villages, including monitoring new residents and reporting suspected wrongdoers. 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From the African news, the death toll from a ferry disaster in Zimbabwe last week rose to 94 on Tuesday, police said, with the recovery of two more bodies. The passenger ferry, a vital transport link for rural communities, capsized in bad weather and rough waters on August 11th on the vast Lake Kariba, which borders Zambia. The dead include 30 children under 10, one of them a month-old infant, according to police. Local government minister Daniel Garwe said Tuesday that the sinking was the result of negligence and human error by the captain of the boat and launched an investigation. According to the government, a warning from the weather services had advised against sailing on the day of the accident. From the international news, Israel has carried out 8 airstrikes on a Syrian military airbase in the northwest, damaging its runway and storage facilities, according to Syrian state media. The attack drew condemnation from Damascus and Ankara and a criticism from a U.S. envoy who called it unnecessary escalation. The strikes hit the Abdul Duhar military airport in Idlib province early Tuesday, Syrian state television reported, citing a military source. The attack caused material damage but no casualties, According to Syrian authorities and a resident near the base, the Israeli military has not officially commented on the reports. However, a senior Israeli official told U.S. media that Israel had notified Washington ahead of the operation and shared what was described as highly sensitive intelligence. The attacks appears to be Israel's first reported strike on Syrian government assets since March and the first reported attack on the Abu al-Duhur base since the fall of the president Bashar al-Assad's government in December 2024.
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11: Parliament has unanimously adopted a resolution directing the government to rehabilitate and operationalize the long-dormant lira spinning mill. The lawmakers say it could revive northern Uganda's cotton industry, create jobs, and strengthen the country's textile manufacturing capacity. The estimated $58 million project is being framed as both an economic intervention for northern Uganda and a key component of the government's efforts to reduce dependence on imported second-hand clothing. The motion was moved by Yam County North Member of Parliament Dr. Eunice Otuko Apio and expanded through amendments requiring the government to undertake a comprehensive technical, financial, legal, and commercial audit of the mill within 6 months. Lawmakers propose that the facility be capitalized through the Uganda Development Corporation, public-private partnerships, or other structured financing arrangements. Members of Parliament also called for the government to look beyond lira and develop a nationwide strategy for reviving cotton processing infrastructure.

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0: 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I'm not sure. I'm not sure. I'm not sure. I'm not sure. I'm
1: not sure. I'm
0: not sure. I'm not sure. I'm not sure. I'm not sure. I'm not
1: sure.
0: I'm
1: not sure.
0: I'm not sure. I'm not
1: Ah,
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0: your
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0: For the 12. All right. Minikin Matika Birker and Anera Chill, Anera Watcha Tika Kili, we enter a bit to the matter. 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
1: 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Man speak FM kit mocky can't make it all old bebe, and a witch man a foe chuma miggy, we have given a bit. 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
4: Chawa kichawa, wakili jami manyen.
5: I will not hand over the key to you, I will hand over to the cow. You are not the accounting officer chairman. Don't intimidate me, I will hand over the key to the cow, not you. You don't own any property and you are not accountable to any property. I will
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4: Wa owe it down. 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
5: What you kill me, I don't want to work with you. I've already resigned and that's
4: it. 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

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And of course, Kai Tiga, can you pay work near tomorrow than Chan PNA? Don't get on Cherkamio coin, minimum and nick, me etam, a coin you could do come a bay, kid on family support, Kin Mokanama Port Manutier, Pinina Matini. Eram Kupeki director, Minu Ladit, Minu Father Francis, Manu Reverend Father Samuel Okidi, Mwagana Machimching not a beer a beer a chill, a bungwen not a bungwen, a beer a der not, you not a beer a beach a rio, a bungwen, angwen, a beach, angwen not. 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
2: Billy and the Minister of Internal Affairs, yeah, Uyuhu. 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
4: At a tiki page man now, my I may deviate from the topic mutike, but all goes to animal.
3: Okay.
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3: Okay.
4: 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Oh, actually, good talk because I win you one thing. Me and the baby and daughter, and you are like, okay. And it was almost the same in the miscarriage point. No, I'm a kid, Jimmy, and I'm
3: all right.
4: Yes, please.
3: For the toilet, did Richard anti driver Ben and not in what he. 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
4: Hey yo. I'm not taking pain, but that Tava.
3: Hey yo.
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6: 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yard me quitting the woman. Hey, general, no more the 1.5, more the 2.5%, more the 10%, more can be the car on it. Don't omit in 10% on it. Taken in the mail, Kayinan percent, I'd walk the mile down. When you know, but what a kilometer yet here. So me, you're a chain, my pull car, when I'll kill off a yacht, lay, and I teach yacht, Manongo, Manapiratic car, Manole and T. Yeah. Get on me a real. But again, I want a urinary tract infection. Man to woman, a mouth are large to air work of bedding on, lay ye bed all. You don't be a deck, what ye ben a key, again a chill, my ben a well, ye lay bed all, and a ye, a covenant, what ye key, lay mocane, mano round ben a guacke goya ben a goya, mano ye no tear, so round ben a kid or pay ye, but pole. Now, to all my pat pat, my yellow lame and megwa, I'm oy ye bene. So to a long beer maraleo, ye can no ye in a porro. So mantic and factors, mucanema known him at my pole, matuero, kido, or ye pele. So I'm getting a car, beer, chiba, beer, carmen, and a pier canna. Get on the dit, the penny chill, muggy penny, my mare, my ticket, ye can't away. 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

0: SPM Kombeti Chawabichel Medeching Kipiera Bor we abung Antonia Beach Speak Pharma Lakelia ye Magamaga Skills Institute Kaponye menongo barachit kika nongo barachit me ponye.
1: In 1946, Gabriel Book, who has a bookshop called Books, and who also solves murders in the explosive year just following the end of World War II.
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3: Hello, I'm Misha Glennie, and after the news from the BBC World Service, In Our Time, the Spanish-American War. A short conflict, but with a lasting impact on Spain and the US, on Cuba and the Philippines, where it was largely fought, and on world affairs. The US had objected to the harsh way Spain was resisting the Cuban independence movement, and the US Navy triumphed from Manila to Santiago de Cuba, marking the arrival of the US as an imperial power on the world stage and guaranteeing Cuban independence. We'll be hearing from my guests, Frank Cogliano, Stephen Wilkinson, and Mary Vincent, about Spain's empire at the end of the 19th century. What led the United States to intervene in 1898, and how life changed for those in former Spanish colonies like Guam, Puerto Rico, and the Philippines. That's In Our Time in 5 minutes after the latest BBC World News.
4: BBC News with Govinda Gill. Ukraine's anti-corruption agencies say they're carrying out raids on current and former lawmakers and senior officials from

0: the presidential office. The development comes as his former defense minister, Mykhailo Fedorov, has called for elections which are barred in wartime under Ukrainian martial law. Dan Johnson is in Kyiv, where protests are taking place.
1: Anti-corruption investigators are actually searching this morning the office of the deputy chief of the president's office. There have been investigations before that have seen figures close to Volodymyr Zelensky arrested and questioned. He has been accused of not necessarily direct involvement in corruption himself, but of not rooting it out in the teams and structures that are around him. And the sacked defense minister, Mykhailo Fedorov, says that that corruption weakens the armed forces and Ukraine's ability to win this war.
0: The United States has suspended 50% tariffs on some Canadian goods hours before they were due to come into effect. President Trump said the measures would be paused for 3 days. The Canadian Prime Minister, Mark Carney, said there was still important work to be done. Maura Fogarty reports.
2: Mr. Trump said he was pausing these tariffs because both sides had reached a deal. Canada's Prime Minister Mark Carney was less definitive. He said in a statement that there was still important work to be done. The postponement buys negotiators some time, 3 days to be exact, before these tariffs would take effect on about $20 billion worth of goods shipped from Canada to the U.S. and covering items such as cars, furniture, clothing, cement, and even ice hockey sticks.
0: Israel has opened up bids for the construction of more than 1,000 homes in a strategically important area of the occupied West Bank as the government seeks to end any chance of a Palestinian state. From Jerusalem, Yolande Nell has the details.
3: Under international pressure, Israel held off for decades on plans to build in E1, but the current Israeli government gave the go-ahead for E1 construction a year ago, despite an Israeli court challenge to the plans by Bedouin Palestinians living in the area and Israeli peace groups. The housing ministry has now issued a tender for half the planned homes. It sets a deadline for bids just days before Israel's general election. That should enable the government to sign deals with contractors that it would be much harder for a future government to cancel. Settlements are illegal under international law.
0: Japan's criticized sanctions imposed by the United States on the president of the International Criminal Court, Tomoko Akane, calling them very unfortunate. The U.S. sanctions against the court's president, a Japanese national, announced on Tuesday, marked the latest escalation by the Trump administration in a campaign to undermine the body. World news from the BBC. The world's biggest humanoid robot manufacturer, Unitree Robotics, has made a commanding stock market debut in Shanghai. Its shares soared more than 500%. Unitree's boom has strengthened China's position in the global market for robots and the AI models that power them. A fire has ripped through a budget hotel in the eastern Indian city of Kolkata, killing at least 9 people. Officials said a child was among those killed. Preliminary investigations suggest an air conditioner may have exploded and caused the blaze. 8 people were injured. Hungary's new president, András Baka, takes office today. His predecessor was accused by the new government of being a puppet of the former prime minister, Viktor Orbán, and forced from office. Mr. Baka, who's a former judge, will have little power as head of state, but he said he will stand up to the government if necessary. The Beninese singer Angelique Kidjo has become the first black African to receive a star on the Hollywood Walk of Fame. The 5-time Grammy winner was honoured for a career spanning more than 4 decades. At the ceremony in Los Angeles, she celebrated Africa's contribution to global music. Camilla Mills reports.
4: Angelique Kidjo marked the occasion in characteristic style, singing and dancing after unveiling her star. The 66-year-old told the audience that Africans often failed to recognise just how much they had given to the world. As she said, without us, there's no music possible on this planet. Kidjo has worked with artists including Bono, Alicia Keys and John Legend. The Recording Academy said her music had connected cultures and crossed borders. Kidjo has also spent decades campaigning for girls and young women in Africa.
0: BBC News.
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I'm so happy today. 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Bedi Pierre Boru ya Bungwan, Tony Mea Beach, Speak Farmer, Pon Mapegi, Wapi Romo Kumiki Muziki, Wang Mei.

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7: Right, and then we radio here. We have a card, Monome Jolini, Lawala Palorempini, and Tinini, Chia, Degni, to do a power, we are born when we are born, Mohaliver Yoke, the Pierre Rio, we are a Bichel. Luanili is too fresh and reloaded live and kicking. 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So be Kelly Dong name here, Ket Dong, man, pin me mobile money ni Enola Win Radio. 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
8: Kipa bo manangwe olea.
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7: We mawa.
8: How are you?
7: How are you?
8: Yeah.
7: Ma aki bon nga?
8: E bon, slab.
7: Ok. 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
8: Chwala bon, we need to speak chawani wen.
7: Ok.
8: Giron ni chwak man Texas United.
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8: Aya.
7: All right. 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
2: Okay, afoye la win radio, afoye ki dano dojo, an ki luane agara la kwa temebe. 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Well, the way radio, a foe matter at a da. Yen matey win your radio, quine car nature being a radio speak. Can't get your da, get a good jolly care where a tin a yen yen, mamma fella. 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
1: man will come and come get a ticket.
2: I lose in Kumutima bay. Can't get him a bear at a. Ma, la win radio. To what or what? Unity win your radio, kuno wara bien radio speak. Chi bien radio speak. 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
1: We can send messages a chela riyoman wati kereka kan. 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I'm Felix from Unga. Could you please play for me? The song is called Sweet Lady by the late two stars. Going out to my sweet angel in my heart. That is Prisca from Mario Road. And I want to send my greetings to Prisca Woncom. Patricia Woncom Paloma. And then Johnson, not forgetting Anderson from Pakwach. And then thanks for the program. Okay. And then message you can ekani nitekoni. Hi, presenter. Liz, how are you? Hope you're good. This is Jabuli from Labour Line. Kindly play for me, Don't Matter. Going out to Doreen. And then Zoom, not forgetting Mao and also Ghetto P. And then message you can take be Ochola Innocent from Otwe. Could you please play for me Desperately Done by Don Williams? Or maybe listen to the radio. Thank you, Innocent. This one is saying, Anansi ki yumia kwa yankonki we pa Ediwizi for you. Achualo ki me amara na chel kiken, sweetheart. Me apar ena ye kuona ani Kevin. Moro ki pat kidonga Patricia, Mimi, Lea, Kumsi, Bianca Banken Biryongsi, Simon B, Steven, Patrick Opakiri, Kidong Sweetie Liz, Eno. And it could be, hi, it's me, Liz, it's me, Kumsi from Koro. Please kindly play for me, Wagyu Lori by Lil Square. Sending out to Prisca, Bianca, Patricia, Lea, Nancy, Miriam, Monica, and then Lanyo, Regan, Steven, Patrico, Ken, Madafuko, Migi, Weki, Ken. Okay. And then Mancha Komni, hello, Speak FM. I am William Oriema from Pachua. Drop for me in by Blamo. I want to send out to my lovely wife called Akelo Sharon and all the Arsenal fans. Thanks for the program. Okay. Message you can make a can in Itakoboni. Hi, Liz, play for me, Don't Tell, by Slighting Pro. This is Steve. Okay, thank you, Steve. And then message you can take be Man Simon Kia Watch, Kwanyangon Kia Neke Kena, by KK Kasule, Amoro Ki Mamana, Akelo. I mean, ki Amoro Kia Mama, Akele, Waro Ki Keri Kom Yin Eno. Ayela Mope, message you can take be

Kai. By Shakira going out to my wife, Asara, Lagum, Aloyo, Lamara, Ogen, Kesa, Otwe, and not forgetting Aye, Pasca, Sharon, then Melissa. And then na message ukene gantekubi, how are you doing, my sister? Just play for me Babylon by Bestie Girl. Okay, message ukene gantekubi, hello, presenter. This is Opio Kalinya from Aware. Could you please play for me my Vo by Medi? And I want to send out to Adora Stella from Laima. And then Oliech Isaac, Achi Ukera, Otim, Luis Kidong, Oba, Sesko, Eno, Mot Tiko, Men. Simon B, just do for me, Tui, by Eddie Weezy. Send it out to Ken Alero, Nancy Umia, Ward Pakiri, Kidong Miriam, Mot Tiko, Mumate Garida. Then Mantoko B. Hi Liz, good afternoon. This is Monica from Laibi. Could you please play for me Banana Manu Karateki Boat Pretty B? Then Mantoko B. Hi Liz, this is J.R. Joshua from Minakulu. Miagwangwe Makilwoni Kaipe by Beweri Music. Okay. Manu Lueng Ivan Kiyulegutu Amoru Mera Onen Dennis Kidaro Ona Mananena Kevin. Kidong Dano Weng Manutia when you speak FM war kiken. Mante kubi hai Liz Mane ni Angulo Kiya Choli Nye Kamina Kong Upota Matuo Manu Karateki Botupi Achualo Kidano do you Magin when you speak FM for your door program. 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
1: It's 2 p.m. Come, Betty. 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Keep here a bor. We have been turned up it. Speak farmer. La Kelia ye, Magamaga Skills Institute. 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
2: It's a big day for the people of Uganda, but I'm taking the lead in making that statement.
3: Government is sending money, and this program is demand-driven, and people are now fearing to get this money.
4: We don't have any clear data on disability. This makes planning very, very difficult, and normally we have been working on guesswork.
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6: Guluman handed 10 years jail sentence over aggravated defilement. Signatures of Kebale officials sent for forensics analysis in ceilings 279 cows candle. And World Health Organization says attacks on ambulances affecting DRC Ebola response. My name is Walter Kidega with the latest news. The High Court in Gulu on Monday sentenced a 48-year-old man to 10 years and 3 months in prison after he pleaded guilty to aggravated defilement of a 3-year-old girl. Robert Uchola, a coastal laborer in Gulu City, entered a guilty plea before Justice Lillian Alum Omara. The Gulu High Court circuit resident judge. According to prosecutions, the offense occurred on November 12, 2024, in Gulu City when the toddler, a kindergarten pupil, was being taken to a school by her mother. The prosecution noted that the mother briefly left her by the roadside to buy chapati, but when she returned, the child was missing. Minutes later, after a brief search, the mother found her daughter sitting on the veranda of a nearby hut with the convict beside her. The prosecution revealed that when confronted, Uchola pleaded for forgiveness. The child later told investigators that Uchola had taken her by the hand and sexually assaulted her. Medical reports presented in court indicated that a medical examination conducted on the girl's confirmation injuries consistent with sexual abuse. A separate examination also confirmed Uchola was an adult of sound mind. On Monday, Justice Alum sentenced Uchola to 12 years but deducted 1 year, 8 months, and 29 days already spent on remand. The convict will now serve 10 years and 3 months at Gulu Main Prison. Police in Apache have arrested 3 leaders of a Paris Development Model PDM circle in Central Ward, Akere Division, Apache Municipality, over allegations of delaying access to funds by beneficiaries. The suspects are the circle chair person Ego George, Secretary Tommy Okada, and Treasurer Sharon Awom. The 3 were arrested at Mebo's launch in Apache at around 3 p.m. on Tuesday, August 18, 2026, while attending a circle meeting. Apache Resident District Commissioner Andrew Unyok said his office ordered the arrest following complaints from some circle members who allege that the leaders are denied beneficiaries access to their funds. Onyok said the circle leaders appeared to be acting contrary to PDM guidelines and that the continued delays in payments had raised concerns about the management of the circle. He said the RDC's office had no options but to have the 3 leaders summoned to police to record statement as investigations continue.
7: Because what he's doing is contrary to the guideline of PDM, and it is also contrary to the procedures for getting PDM payment. He's now trying to be the boss of all the bosses around, that you must tickle him well so that you get yourself paid. So we have taken the 3 executive members, that is the chairperson, his secretary, and his treasurer, to explain why they are playing around with a government program and why they are delaying to pay the people money. Look like to me, they are trying to do that so that people could give them some money before they get the money. But we acted very swiftly, and they are in police to record statement. But payment is...
6: 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Project have been sent to Kampala for forensic analysis. The documents belong to Eli Niwagaba, the district inventory officer, and Beda Mwabesa, the district production and marketing officer, who are currently on interdiction and police bond. The forensic examination is expected to establish whether the signatures attributed to the two officials on documents confirming delivery of the cows are genuine. Kabale Resident District Commissioner retired Major Godfrey Katamba said Niwagaba and Mwabesa have denied signing the documents, claiming that their signatures were false. He said investigators decided to subject the documents to forensic examinations to establish the authenticity of the signatures and guide further actions.
8: The 102 cows which they claim came and were supplied here, the cow who left Mutegeki, he acknowledged on 30th December 2025 that he received 399 heifers, when actually he convinced Beda, convinced Eri Nuwamanya, and convinced Maviri Dennis. Those are three of our staff, and they all appended the signature. Their papers are here. I don't know whether they were given some little money, but they acknowledged it, even the officer and what. When we calculated the money for the 102 heifers, it went 279 what? Million, stolen by cow and the people of Ministry of Local Government. That later on now, the PS also puts a covering letter writing to UNDP that please pay. The cows were delivered. For us, we got only 297 instead of 399. Our staff are just also involved. But they are denying their signatures. We have taken them to Kampala for experts to interpret the signature.
6: The two officials are being investigated alongside Dennis Maviri, the district internal auditor, who is reportedly on the run, and Ronald Mutagegi, the former Kabale district chief administrative officer, Kau, who is now Kau of Luka district. Also implicated is Dr. Musembe Kamaradi, the principal assistant inspector in charge of districts at the Ministry of Local Government, who is currently out on police bond. And then in our African news, the Democratic Republic of Congo is facing its fastest growing Ebola outbreak, but hostility from some local communities is complicating efforts to contain the disease. Health workers say attacks on medical teams and vehicles have become a recurring challenge. Dr. Teono Balde, an incident manager with the World Health Organization, said one of the response operations ambulances was attacked in Bonia, describing such incident as a regular threat to healthcare services. The outbreak has now killed more than 2,300 people, making it the deadliest Ebola outbreak ever recorded in Congo. Health workers say community engagement is one of the biggest challenges in the response. They stress the need for residents to understand how Ebola spread, recognize its symptoms, and know where to seek help when someone falls ill. For families already dealing with sick or dying relatives, fear and mistrust can make the situations even more difficult. And then in the international news, former Ukrainian Defense Ministry Mykhailo Fedorov has called for wartime elections in what is widely seen as the biggest challenge to Volodymyr Zelensky's presidency since Russia's full-scale invasions 4.5 years ago. Since that war broke out in 2022, Ukraine has been under martial law, which means elections are suspended. Matorov, who did not mention Zelensky by name in the video, was unexpectedly fired from his role as defense minister last month, just 6 months after his appointment. Zelensky is yet to respond to the video from Vodorov, whose dismissal sparked protests across the country. During his tenure as a highly popular defense minister, Fedorov was credited with energizing the ministry, aiding a drive against corruption, and using data to analyze and try to improve performance on the front line.
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6: Kwania District MPs have turned up the pressure on government to extend electricity to government-aided schools and trading centres across the district. The Kwania District Woman Member of Parliament, Honourable Kenny Auma, and Kwania County MP, Honourable Tony Eron, said reliable electricity is critical to improving education, expanding businesses and creating jobs. The legislators made the call on Tuesday, 18 August 2026, while debating a statement on rural electrifications presented to Parliament by the Minister of State for Energy, Honourable Cedronos Ukasai. Honourable Kenny Auma urged Parliament to provide funding in the next financial year's budget to connect underserved schools and trading centres to the national electricity grid. She said that the lack of power is disrupting learning, limiting business opportunities and slowing development in several communities across Kwania District.

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0: Okay. Right. Enenula win ready studio benatike de mono Dr. Ayotoni Manuenti Lafony Mayoro Community Health Educator a Uganda Cancer Institute Gulu Regional Center and benatike where you studio kakan Dr. Yewera Jole.
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0: Okay. Ki wilo mukene manua tikere yekakan, tikere mono Dr. Amoro Dennis, anti-clinical officer, Uganda Cancer Institute, Gulu Regional Center. Doctor, you're welcome as well.
3: Thank you, moderator and listener. For today, we're going to talk about the childhood cancers, and you're all welcome.
0: All right. 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
3: Thank you, moderator and listener. I'm going to pick up from where my colleague left, and basically we're talking about childhood cancers. Here we're talking of cancers that affect children, and in this category of children consists of people who are aged from 1 year up to 17 years. And I would like to talk about some of the risk factors or factors that contribute to these cancers in children. Of course, the main cause of these cancers are not known, but there are certain risk factors that are attributed to these cancers sometimes. And these risk factors are categorized. One is depending on the maternal behaviors. Of course, a child is conceived, and right from that time of conception until the child develops in the womb and up to birth, there are risk factors that the child may be exposed to as he or she is in the womb. One of those is when the mother consumes certain substances, which we call drugs, especially we are talking of smoking, we are talking of alcohol, and also we are talking of caffeine and any other substance that is harmful to the body. But also we look at the maternal age, at what time did this mother get pregnant? And also there are some other comorbidities or diseases that the mother may be having. Here especially we're looking at diseases like diabetes, we're looking at HIV and all that. But some of the factors are related to this child. Here we're looking at genetic changes. We mean the genes change from the normal to the abnormal ones. And then we also have children who are born with defects. Here we call them abnormalities. Maybe you have a child who is born with some swelling or something is missing somewhere. But also we have those children who have ever been treated for cancer. They also tend to have a higher risk of getting another cancer. And also exposure to radiation. This applies to the child and also the mother during the time of pregnancy. Ideally, mothers are not supposed to be exposed to radiations. Here we mean the X-ray and CT scan rays. But in some other conditions where it is a must, they are subjected to this, and it may later affect the children. But also we have organ transplants. In other civilized worlds, we see people do kidney transplant, we do liver transplant and all that. You may get a cancer from there as well. But also when we look at our environment, we have pollution everywhere. We're looking at these agricultural chemicals, which can be pesticides or herbicides and all that. When a child is exposed to this, he can easily have this, may develop this cancer, and many other factors that we associate to this cancer. But I would like to bring to your attention, how can you know that this child may be having a cancer? Of course, cancers are basically categorized into two types. We have the liquid cancer, we have the liquid tumor cancer, but also we have the solid tumor cancer. When we talk about the liquid tumor cancers, these are cancers that specifically affect the liquids in the body. One of the key is the blood. The blood consists of cells, and this cancer of the blood makes the blood cells to develop abnormally. That's where we get the blood cancer. But also we have what we call the lymphatic system with lymph nodes and the lymphatic fluids, which can also be affected. This category gives us the liquid cancers, but also we have the solid cancers where you see an obvious swelling. Maybe the child has a swelling on the arm or on the abdomen. You palpate and you find there is a swelling. That one gives us the solid tumors. So some of the commonest signs and symptoms of this cancer, one and obvious one is an abnormal swelling that you don't understand. And these children also tend to develop abdominal distension. The abdomen is very big and you don't really know what is happening. And also they present with persistent fever. This child has been having this fever and severe headache. You've taken him to the clinic, you've tested, malaria is not there. The doctors may say it is infection, they treat, but this fever and headache persist. You should ask yourself about cancer as well. And then we also have generalized body pain, or sometimes we get bone pains in these children, and also unexplained weight loss. You see the child is eating, but the weight gain is not there. And then we may also have unusual bleeding. The child may be bleeding from nowhere. He has been playing or is brushing the teeth. You see he's bleeding from the gum. But also we can have persistent vomiting. This child is always vomiting after eating or even before eating. He feels like vomiting all the time. So those are some of the few signs that the child presents with. So if you have a child who has those kind of symptoms, you have taken him to all the hospitals around the clinics. They have offered the best treatment, but these things persist. You can always bring them to the cancer hospital where we do screening to identify if there is no cancer. So the key thing here also is these children, most times they are young and they are not able to tell you what is happening to them. So you as a parent, we realize you have a key role to play, especially the mother who is always with the child right from the womb up to birth and until the child grows. We encourage the parents, especially the mothers, to know their children in and out, right from birth until this child grows, and they monitor how these children grow so that in case of any changes that they observe in these children, they are able to seek medical attention or they get to the healthcare providers who are able to guide on what needs to be done to know what the child could be having. We also encourage mothers, especially those who have children with these symptoms that they don't understand, or maybe a child has a swelling somewhere and you don't know what this could be. We always open, we receive such children and we're able to screen them and know what exactly they are having. It may not be cancer, but it is good to know what this child is having. Thank you very much.
0: Right, and then we ready wa winyo ma chiche kibot Dr. Dennis Mano NT clinical officer. 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
11: hello. 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
11: Alex.
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0: Yes, Alex.
11: Okay.
0: Right, so la win radio wa legi ni ka iti goi wa chimka duak duane konga no knock radio. 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
12: Hello.
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1: All right, Mono Awinyo Kibo, Dr. Tony, let us hear from Dr. Dennis, your last word to the listener, please.
2: Thank you, moderator and listener. I would like to let us know that cancer is with us, and it is not something that is in books. We are registering the cases, and we do the screening for these cancers as well. We encourage you out there. If your child has any abnormalities or any signs and symptoms that is not clear to you, we always welcome you to our facility. It is in Korogan Kal on Kampala Road. We do these services from Monday to Friday, 8 a.m. to 5 p.m. So you're always welcome. Thank you.
1: Right. Tene nula we radio. Dr. Dennis Waitini miti wanunge ni cancer atie kedwa. 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
1: 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Hello, Speak FM.
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4: 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FM I be with you, Enola Win Radio, Gina Pira Tech, Wegberry Speak FM, Pierre Boru, Yabungwen, Tonera Beach, Duon Mape Gig. 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
0: 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Hey, King Ching Parajani, you're with your beach. Chawapa, Mio Chawapa, we are Chin Meltiano. Big Sport, Lucky Lunapotino Bedo, Imperial Furniture, Gulu, Matinungi, E Junction, Merring Road, Matok to me, you are Logolum. 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
3: Right, and then very tiki Imperial Furniture, many an ini birgi carmen, no jammy. 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buy you can make car. Do you where I particularly a city in video, Longyani Cars Pro, the Sportman, Man Pierre Borio, Bungan Tona, Beach, speak FM, can make car, do you chow a part, new ticum chow power, chel, locum to no car. 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
3: For the Trality Live, Yamome, Pierre Borio, you went to a big speak FM in the Gulu City, near to Cats Pro. Well, actually, you may speak sports. Now, we know report the wo ni team de lome actually the wo majani Blacks Power gen guno manager manyan and luak mapol mano gimaro team pa Blacks Power kit magitika chero kwere meno ituru api Uganda 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
4: For my day, you got on your radio, Berguan Blacks Power. It is true, World of the Blacks Power Club, Berok Academy, unveiling Mono, head coach Anin, Mono Simon Peter Mugerwa, May Atikara Chelkere, Coach Chelame, Obino, or heading team, Titer, Team Nahman, Uganda Premier League, Mono in Sudano Carfo for Big League, Momaiko, Luchamuzi Skills. Mono, you can bet at your award officially. TMA unveiling and Kirikono Betty has been at the team, but can you to do you better the official unveiling? Better get a camera team award.
3: Okay. Now, besides that, Wanano, do you make for a good better come you know, Carmen, but not what, but Bame Ebenezer University, Ma Anano, Anity Chalo Bapa, Blacks Power Chalo Home Ground, Mamegi, don't go no full lances, get a footy.
4: The team on Sunday, Bino team, yeah, Fofa, Bino inspecting legs. So the club is waiting for official report from them. Put for no any report, so we're waiting. Okay. For a report, Maya, but Fofa, yeah.
3: Your paper club continuing, my part key.
4: The pre-season team over a new meeting, this is our third week. Pre-season team over a new and the team is preparing and. Squad team abe tio to hame retaining team from squad community game on and big league, and then we also expecting quite a number of new faces up to around 8 and they'll be unveiled in the due course. So Preparation tia wala nyima be eight of months zon na nye.
3: So luto aboro ati machalo the new signing ma team pa Black Power tiku yale chawani?
4: Not really, that's not what I said. I said that we are expecting new faces up to about aboro. We are expecting up to about aboro.
3: Okay.
4: Because from the squad match on, TMA, team retaining to Haramoginapa, we are Bongwen, and we are expecting more 8 players to join to make a full squad. So during the course of the week, NMA program, NMA new signing Erotum officially, the club will be able to unveil. Yeah, as always.
3: Now, because of Chawa, we are Pedro Ronkero La Peña, and because na team are Peño ni, Ginago, a common more where our team will make Black Power Mogotam giving on a new coach, and yet they have a coach, Mau Konyo Gitter, Giway Premier League.
4: No, like if you followed morning or recent morning publication, yeah, but for far, you know, the Yakina Jamame, I mean, Black Power for Baby Carmen on Lances, Yakin, you know, better. Better get a coach, I mean, to get a cafe, can you know, money no coach skills? I mean, we can assistant coach, and the more no better coach big league, and get a cafe, and a channel better team quantity of no cafe. So, Mutoni will be able to know about my cafe, money no by mid next year. So, me and you better get a requirement, and you can know more requirement for you to meet a private coach, no and pay meeting. So he's still at the club. He's working together with the new coach. Yeah, so Rahmoor Petier. So as one of the requirements, for final meet, money need to call me very much. Need to get a cafe, money no coaching certificate. I mean, coach skills very. So there's no call for alarm. It is something. I mean, it's understandable. Everyone should understand.
3: Thank you for the 12 picture of Amigi. Mimi unai lock mati kamaling malubu moko kod manyan nadit abel. We shall be communicating kitbano to otika yapekwele bene kidong baby ka dulme fufo duwako bodun report about mio lances full lances peba meneme Beneza University. We shall get in touch. For the trial, we're Abel Gwang, a lock P team, may Blacks Power, Lunch Video, a Lira City. I mean, my information on my pay, Rakma Quaro team, the May Blacks Power, and again, Berikar, Memoko, Coj Manyan, Ladit, Simon Peter, Salungu, Mugewa, Ma Anu Berikar, Medonia, teacher, Coj Manyan, Malupe, Kijami, Mokanamano, Fufa, Gimero, Menongo, Full Lances, Kamala Dito Beruki, Kiker, my coaching, what team, Police FC, Barra City, Kacheke team, the Melugazi Football Club. So, Tiki experience. Total again be made ki door team again ki angat ma ko team me Black Power match ober katergi a team anyway fufa meno actually kwany gi fufa big league tergi a team a Premier League Ladita Michael Lukamuzi skills and give me there and be better much assistant mamege kidong the technical staff ko kanani go duju again be better in video. 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
3: 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Logolo, my pair attack, look my bayo, a menu pay a dwarf of forge, my mega, but Tim, man me, Police FC. La did Brian Obedi, Uberdana, my Aki Kidgum, the Oberka Turbo, but Tim Lume, Chule Province, Picard, my large, Banner and Radio, Oturu, P, Police FC, Levo Malamal, Mape Wache, Kenano, a message, my mega, my Anoberiki car, Metro Luneka, my Leng, Wanatini, thank you, Police FC. Today, I say goodbye to a club that became more than just a team. Thank you, police, for believing in me and giving me memories that will stay with me for a lifetime. Every time I wore this badge, I did so with pride and gratitude. The love, support, relations I receive here have shaped me both a footballer and as a passions. I live with nothing but respect, appreciations, and one love for everyone who made this journey special. Thank you. Menu lok paradit, Brian Obedi, Lawin Radio, Ma Anobedi Kikare, Menu me lok Brian James Obedi, Lawin Radio, Tio Wago Timundulu, Man me Black Power, actually Timundulu me Police FC rather, Kirtano Tika 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Beach made work on the Dugu in Lokum Tokuma Pole. We are quite planning a match with a Duke Channel Mini Jama Pole, Matika Piano Kilo, Uganda. Actually, Loma Waro rather. Loma Waro Jamitima Pole, Mapewache. 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Manchester United, another big signing is on the way. And Arsenal, another big signing in defense. Tieka Bino, both team Arsenal. 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Neni tiu ki daily bandu menu me MTN. 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

0: 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team for Lille, Doc Bennett, down my pair attack, Mada, he team for Lille, Maranetti, Maramo, a power, a poor, he can take a war on him. Come a team with the menu castle, the war go Ajani, get a mere midfielder, but team with the men Manchester City, that did Nicholas, actually Nico Gonzalez, where Gitea T. Bodgi, poor lock compoundy, foot take a war on him, enter team for Lille, take a mere £1 million pair of poor, we are big beer at Tinima Pia. 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
1: Our minds come into true at the end of the season, that's what everyone wants. So, really, really happy about that.
0: Menu and video, Ladit Rodri, Itimudillo, Me Barcelona, don't take a lock chala to Rupa Timudillo, Me Barcelona, Kemia, Rejas, and Abapa, we are Bichel, Itimudillo, Me Barcelona, Menu Gen Matia, don't bowdy, take a piano, £1 million per bore, we are big, Waco, and then catch a Timudillo, Me Mancito, Buchulu, Chanta, Enoni, Medicidonio, E. 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

0: 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bit credit lokom konsa tika to mola in video
1: at for Aston Villa because Arsenal are in advanced talks to sign the Villa and England defender Ezri Konsa. Okay, more on this as we get it. The breaking news that Arsenal are in advanced talks to sign him. But good news for Arsenal, bad for Aston Villa because Arsenal are in advanced talks to sign the Villa and England defender Ezri Konsa. Okay, more on this as we get it. The breaking news that Arsenal are in advanced talks to sign him. But good news for Arsenal.
0: So many good news matika piano bot team pass no loketika waranim dog bene por loketika war mabema asno gumaru cholu chand maro million pounds piara bichel pe gamula dit konza ma biagatini and madugola michat kiwil tika chair dong ya gikneni piara techni defender e numero betie biagatini ma oichi bichel maturu tika bironi no la dit tila turu patimu de asno football club. 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We'll be right back.

0: Learn very again, my doctor Donny Chawani, Anani, Arsenal, Chief Executive, Mamegi, Radit, Richard Garlic, Wadatini, Dana Wang, Learn very you, Tika Quoro, Respond, Padulba FA, E. Chick Maramo, Mia, Chel, Kapawia, Beach, Maman City, Gen Gucher, Gumoro, I mean Gucher Gupori, Pori, any Learn very you. Little while you kill morning, everyone wants clarity over Man City, such as Menu Chief. Executive by Arsenal, Ladit Richard Garlic, Kit Machero Loro Quere, Madita Vabinamo Loke Coni, Ilocum, Chick Madong Timpa, Mansero Tor, Miachel Capara, Bitcolo, Anto Gimomatica Catil Locum, Gipetuni, Nomatica Catil, Ladit Chief Executive Paso Tawachi, Dano Wainter Miro, Winu, Jamie Enony. Now in video, Tim Lipa Manchester United, Ginmatica Bino, and I am Machel. Good news, Chak Dong, which you get for Timpa Manju. Ladit Carlos Baleba is coming to Manchester United, and the deal is almost getting done.
1: To an agreement with Brighton and Hove Albion for the signing of midfielder Carlos Baleba, someone they have long admired for well over 12 months. Very much they looked at him in the last 12 months. Last summer, they inquired about him again in January. They are very close to agreeing a fee with Brighton. We don't think personal terms will cause any issues. That should be done very swiftly. And they also have a five-year contract ready for Baleba. They are close to an agreement with Brighton and Hove Albion.
0: Meno learn very again, Mate, Manchester United, chalk to 12 Kioya, Giki, Timu de Lupa Brighton, Kun personal terms, Kikalos Baleba Tumo, Baleba Wajne and Mero Manchester United, Kikan, and Biagatini in the next 24 hours. No, Ladit Carlos Baleba, take a Biro Katimo medical test, bought Timu de Manchester United. And of course, it's a good deal, £1 million, Pierre Bichel, Man Yubi Cholo, bought Timpa Brighton and Albion, Pilla Turoman, Mate, annually, actually, the Turoman, Gigamo, Timpa Brighton, Gamma, and Timpa Lil, but Lil Tika producing good midfielders, by the way, Kenan, or even Luturumukane, Mago Bericar, Metur, bought Timpa Lil, including this guy, Madiga. 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Man, you do two more. 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What do you expect? 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
0: For the trial, nianama megi, gitogo timpa fulam, iching baraja. 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
3: Ijini
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0: 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Afoy win your spots. Exactly. For the trial, you're tuning in. Pick Carlos Baleba. Hello.
4: Hello.
0: Patrick
4: Lindala.
0: Patrick. Yes.
4: Well, I'm going to the only white skins now. The saddest thing I did.
0: Sorry?
4: Only white skins.
0: Only Watkins give a tiga por lock timpa alila lay tiga mayor neba.
4: I'm trying for you standing my ballad of the man. I can't have done my rap.
0: Till Laura da. Five. And the pedoc jammy matiga beerung or ngurungela wool, I did more penya. Kayana wine, get my anati car quedini. No, a team will recharge a quaid or niang. Ichere official website pa asa no gi kono pa man yugeni niang erpeni media was modong tia kelo gi moche dong ana kato kere yamu. 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So jam matie pier attack. 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Ana keli from the source. Pini anati wajna. Hello?
5: Rima Rakas.
0: Yes, boss.
5: Jorti Eri.
0: Ati steady do yin go.
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0: Peje ti ni pa ma.
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5: 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Loke leg.
0: Okay.
5: That look at Bareva and Peggy Homer to Hokomberti. A very new Don Yon, where I shall make a tattoo when you get you to the child and man you from Mero Barra. And a middle bit of confirm make a pen and thing or more, petting a clever to hear we are tired of a car I carry. Because I know only to a man to come back here, a German opera to our. I take a very strong squad and a payment to cut on pepping or near on to the Doggy Copy game. Anyway,
0: can I look at
5: you
0: for a corner? I'm not going to
5: speak
0: well. For the trial, I
6: don't see
0: Mukana. Hello?
6: Hello?
0: Yes.
6: Hello?
0: Hello? Yes, Abang.
6: Yes,
0: Abang. Yes, Abang. Yes, Abang. Yes, Abang. Yes, Abang. Yes, Abang. Yes, that's for Tila Tour for Manchester United. Carry away, Merotit Kede. Hello?
7: Hello?
0: Yes.
7: Hey, man, I'm Makatia.
0: Hey, Makia, tell me how for you.
7: Hey, I'm here in France, but I still here.
0: My party look on Pau, did you more paper?
7: Enzo, look at him in
0: here. Enzo, look at him in a lingo. You transfer money, go cut it, don't know, pedo mero, beruni and wang, you don't take out the card, don't pia, don't lock your canyar, and you get conduct link manak, cado mochonia, don't get your guye, pass no terms, and you don't lock it, don't chow dog, piano, okay, but lock it for the ling or tin, petty, kakati, hello? Hello?
8: Choyele,
0: Choyele, Choyele, yes.
8: I don't think we've done a blab, and you might buy it all.
0: Hello?
9: Yes, Mr. Kaspro.
0: Yes.
9: Yes, sir.
0: For you.
9: This is Musa Fahad. Musa is a Nam fan.
0: Musa?
6: Yeah, Musa Kat, bro. How are you, bro?
0: I'm good, man. You are lost.
6: I'm here, bro. Nice forgiving, bro.
0: Thank you. But for you guys, you thought them. What do you want? You want to kill people? Actually, you need another three signings, man.
6: I survived from irrigation. What buy anything that I want? Tell me about transfers of Gatko and Savinho, by the way, Mr. Castro.
0: The transfer of Carlos Baleba.
6: Yeah, no, this is Gatko and Savinho.

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1: We magua, gentlemen. 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

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we are Bungan Tona Beach, Man, yes, Pick FM, Tona Pigiko, Malamal of Uganda, Nia, Captain K, to K A S U L E, Lawin Radio, Vatika Chakachel, one Kilman, and Mono Donya T, which our Dev Mikotian, gonna 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To K A S U L in your K Kikasuna noted live Kakanyu, a very carmen Yakajama put to Alcachelki in Manitu or Kanlo in Raja. 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

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He need don't know how long you can speak. 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Mano food pia car key studio, Kakanya. 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Mano food pia chawa pa, we are here. Pian Kone, Kadawa Dugu, Echawa Meno me. BBC Focus on Africa, abe mi no karke down a pitch weekend. Kadung chama chama dam, a mio karke down a pitch weekend. 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

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Well done, Lowin Radio, Neno Dana Beach. Remember, Nina Nenmano, what did you watch a Duguchenche, a Birgit Carmen and the Menu? I mean, you don't will more doing your food, but don't you get down a chill, you can't compete the channel, but love and Neno Dana Beach, you don't get kind. And that's beautiful. But don't come beat, you can. Let's count down. This is the Rio, the Adele. For DHL, Dista, Diario, the Note, the Ash. I know you record kitchen again with your quanya women not in number, but do you know chimney bought in the bonus track? I know a court kitchen, Dista.

DH cd yes kapien mamegi wati kamir dar bitki ken ekom dake ka peru wario mano dongwa kwa dajati kom chawa meno apawi ario no BBC Focus on Africa.

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0: It is any.
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2: Yeah.
0: What do you want to do?
2: Can't you, my boy?
0: Okay. I water again.
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0: Car flower.
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0: Where I'm murdering.
2: Hey, don't be good.
0: Okay. When is your rat again? We were, you know, mad. I'm going to go. Jimmy, I get a speaker from below.
3: I'm going to go. 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
0: Okay.
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0: I'll afford to drive back. Okay, and then you low in ready. We're going to get a chimka. Can you check for no man a bonus track? Your 10 minute and Martin and we pick a wheel. Don't you out loan you a neck on your demo? Don't you can come down a bit man or don't allow in ready? Okay, Germany food moko out of titolo. Commit your pitch mudong or chop chop lowing radio. But on the bonus track.
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Elliot i Działanek i Kumy. 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

0: nung mig mabelo yo in network mabelo yo weng in Uganda. 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
2: In the almost 3-year Israel-Gaza war.
3: It is urban warfare and it becomes very difficult to distinguish between combatants and civilians. And therefore the risk of ambushes is extremely high.
2: And on World Photography Day, we look at a Congolese photographer's journey through his lens, capturing his home.
4: Before COVID, I was a filmmaker telling stories around my community. But in COVID, I get challenged to access and to move from my community. And that's how I switched to photography.
2: That's all on the BBC Tonight in Focus. First, the news.
5: I'm Debbie Russ with the BBC News. The Israeli military is to open internal criminal investigations into two of the most high-profile attacks on Palestinians during the war in Gaza. The killing of 5-year-old Hind Rajab in January 2024 and the killings of 15 emergency aid workers a year later. Both incidents drew international outrage. Our Middle East correspondent Yoland Nell reports from Jerusalem.
6: This is the first confirmation from the IDF that its troops shot the vehicle carrying 5-year-old Hind Rajab. She was killed along with 6 relatives and 2 paramedics sent to rescue her in Gaza City in early 2024. The Israeli military said it would open its own criminal investigation in this case and into the unit which fired upon ambulances, a fire engine and a marked UN vehicle in southern Gaza last year. Following examinations of the killings of aid workers, including 7 from World Central Kitchen, the military said there was no reasonable suspicion of criminal misconduct.
5: Israel's far-right National Security Minister Itamar Ben-Gvir has posted a video of himself online in which he shows an area under construction where what he calls terrorists will be put to death. Mr. Ben-Gvir spearheaded a recent law which makes hanging the default sentence in military courts for deadly terror attacks intended to deny the existence of the State of Israel.
7: This is the structure. This is where terrorists will be put to death. Hanging rope, observation cells where victims of crime can watch. You'll see in the US, by the way. We're making what we promised happen. Look, some laughed and were disparaging, but the structure is starting to be built. It's being built.
5: Separately, France and Germany have strongly condemned as inhumane other recent remarks by Mr. Ben-Gvir, in which he urged Israel to kill 30 to 40 people a night in the Gaza Strip. Ukraine's president, Volodymyr Zelensky, has fired one of his top aides, who's reported to be the target of a corruption investigation. Irina Mudra was sacked after Ukraine's anti-corruption agency said it had raided the homes of a senior official and a sitting member of parliament this morning. Meanwhile, the former defense minister, Mykhailo Fedorov, whose removal last month caused widespread street protests, has called for elections. Our Ukraine correspondent, Dan Johnson, is in Kyiv.
8: Ukraine's anti-corruption bureau said it had uncovered a scheme to misappropriate more than $3 million in Ukrainian currency to pay bail for a former energy minister accused of money laundering. A deputy head of the president's office, Irina Mudra, was fired. The office was searched. But only one name has been confirmed, a member of parliament who admitted his home was searched. Another former lawmaker and managers and board members of the Sense Bank are also accused. The presidential office wouldn't comment on the investigation or the reason for Ms. Mudra's sacking.
5: Dan Johnson reporting. World News from the BBC. Top European Union officials have said they stand firmly with the International Criminal Court after the United States announced sanctions against its president and its senior trial lawyer. Posting on social media, the European Commission President Ursula von der Leyen and the European Council President Antonio Costa both offered their support to the ICC, which is empowered by more than 120 countries to investigate war crimes. Police in Brazil say at least 23 people have been killed in a head-on collision between a truck and a bus carrying patients. Reports say the truck veered into the path of oncoming traffic. The crash happened early on Wednesday on a highway linking southern Brazil with Sao Paulo. Deadly road accidents are common in Brazil. At least 107 people have been killed in a landslide at a mine in the Central African Republic on the border with Cameroon. Paul Ngie reports from Yaoundé.
9: Videos circulating on social media appear to show a slope collapsing on several gold miners present at the site. Others were gripped by fear and panic as they ran for safety. Adamu Abdon, the mayor of Garabula in Cameroon's East Region, said the incident occurred on the Central African Republic's side of the border. It's not immediately clear what triggered the landslide, but such occurrences are common in eastern Cameroon, where unregulated miners work under poor conditions and are often exposed to risks. Rescue operations are reported to be underway amid fears that the death toll could rise.
5: Archaeologists in Sri Lanka have found 17 gold-plated Buddha statues from a UNESCO World Heritage Site believed to have been a monastery centuries ago. The rare find came during excavations of a rampart of a temple complex in the central town of Anuradhapura, an ancient capital on the island nation. The small statues are estimated to be about 1,300 years old. BBC News.
10: Hello there and welcome to Focus on Africa. I am Nkechi Obonna. The deployment of Ugandan forces to a US-backed stabilization mission in Gaza has sparked debates over the diplomatic risks and opportunities for Kampala. Could the move reshape Uganda's international relationships?
11: On which side is our army going to fight with? And two, if it is a religious war, assuming, and given that Uganda is a member state of the Organization of the Muslim Countries, is it not going to raise a diplomatic issue between Uganda and the other member states of the OIC?
10: And it's World Photography Day, when the world honors the art, history, science, and craft of photography. We speak to a photojournalist from the Democratic Republic of Congo who is documenting the ongoing conflicts and the environmental issues from mining in the country.
4: I can say I understand better the challenge around and the context around some stories. So I'm on a good spot telling the story of my community because I'm telling it in the community perspective.
10: It's Wednesday, August 19th. We begin in Uganda, where plans to deploy its troops to Gaza to restore peace is still underway. This is an invitation from US President Donald Trump's Board of Peace Initiative, which is meant to oversee post-war governance. The International Stabilization Force, also known as ISF, would be made up of countries willing to send their troops to take over some of the country's security tasks that were managed by Hamas for so many years. However, the mission is raising questions.
11: On which side is our army going to fight with? And two, if it is a religious war, assuming, and given that Uganda is a member state of the Organization of the Muslim Countries, is it not going to raise a diplomatic issue between Uganda and the other member states of the OIC?
10: That was Kirumira Hassan, an opposition member of parliament. Let's listen now to what other members of parliament had to say.
12: The Honorable Speaker, wonder whether it's not procedurally right that you adjourn, you give us some time for us to address our mind to the motion and also using our technical officers to review the previous deployments we have made. Otherwise, from my perspective, if we took this one, we passed a resolution with the ramifications they are under, it will not be fair on our side, the Honorable Speaker.
3: In the Gaza Strip, unlike these other countries I've mentioned, it is urban warfare and it becomes very difficult to distinguish between combatants and civilians. And therefore, the risk of ambushes is extremely high.
13: Right, Honorable Speaker, it will be unfair for us to reject or to accept without doing the work the way Parliament is supposed to do it. The matter of deploying our soldiers to a very risky place like Gaza cannot be just casually passed here.
10: Parliament still approved the deployment.
2: Uganda is not the only country pledging troops to this mission. Morocco has also expressed interest. Professor Christophe Taiteka, an expert on governance and conflict in East and Central Africa, told me more about the Board of Peace and what this deployment could mean for the country's diplomatic standing.
14: So the Board of Peace, it's a political vehicle, a political umbrella, which was created by President Trump. Central to the whole idea is indeed the Trump's post-war plan for Gaza. And so through the Board of Peace, it wants to move from a ceasefire towards a transitional system with a Palestinian administration taking over day-to-day governance and with an international force helping to provide security. At the moment, there's no troops on the ground yet. The only major development which has happened is that Israel in late July has approved for such a force to enter the country and to enter Palestine. However, the numbers are much smaller than what Trump had in mind. So Israel allows for troops of around 200 people. The initial idea had something up to 20,000 troops in mind. The goal is, well, some see it as Trump's own idea of a United Nations body. So it's seen as directly in competition with the UN, but it mixes, on the one hand, political actors. So there's a range of political representatives, many from the United States, but also actors from the private sector in it. Its most prominent mission, it's the Gaza mission. And so that's what it intends to do, so to send security forces to Gaza and to provide this political umbrella.
2: We see that Uganda plans to deploy troops to Gaza. What are the strategic interests for Uganda in joining this proposed international stabilization force? How does that deployment fit into Kampala's broader foreign policy and peacekeeping record?
14: Key for Uganda is its relationship with the United States. So there's two things here. One, the relationship with the United States has always been a very important one, perhaps the most important one for the government of President Yoweri Museveni. On the other hand, Uganda and the government of President Museveni has always been converting its military capacity and its military missions into diplomatic capital. The clearest example here is, for example, Somalia. Uganda was the first country to put substantial forces into the African Union-backed peacekeeping mission in Somalia, and Uganda was one of the central troop contributors. In doing so, Uganda has always been able to collect substantial political capital. And that is more important than ever for the government of President Museveni. And why is that? Well, its governance and human rights records has become increasingly criticized over the years. The elections which were held earlier this year were strongly criticized, and its relation with the West, whether it's the US or the European Union, has become under much strain. By participating in initiatives like this, Uganda is building or rebuilding its diplomatic capital and strengthening its relation with the United States.
2: Now, what operational challenges could Uganda's People's Defense Forces face in Gaza, particularly in an urban conflict environment where distinguishing between combatants and civilians remains very difficult?
14: So first of all, so Gaza indeed is radically different from most environments where the Ugandan army has had peacekeeping experience. It has had some experience in urban fighting, particularly in Somalia and Mogadishu, but still Gaza, it's much more densely populated. It's heavily destroyed and so on. However, I think the main issue here is mission definition. A peacekeeping mission, it normally helps to enforce a political settlements which principal armed parties have considered. But what happens if Israeli forces continue their military operations? They have continued, for example, their military actions after a so-called ceasefire was signed. Are they supposed to observe? Are they supposed to intervene? Are they supposed to protect civilians and so on? So key in all of this is, or the most important operational challenge, I think, is this issue of mission definition.
2: Okay, let's talk about the Ugandan citizens now. Are they concerned about this decision that has been made on their behalf?
14: Well, I think a key issue here again has to do again with the mandate of the mission. At the moment, there's very little which is known. The Ugandan parliament, they did indeed recently formally authorize this deployment, so that's important. But many MPs and also the wider public, they complained that, one, they were given insufficient time, they were not allowed to prepare this. For example, it wasn't even announced on the agenda of the parliament of that day. But even what this mission will entail, all of that remains rather murky. It's unknown how many troops will go, for example. It's unknown what they will do exactly, and so on. With regards to the concern of Ugandan citizens, I guess much of this has also to do, well, what will this mean for the state of Uganda? And also here, there are major questions remaining. Is this a mission which basically will be an armed wing of a US and Israeli enforced settlement? Or is this really some kind of peacekeeping settlement? And so all of this remains unclear and could be a reason of concern.
10: The government says Ugandan troops will remain neutral and operate in line with international laws. Here is Defense Minister Chiriowa Chiwanuka talking about the mission.
15: Uganda's participation as part of the International Stabilization Force will aid in preventing further conflict in the region, preventing extremist groups from exploiting instability, and sabotage the ceasefire implementation process. Uganda's participation will enhance monitoring of compliance, supervise implementation of security arrangements, assist in demobilization, and support the return to normalcy of the otherwise unpleasant situation obtaining currently. We'll guarantee an ample opportunity for antagonizing sides to plan for ushering in peace in the Gaza Strip. We'll contribute to elimination of terrorist cells that have greatly contributed to international terrorism, that have in the past used the Gaza Strip as a base of operations due to the ongoing conflict.
10: And I'm sitting here wondering, Professor Taiteka, how might Uganda's deployment affect its standing with other parts of the continent, the Middle East, and organizations such as the Organization of Islamic Cooperation, given the sensitivities surrounding the Israel-Gaza conflict?
14: Yeah, that's indeed a very important question. Uganda is, for example, it's a member of this Organization of Islamic Cooperation, and that was something which opposition MPs explicitly raised in Parliament. It also has Muslim communities domestically, but also present in Arab and Gulf states. So much will depend on how this mission will be seen. Will it be seen as protecting Palestinians, facilitating humanitarian assistance, enabling Israeli withdrawal? I don't think so. It will become, therefore, diplomatically much more dangerous if it's perceived as an auxiliary force for Israel or an externally imposed administration of Gaza. Here, it could affect Uganda's standing in the region and also in the world. Since 2024, Uganda is the chair of the non-aligned movement. The parliament has also said that they will remain neutral. The question is, in the current political setup, the military setup, how can such a mission effectively remain neutral? This is a major question and could indeed potentially affect Uganda's reputation.
10: Okay, just before I let you go, Professor Taiteka, can the Board of Peace and the International Stabilization Force realistically deliver security, governance, and reconstruction in Gaza?
14: I guess the short answer would be no. I imagine they can contribute to some form of short-term stabilization, but they can never substitute for any form of political settlement. It's not the result of a long-standing negotiation. It has a serious legitimacy problem because it's chaired by Trump, who is clearly, and the US, who is clearly very closely aligned with Israel, and so on.
10: Many thanks to Professor Christoph Taiteka, expert on governance and conflicts in East and Central Africa. This is Focus on Africa from the BBC World Service.
16: And today I just want to say Happy World Photography Day to everyone who sees the world through a lens.
17: For those of us who document this journey called life, for those of us who craft memories, Happy World Photography Day.
10: Think about the last photo you took. Was it a morning coffee, a quick selfie, or maybe a snapshot of a breaking news event? Pictures are our global language. They freeze time and they tell stories when words fail us.
2: Today is World Photography Day, and this year's theme is home. This optional global theme encourages people to capture what home means to them through personal spaces, emotional connections, cultural roots, or familiar places. But on Focus on Africa, we have chosen to honor the people behind the lens. These are the photojournalists who risk everything to bring us the truth. Let us first hear from them on why they chose the craft.
17: The answer is simple. Passion. I've loved photography since school, when it was just the module. Every lesson connected me to myself. It excited me and brought out the inner me. Today, I'm honored to be designated as a photographer to one of our national leaders.
18: What my lenses see are expressions of what my eyes have seen. My eyes see composition, it sees lighting, it sees framing. The lenses help me to interpret these better.
19: It's all about passion, it's all about creativity, it's all about capturing those moments that can never be repeated. But the reason why I choose photography, for me, is more of a therapy.
2: Now, from a phone screen to a battlefield, images shape our world. But photojournalism isn't just one job. It takes many shapes. Some photographers chase breaking news. Others spend months embedding themselves in remote communities. No matter the style, the goal remains the same: to document truth, to evoke empathy, and spark change. I spoke to Gwerchom Ndebo, a photographer based in Goma, the Democratic Republic of Congo. He uses imagery to communicate and reflect on complex concepts like equality, environmental issues, and conflict.
4: I started photography during COVID. Before COVID, I was a filmmaker telling stories around my community. But in COVID, I get challenged to access and to move from my community. And that's how I switched to photography through the Congolese Conversation Project. So during the Congolese Conversation Project, the idea was like bring photographer from Congo, DRC, around the project to tell the story of COVID in DRC. So I was working in Goma with other colleagues. I'm Congolese, so I'm part of the community. I can say I understand better the challenge around and the context around some stories. So I'm on a good spot telling the story of my community because I'm telling it in the community perspective.
2: But do you think there is something that a local journalist would see that a foreign photographer or photojournalist in this case would miss when they come to cover the events happening in the Congo?
4: In both ways. So as a local storytellers, we have that opportunity of access because it's home. We are speaking local languages. We know people around. So we have that plus one of access. For someone who are coming in, he will still have a new way to see our community. I hope it will be the right way to see our community and tell the story on a foreign perspective. Sometimes, because I'm living in Goma, I can see some situation as normal, but they are not normal. So someone coming in will say, this is not normal. I can tell this story. So it's both ways. We miss some stuff because it's home. And we have that opportunity of access because it's home also.
2: Right. And in your production, Living in the Misery of the Mines, I want us to talk a bit about that. How did you navigate the tension between documenting the environmental destruction that was taking place as a result of mining activities in the Congo and also representing communities whose livelihoods may also depend on this same mining activities?
4: Mining is not only about porn conflict. Sometimes about feeding kids back home, paying school fees, getting something in the table. So during the Living in Misery of Mining, the project was try to understand why people doing mining. But in the end of the day, you find in the field some huge industry around, and that is not leading by local communities. In 2021, learning, trying to do research around another part of DRC, no one talk about it. because it's far from the hotspots of war around Goma. But community are facing many challenges because besides 2021, more foreigners start coming in and start doing gold. And for the community was like community forest. People have been living and depending on rivers flowing around village because, as you know, river in DRC, they are connecting village. Forest, they're feeding communities around. So when people come and start cutting down trees, digging around, some pollution in the river, it's directly impact the community. I've been talking with like one person for the civil society during the project, and I took one drone shot. And when I was reviewing my picture, and he was like, I never see this impact on this scale. And for me, it was like, okay, now my photography is like helping community to understand. Now my friend, he's like one of people in the front zone fighting for the rights of community, dealing with government to find the right way to manage mining around the area in Howele.
10: All right, Ndebo, I want us to talk a bit about covering poverty, covering conflict and environmental devastation, which are some of the things that are peculiar, not just in the Congo, but across many other African countries. Now, how do you protect the dignity of the people whose stories you are covering, showing the impact of these situations on their livelihoods whilst ensuring that their human dignity is still protected?
4: I used to say as a photographer, I want to take pictures of people the way I want me also to be taken. So every time I'm like taking a picture, I'm asking myself, is this the right way if I was on the same position? And that drove me on how I represent people in my work.
10: And can you recall a moment when you were taking a picture in the course of your photography journey or working on a story, and then that moment fundamentally changed the way you perceived photography and the way you perceived photojournalism in general?
4: During the eruption of volcano in 2021 in Goma, I was sitting home with friends and somehow someone called me and said, like, the sky is red. I want just a picture. And I'm like, yeah, let me go on the rooftop of my house. I took the picture, but I saw many people carrying everything and go in the city center. So I made a choice on going and see the life of the volcano or like following people and try to tell the story of people in the road, how they want to be safe. And somehow I take a picture of a family like crossing the road, and that picture had a lot of impact.
10: Okay, and just before I let you go, Gwechum, is there something you think that the next generation of photographers or people who desire to be photographers should know and must arm themselves with to succeed?
4: The journey of being a photographer is long. You have to be patient, talking to people, like finding stories, also be on the front zone of the change. Understand, like, we are doing this because we want to share story of communities. In Africa, we do have less storytellers in terms of visual storytelling. So is our responsibility to keep that memory for the next generation?
10: Many thanks to Gwechum Ndebo, a photographer based in Goma, the Democratic Republic of Congo. And that's it on Focus on Africa today. Send us a message or your feedback about our podcast. Our WhatsApp number is +254 791 269 243, or email us on focusonafrica@bbc.co.uk. You can also find us on socials at BBC Africa, or reach out to me with the handle at I am Nkechi Nna, and that's with double N. This episode was produced by Keegan Seishumba in Nairobi and Ayuba Ilia in Lagos. It was mixed by Jonathan Mwangi. Bella Twine was the senior journalist in charge. Our editors are Roda Othiambo, Charles Gitonga, and Mariam Abdallah. I am Nkechi Ubonna, and I'll speak to you again soon.
20: Tweety, tweety, tweety, vum, vum, vum.
21: Ah, ole boy, I don't know what a penny le.
20: Oh, oh, money, you make a channel. Kitty, get back. Jody, you do vum, vum, vum.
21: Yeah!
20: No!
21: Hey, yo! Give the hot team tien marione. 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
8: Bili erene minister of internal affairs ye uyuhu. 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It was a restrict. 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

0: Many way chill makat boat kiddy face loving radio. 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
0: Hello. 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
0: a good deal. Brian, that.
2: Hey,
0: what? That put him up, don't get it, don't get parked.
2: Ah, nigga. 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
0: 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Getting in Friday, not a jackpot, dog 200, can you do 1,000? No, what you mean?
2: I don't know.
0: Yeah. 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
2: Aya.
0: Okay. And then Lowin Radio, Menu Brian. 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A market much in your care, dog ben a market much chant and a ticket to carry. Many get manopia technomer in a team and chant my one mini, or me a team can get my bay, my old to ben where we boy come ready speaker FM. 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

0: 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Opio Francis, ki you mail sub county. 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
0: 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What a kick and speak a family.
3: Hello,
0: you didn't
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0: get when
3: it? Near but you are going to be straight.
0: Hey, ti you mia pachwa Yagago district men won come at there with the brighter Q.
3: Eleno.
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3: Ah, captain, and I'm coming in here.
0: I want to get speak a family. What a beer. Wait, got a tear, tear, tear. Hello, speak a
3: family.
0: Aha, man got it. Okay, speak FM hello. Yeah, my name is KK Kasule Jama. Yes, man, I get quite
4: a man.
0: Ivan Kiki.
4: Yes,
0: it is like a eulogy, quite a baguette, a
4: baguette.
0: Hey, Jamadam, la dita. Speak of him, hello. Hello, yes, man, got it. Hello?
5: And it's Proxy.
0: Proxy?
5: Ah.
0: Kikwere?
5: Gigi by the prison.
0: By the prison. Gino money, make it down to you, game, I don't know you, no?
5: Gigi that.
0: Ah oui, hello, oui, hein? Speak FM, hello. 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Hello, Speak FM.
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1: Anyway, my cutting board, King Bontown, Low in Radio, Dakira Power Bero, Ocaro, T, Comchawa, Beno, Chel, Miko, Tiano, Meni, Martin, Naganen, a bit of a witchini, his studio, a biberiki, doctor, Maguaki, reproductive health, Chija Yom to Twelve, a tiki. Let me begin with you, my brother.
2: Yes.
1: You're welcome.
2: Thank you very much. Thank you, moderator. Thank you, listeners. My name is Benjamin Akute from Reproductive Health Uganda, service provider.
1: All right.
2: Yes.
1: That is Benjamin. Ban Latin Pajo, what Atiak, how do you find being doctor?
3: A point to a man, a point down to Chuma, Karak, to Chuki Winua. Unia Beloke, Nia to Doctor Antimo, Tiwad Atiak. Atiak Pachilo, many mood me pa Yatiak, we are down
1: in the morning. I'm not in German.
3: And what you look for? And I go car and get him a time, my children.
1: I go car and get you, which I will get.
3: Afford a toilet, you will
1: fire you for your child. And then, men are studio at Tiki, Dr. Hantimo Kachelki, Dr. Benjamin. Now, maybe without wasting time, let me take this opportunity to welcome Dr. Benjamin to highlight us on what we are going to discuss today.
2: Thank you very much, moderator, and our dear listeners. Today we are going to be talking about cervical cancer screening.
1: Mm-hmm.
2: Yes, and when you look at cervical cancer screening, we first have to understand what cervical cancer is.
1: Mm-hmm.
2: Cervical cancer is cancer that develops in the cervix, which is the lower part of the uterus that connects to the vagina. The most important thing for everyone listening to understand is that cervical cancer is largely preventable. Most cases are associated with persistent infection, and it is caused by a virus, which is known as the human papilloma virus. Yes, and this human papilloma virus, how can it be got? Someone is asking themselves that question.
1: Mm.
2: This human papilloma virus can be sexually transmitted. And when you talk about it being sexually transmitted, yes, within men, it does not affect men, first of all. This cervical cancer does not affect men. It's in women. So it can be sexually transmitted. So today, we are now asking ourselves the question, who are these people who are at risk of getting this cervical cancer? Number one, it is these people, okay, women who have indulged themselves into smoking, and those who are not screening themselves for it. And also those ones who have, you know, this continuous sexual exposures outside. And yes, and also people who have the virus, I'm talking about the HIV virus, are at a higher risk of having this cervical cancer, especially if I'm talking about the women. But you'll discover that with this cervical cancer, someone can be having it, but and yet they may not be knowing they have it. They may be looking healthy. So today there are certain signs and symptoms that can come that do not necessarily show that someone really has cancer, but when you see them coming your way, you should not ignore them. One of them is bleeding after sex. Yes? Bleeding after sex, bleeding between periods, bleeding after menopause. And when we talk about bleeding after menopause here, we are talking about these women here in this age bracket of over 50 years who no longer see their periods when bleeding begins to come about. And also, abnormal vaginal discharge, smelly discharge coming from the private part. So this sign, and also pain around the lower abdomen. So when we look at these signs and symptoms, yes, we cannot say that this concludes that someone has the cancer with them. But they should not take it for granted. Mm. Instead, they should take up the initiative to come for the cancer, the cervical cancer screening. So when we talk about the cervical cancer screening, what is taking place over there? During someone's asking themselves that question, what takes place during the cervical cancer screening? During the cervical cancer screening, here we are, what we are doing is basically we are, there's a procedure we have where we there are particular chemicals that are going to be mixed, solutions that are going to be mixed. And of course, we are going to explain to you, the patient, or not the patient, necessarily the client who will have come at that moment. Mm. And in this procedure, we shall have access to the cervix with your consent. And here, this test will be able to help us to show if someone already has the cancer cells. And these cancer cells, even if someone is confirmed positive with it, it does not mean it's the end for someone, no. But instead, if it's found at an early stage, someone can easily be helped, yes? And it can be treated. There's treatment for it at an early stage. Mm. That's why we are calling out to the society today as Reproductive Health Uganda. Come one, come all for the cervical cancer screening. We do it there at Reproductive Health Uganda. So someone is also outside. Someone can be asking themselves the question, but can this be prevented? Mm. Yes, it can be prevented. There is what we call the HPV vaccination for girls. Doctor, if I remember very well, it's for girls at 14 years, right?
3: Mm-hmm.
2: Yeah, 10 to 14 years. So your daughters out there who are 10 to 14 years can be brought for vaccination to cut down the risk of getting this cervical cancer. We always say prevention is better than
3: cure.
2: And shortly before I, of course, hand over to my colleague, there's a time we had moved to Moyo, and we happened to the society happened to lose a woman to this cancer because they discovered it at a late stage. So today out there, to you who is listening to this information, yes, you're blessed to listen to it. You have a neighbor, you have a daughter, you have someone whom you know has not screened for this cancer. You can come over to Reproductive Health Uganda and we help you. We screen and rule it out for you. So that is something I had to put across right now. We shall, for more, we shall continue discussing.
1: All right. Thank you. Mm-hmm. Okay. And then Lowing Radio, Mafut Pia, who are TUK Chawaman, me nongo version, man me lep lep lu, ngo mano watika chalganyo akane kumpedi chawane, wakong wanong yue machiak. Kawaduk chen, wajol Dr. Hantimo, ko Dakwai Leblue, weapon young Mabe, Kadumben Waduchen, but no care, Mimi on the pain, no wind radio.
0: Feel each moment of the soccer season 2026-2027 with Ababet. 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
5: 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You give your last word and maybe contact number in case someone want to communicate with you.
8: Okay, thank you very much, our dear listeners. Thank you, moderator. my last final word is, you're out there, you know you have not had the cancer screening as a woman within the last 3 years. And you can come to Reproductive Health Uganda. In fact, we begin screening from the age of 18 years. 21 years. Begin screening from the age of 21 years up to 49 years. So yes, this age bracket is the one we need right now. You can come for the screening. As commonly said, prevent is better than cure. Mm. So the telephone number you can reach us out with is 0772-649839. You can call, that's for our branch manager.
5: You can repeat it.
8: 0772-649839.
5: Okay.
8: Yes, that's for our branch manager. At any moment you need help, at any time you can call and we help you accordingly. Thank you very much.
5: All right. Thank you, Dr. Benjamin. Now, Dr. Antimo, your last word. Look, me again, get number chim, makaram kupa kiri kene.
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10: 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Matacolo, you write Piorukumi, Kakasa, Kachilki Boda, Warriji Flavor Gin. Ye coma don't put a gun, you come down on oil of Uganda.
11: It's 8 p.m. Kombedi Chawario Mautiano Kipiera Boru Yabungwen Tona Beach. 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
12: It's a big day for the people of Uganda, but I'm taking the lead in making that statement.
13: Government is sending money, and this program is demand-driven, and people are now fearing to get this money.
14: We don't have any clear data on disability. This makes planning very, very difficult. And normally we have been working on guesswork.
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0: Land grabbing victimization for 62% in Gulu and Amuru. Suspected motorcycle thief arrested in Mbale over late theft of more than 600 bikes. And in Somalia, dozens killed in fighting to control key city of Baidoa. I am Agwengliz with the latest news. Victimization of widows and orphans in Gulu and Amuru district has declined by 62.4% since 2021. Players in the land sector attribute the improvement partially to increased enforcement and prosecution of land grabbing cases. Preliminary findings by Redeem International show that the rate of victimization among vulnerable landowners in the two districts fell from 14.9% in 2021 to 5.6% in 2023. The findings were presented on Tuesday by Paul Onyai, Redeem International's director of program management, during an event in Gulu City to mark 6 years of the organization's operations. Onyai said the decline suggested that arresting, prosecuting, and convicting land grabbers can help datum further offenses and protect vulnerable landowners, particularly widows and orphans. According to the findings, a baseline study conducted in 2020 placed the prevalence of land-related victimization at 11.4%. The rate increased to 14.9% in 2021 before declining to 5.6% in 2023. Jesse Rudy, the chief executive officer and founder of Redeem International, said the consistent prosecution of land grabbers alongside restoration of victims to their land can resolve existing disputes while discouraging future victimization. More than 2,000 former Lord's Resistance Army captives and returnees are expected to gather in Lira City next month for a Thanksgiving and mass prayer service aimed at seeking spiritual healing, forgiveness, and reconciliation after years of insurgency. The prayer, organized by the Anglican Diocese of Lao in partnership with the LRA returnees, will be held on September 12, 2026 at the Diocesan headquarters in Boroboro, Lira City East Division. For many of the returnees, the gathering will provide an opportunity to confront painful memories of the more than two-decade conflict, thank God for their survival, and seek forgiveness for lives lost during the insurgency. The organizers also hope the event will help reconnect former captives with the communities and draw attention to the social and economic challenges they continue to face decades after their return. Reverend Canon James Okaha, the provost of Boroboro chapter and chairperson of the organizing committee, said the initiative was proposed by the returnees themselves as a way of seeking spiritual renewal and reconciliation. Okaha said the prayer will bring together returnees, community leaders, and people of different faith to reflect on the impact of the conflict and pray for healing. From the national news, police in Mbale City have arrested a suspected motorcycle thief who allegedly confessed to stealing more than 600 motorcycles from the Sebe sub-region and neighboring districts over the past 2 years. The suspect, identified as Victor Kiplangat, alias Boy, a resident of Menga in Kwen district, was arrested in Mbale City while allegedly riding a motorcycle reported stolen from Cheptarere sub-county in Bukwa district. His arrest followed an intelligence-led operation coordinated by Alfred Chebet, the Mbale Assistant Resident City Commissioner, who said he deployed informers to monitor the suspect in recent weeks. Chebet said that the suspect was tracked before being intercepted in Mbale and handed over to police. According to Chebet, Kiplingat allegedly confessed while at Mbale Central Police Station to stealing more than 600 motorcycles from the Sebe sub-region and neighboring areas over the past 2 years. The suspect has since been transferred to Kapshora Central Police Station, where investigations are continuing. Police are also pursuing other suspects, including the alleged buyer. You're still listening to the latest news from 89.5 Speak FM, Voices Unlimited. From the African news, a fierce fighting between the Somali army and opposition forces in the key city of Baodoa in southwest state has left dozens of people dead, including at least 4 civilians. The battle erupted on Monday when militia loyal to the former state president, Abdiaziz Hassan Mohamed, attacked government positions on the outskirts of the city. Somalia's federal government accused Abdiaziz's forces of fighting alongside the Al-Qaeda-linked armed group Al-Shabaab. Kam returned to Baodoa on Tuesday as the army inspected buildings and vehicles damaged in the fighting and patrolled major streets. Residents consciously emerged from their homes, although troops maintained a heavy presence in key areas. From the international news, 17 Iranians have been charged for allegedly conducting a years-long coordinated campaign of cyber attacks in an effort to steal data from U.S. organizations. The U.S. Department of Justice said members of the Iran-based Mabna Institute had targeted the computer systems of 144 American universities and 42 private sector firms since at least 2013. The group is alleged to have stolen more than 31 terabytes of academic data and intellectual property worth approximately $3.4 billion, which is about £2.5 million, over the course of the massive campaign, the Department of Justice said. FBI Assistant Director in Charge James Banaco, JR, described the coordinated cyber attacks as a serious threat to the national security. Many of the attacks were conducted on behalf of Iran's Islamic Revolutionary Guard Corps.
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0: Uganda and the United Arab Emirates are set to deepen trade, investment and economic cooperation through the fifth edition of the United Arab Emirates Uganda Business Forum scheduled for October 26th to 29th, 2026 in the United Arab Emirates. The announcement was made in Kampala by the head of mission at the Embassy of Uganda in the UAE, Ambassador Zake W. Kibedi, and Ambassador Henry Mayega, head of international economic cooperation at the Ministry of Foreign Affairs. Mayega said that the forum will bring together senior government officials, business leaders, investors, financial institutions, chambers of commerce, and other stakeholders from Uganda and United Arab Emirates. The forum will be held across Abu Dhabi, Dubai, Sharjah, and with a focus on showcasing Uganda's investment and export potential while connecting Ugandan businesses with the United Arab Emirates investors, buyers, and strategic partners. Key areas of focus will include agriculture and agro-processing, trade and exports, mining and minerals, tourism, infrastructure, energy, logistics, air cargo, manufacturing, financial services, and technology.

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0: Sports Gala. 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
1: Soko flies. 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
0: Life commentary. 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
1: And Brian Abermo. 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What a touch. Brian Abermo forces a brilliant.
0: Sports Gala. Chakecha wa dek. Wacha wa beach. 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

0: Radio Voice Drone Lounge Radio de Keratu Karo Maromo Ayapa Wario Wadonki de Kerapa we poor Mater Watikum Chawa Dirk and Nuchu Motel Tin Wati midweek Chadirk and in Rapa we Bungan Duma Power Malibario Kipiario. We are Bichel, you are Yum Dral Kamaikan Meti Eko Malamelo, Uganda, Kermikar, Duching, Barja Wacham, Bicha, Wadder, Wacha, Big Motiano, Wakilbotin, Yubachel, Matidman, May Sports Gala. Now Tinni, T1 Kumara D Kermikar, did you enter Wamir, Yap Konkilo Bulaya Tinni, Straight K Sky Sports Live, Kawaduchan, Yabakin and Jamatika Punica Payo, Maraditini. I'm busy.
1: Ah,
0: and kilo binigadong tie and kilo water, by the way, from Diko to Changwan. What petie? Anyway, look, Tima Paul Tini Locum Tugol and very Timu Lume Arsenal. Good news, dear. Pianicatica no another big new signing. Take a beer about Tim Pasno, Cadu Monaco, Tim Mokamalen, Guchiago, Oyagiki, may we make a Paul Pogba, where Tim Lume Monaco, Tikin Jemma Binanati, Quiri Cadon Berne, my part Kimeno Tim Lume Manchester United, K. Travel Berne. Good news taken here, Martini. But for now, we come with Charity Live, the Sky Sports Cover Duke Chen, where Chaki Kenyu Locum Tugol, Kiss Pig FM, UTN, many are Martin.
2: They'd have to target. But clearly, as I say, sending two attacking players means they've got to go into a different market.
3: Well, I thought that deadline had gone, to start with. reports of Adam Wharton being linked with City. What's that? Is there anything in that?
2: Well, this is interesting because all through the summer, my conversations with people close to Manchester City have essentially been saying that Wharton, whilst they had previously scouted him, they've obviously liked him, as all top clubs in the Premier League will have done, he wasn't on their list of targets this summer. Now, that has softened slightly today in the sense that it was reiterated to me by somebody that he is on a list. Well, that tells me that all of a sudden he might be a player that, if needs must, they may revisit. Now, look, I still probably don't see that one happening, but the softening of that stance just tells you City are suddenly starting to open their minds to different targets.
3: Right. Well, if you support Arsenal, you must be sitting back, feeling very comfortable, loving all this. And your club agreed a deal to sign Ezri Konsa from Aston Villa today. Ben, the details.
2: Yes, well, Arsenal agreed to sign him for £51 million. 2 years left on his Aston Villa contract. Obviously, really impressed in the summer for England. A player that, under Unai Emery, has been fantastic. Trajectory of his career has been great. I mean, obviously, you know, I have a vested interest in him. I remember him as a Charlton youngster coming through the academy, making his debut at 18. I remember seeing him play in League One and thinking this player could go on to play for England. Well, he did that. He still speaks to Steve Avery, the academy director at Charlton, regularly because he's a great character. His career has gone all the way to the very top. Arsenal getting him for £51 million when they have an embarrassment of riches at central defence.
3: Can't believe you got Charlton Athletic into this show. Dan, what do you think? Great signing?
4: It's a very impressive signing, Mike. I think when you consider Aston Villa's evaluation of Konsa was around £60 million and Arsenal being able to lower that to just over £50 million for, as you mentioned, an England international. I actually interviewed Unai Emery 2 years ago about Ezri Konsa because it was quite clear when he arrived at Aston Villa that Konsa was playing every single Premier League game and he really, really made him an important part of that Aston Villa team. And Emery said at the time in 2024, in January, he said, Konsa is a better player than even he believes. You know, this is just as he went into the England team and he said, if he can just have consistency on and off the pitch, he can become more of a leader. He is more vocal on the pitch. He will become a really, really impressive player. So Konsa has done an amazing job in some of his trajectory, but it's just another example of Unai Emery's excellent coaching to make him a player at the value of over £50 million, central to England in the summer. And now another player, Mikel Arteta, has at his disposal that can play at right back or centre back. I mean, you know, you talk about Manchester City, Arsenal's depth is just incredible, really.
3: Yeah. Do they have a weakness, Arsenal?
2: It's hard to see one, isn't it? I mean, I suppose if you're being really picky, you'd say they probably still lack that elite central forward striker. Victor Gyökeres has, again, scored plenty of goals last year, actually. He did okay, but in the big games was where you didn't quite see the player that I think Mikel Arteta would want.
3: That's
2: which is why.
3: Look at that.
2: Yeah,
3: that's,
2: I mean, but when you
3: incredible.
2: Look at, when you line it up like that and you see the players in each position, I mean, look, we forget about Gabriel Jesus, like Premier League winner, but look, Kai Havertz, I guess, is Mikel Arteta's number one striker now. We saw that in the Community Shield. He does turn up for the big games, by the way. I know he's had injury problems, but in every other position, and particularly across the defence, that is a ridiculous number of top-quality players. And what, when we look at this, what it reminds me of is what we used to see in the Manchester City squad when they were champions a few years back, and it's now the opposite. I mean, Arsenal have all these players in all positions that would get into almost any other Premier League team. That was the case at City when they were champions. Not anymore. And it reminds me of what Sir Alex Ferguson always said. When you're on top, that's the time to strengthen. And that's what Arsenal are doing really, really well.
3: Do Arsenal have to sell, though, Dan?
4: I mean, it's very interesting, Mike, because when you consider the money they've spent this summer, it is quite significant. And when you think they've made Pierre Hincapié his move on a permanent, they've signed Bruno Guimarães, Christos Solers as well. And it feels like they do. And I think you could see some of their homegrown talent go as well. I thought it was very
3: homegrown,
4: interesting.
3: Homegrown, so you mean Miles Lewis-Skelly?
4: Very much so, because I think we've all been, you know, in and around this business long enough where if someone is talented and someone who's contributing like Miles Lewis-Skelly was at the end of last season, playing a Champions League final, we would be getting the message that he is not for sale this summer. And I thought it was very interesting at the Premier League launch yesterday, the CEO of Arsenal, Richard Garlick, did an interview when asked about, will you sell your homegrown talent like Ethan Nwanieri or Miles Lewis-Skelly? He said, we are not actively looking at selling those homegrown players, but if the right opportunity came up, right for them and the club, we would obviously consider that. So to me, reading that lingo, they absolutely are, you know, up for sale potentially. But the question is, which clubs have the money to afford them, especially a Miles Lewis-Skelly, who in that Community Shield proved again how impressive he is.
3: Yeah, that is interesting. Looking at the strength of Arsenal, Ben, and the fact that they may be even adding to that, does that mean everybody else has to get busy between now and deadline day?
2: Really busy. I mean, we're talking about Manchester City, but the same could apply for any of the teams that have aspirations of challenging for the title. Arsenal right now not only seem the most settled squad, the most settled team, but the fact they have such a depth in so many areas, they've got a fantastic blend now, haven't they, of experience now of players that have won the Premier League, players that have won European trophies and international trophies even. They've got an experienced blend alongside young, exciting players like Max Dowman. And all of a sudden, who you feel are kind of starting to be ready to be involved in the first team more, that's incredibly exciting to sit here on effectively the eve of the new season as an Arsenal fan. The challenge for Mikel Arteta is rewriting history. Arsenal haven't actually defended the league title in England since the 1930s. So they've got, you know, the weight of history to do that. But Arteta himself has says that's a challenge that drives him on. And he has driven that club to the very top. And at this stage, you have to say, they're big favourites.
3: They are big favourites. Right. When we come back, we're going to talk Manchester United. And they are in for Brighton's Carlos Belliba. Are you a Belliba? We'll talk about him next when we're back on the Transfer Show.

0: All right, our 412 Digu Chen K Kwan your live sports menu key Sky Sports and Video. Wabi Digu Chen Ken and good to go give yabo ki lock pa Carlos Baleba. Watere da kuno mere bit ki kar me moko Germany and Mawando Bionoko no yin de nyang Germany. Totale Germanago ka radio ki chan. Don't get a pay win get a watir me to lockum to or chang when no gem poldo in yango in the first hour. Low in video. Wachati to chort kin and gemati bieno ki bore pa joka kanyo melody nano big news still bieno bore ko malame Uganda on the paraka. On a new coach Machon be the coach by Chuli province of Irakana. You have more details about that?
1: Yeah, I take details. Now I'm very in touch. In Irakana, be the former coach by Chuli province, and be the only coach Mula Kobu.
0: Edition Mario.
1: Edition Mario. What in coach Moka can Mula Kobu rompe? Before for drum, Mero Forge my dear to 12 button, and coach Akana Kono. Before my Enno Oberika, we're looking close to Doom, we are poor baby. Ya Jumani Town Council from coaching Kono, ya po bena beri kan me kuba ene yamo kadong bene Oberi Calvary ene yote or Calvary Uganda Premier League inge chwalo Calvary Uganda Premier League pido mete 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So, in opinion, total key to me West Nile, piano be the best way, Dog Border, Uberi Calvary, Jumani Town Council. So, West Nile team ogamo kumla dieta mapetuere. You know, koroni report mo kene matika karo. And a kitika kuor official unveiling and kidong me facing media upon du paraka. Inga enka or logo me finalizing Jimmy when kuor chi don't know.
0: No chawa. 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
1: padi kani Uberi Calvary, me no access. 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The beauty about Akara, I believe Nilotian actually Mogumakito Mabaya did. Good opportunity, me to
0: Piondu
1: Parka Pian Genero, Dano Chalu, a defender, my Black Powers, Guga, when I did a winning run. Even a better product, my Anno Chalagi Calvary. So can I rotate and actually Mogubera to Calvary, Polema doing any. Gukar kechi akana lutuko maduwa di da marungi titi ku Uganda Premier League. So M Kumchani is one of the best coaches in northern Uganda. Ma any to excited maduong anene a group of DFA gulube na naga nenda na bera wishing N jomo kene igiyom. So anone any get matito tual mukar bot coach akana yabo coaching ma mega wachon. He left on me to Mamega, that he to Guli United. He was the first lieutenant, actually, by the way. Muchero to Diluago. Around early 90s, the Dito Chero to a league in South Africa. Kare no food no, Loki Kono social media, no food pitwong to 12. So to the level me Uganda, to Kamadwong, Guinea Nan Peter, Nan Peter Carter to Wayara Rua Garage, Wanano to the Uganda Premier League John. So trademark Pakana, Niapa to one of me army to coach. Down again in northern Uganda. Well, Kirichero 11 Miss Central. Take a penny, you can make guru. New name Peter Karu, Nin Koja Kana Karu. Only one of the most recognized coaches in northern Uganda. So, only to teach me deep poor Bola Dira Karamin and him, a Yubun Duparka, Kenaro Cats, a Karmo Karangi, and Duparka Peka to Odilma Bay. This is now almost the third season since they were relegated. Giti ye let me do Gucheni Uganda Premier League Ampelare. Beke Nano almost season at Chile Rio. Giti a mid table. Season Mukara in Edo Beru was. Guri of relegation, Chuck. Me dog duck ping. Me to original league. So, one Nanoma, Kana Bukeru, Karomo revamping. Untu Parka Dog Estates Gimachon.
0: Well, menu another great news, Mati PNOP, Hikomalo Melo, Uganda. And you Gemokelo, about the key team to make Calvary. We pull one of analyzing Kanmobil, Locom, Chanda, Luturbero, technical staff, Nana Peguno, Chanda, and Demokomero Kelo, Chaos, Maduangmada in the club. Manuelake Guma Penny, good door, Timudillo, me on the Paraka, Mabe, Piani on the Paraka, Dongunano, Namatiki experience, Piani getting a doctor full. Can I come on the Paragati, Omera D? Anyoti kama lengi guno la diti at the right time.
1: Yeah.
0: Karo mo konyo gi mechako grooming out luteno matiano beno bin the club. 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So tiki njem matiye. 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
2: Agreeing a deal for this man, Carlos Baleba, with Brighton. We're expecting the deal to be done in the next few days. A final fee hasn't quite been agreed with Brighton yet, but we're expecting that to be just over £60 million. And look, a medical, we would imagine, will happen in the next few days as well, with the view of getting that done before Manchester United's opener against Hull on Saturday lunchtime. I think the interesting thing about Carlos Baleba is we might not see him in a Manchester United shirt if this happens until October, frankly, because he, at the moment, it has an ankle injury. He suffered in pre-season for Brighton, an ankle injury where he's not probably going to be back until the middle of September, but will Manchester United risk him to come back right before there's a three-week international break? It's very interesting, but
3: it's a bit of a gamble, isn't it?
2: It is.
3: He struggled last season with injury, and now he's injured already.
2: Yep.
3: Why are they buying him?
2: Because it's someone they have done their data on and someone they have long admired, Mike, really. This goes back well before last summer, but when they really cemented that interest, they thought their value or valuation for Baleba, Brighton's, was way too high for them to match, which was well over £80 million. Now, that has come down by £20 million. We can look at his stats and numbers over the last 2 years. We know he had a dip last season. Maybe that did have to do with a failed move to Manchester United, but as you mentioned, he did have quite a few injuries as well. I mean, Ben, I know he did have a down season, but you look at the numbers the season before, no one talks about Moises Caicedo leaving Chelsea, and I think that is the biggest compliment you could have given him.
4: It is, and I think United will certainly want to get the player from two seasons ago, won't they? I mean, you look at these stats here, and in every metric, defensively, certainly, he was better two seasons ago. Look, sources close to Brighton suggest that his head wasn't turned by the United interest, but it's probably wise to speculate something changed in his mindset. Yes, he had niggly injuries too, and from a United perspective, he has the quality, if it's the player from two seasons ago, certainly to really help them kick on. That midfield now looks strong. I will say that. You look at the players they've got in there. I mean, Bruno Fernandes has been brilliant. I mean, he's so good last year, wasn't he? But to think that he's now going to be supported by a fit Kobbie Mainoo, Mason Mount, if he ever gets back to play.
3: I'm not seeing any legs in that midfield, though.
4: Well, Carlos Baleba, I guess, is the one who brings the legs, because in Andre Santos, he gets around defensively, certainly. And Baleba, they want a player who, as Dan was saying, isn't just happy to sit in that double pivot, but can also break the lines too. And the key, I think, for me, actually, in that Manchester United lineup and the depth we're seeing here, Youri Tielemans is such a smart player, technically gifted, and what United have lacked is the player with the ability to have the ball under pressure deep, but also to break the lines. And that is the key here, because they can now, in theory, pass through the lines, get to different areas of the pitch much, much more quickly than they were able to.
2: And I think what Baleba offers is so much flexibility in that midfield. I mean, you can see him quite easily play next to Youri Tielemans, next to Kobbie Mainoo, and even Andre Santos if, you know, you think they need to really defend away in the Champions League, for example. So I do think this move changes the dial of that midfield and outlook of that midfield. You are right, Mike, that is a concern. We might not see him in a Manchester United shirt until October, but I would argue that's okay, because that's not until when the season really gets going, when you think of Champions League football and when that depth we just looked at does become really important.
3: Dan Kahn, clearly a believer. Dan, you interviewed Harry Maguire.
2: Yep.
3: He said, we need more signings. United need more signings, don't they?
2: Yeah, look, one source talked to me today about Manchester United's
0: trial. Look at him, I met Madal in video Sky Sports about Manchester United, but we're going to chat with Duke Chen Portion.

0: Well, a medong better law in line met shim a medong better law in Uganda. MTN. 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
1: 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For those with no smartphones, on Airtel, press star 185 star 60 hash. And those on MTN, press star 185 star 90 hash. Betting is forbidden to persons under 25 years. Bet responsibly. AbaBet is guided by Uganda National Lotteries and the Gaming Regulatory Board.
2: AbaBet, get in the game.
3: Looks relatively weak, doesn't it? I think, you know, you can't. Luke Shaw's not the same player he was 5 years ago when he's going to bomb and make those overlapping runs. You're not going to get that from him. They've got Rashford to try and reintegrate into this squad. Will he play a part on that left-hand side? But, you know, I guess Patrick Dorgu could still play at left-back, even though predominantly in pre-season he's been playing a much further forward than that. So in an offensive sense, they look a lot better than a few years ago. I will say that. They've got Premier League experience, and Dan was right to point out Cunha and Mbeumo particularly bring that, and the goal threat. Now that central midfield, the pivot particularly, looks very, very strong. I still have questions over them defensively. I'm not sure, even at right back, Diogo Dalo, I'm not sure whether Nasser Merzraoui either. I'm not sure either of them are particularly the level they'll need to be. Let's not forget, next year is when they win the Premier League.
4: And Dan, you cover United for us, obviously. Yep. Ben just mentioned him. Rashford, going or staying?
5: Right now, Mike, he's staying. And again, things can change. I caveat that all the time because as we've seen with Manchester City, for example, we've seen with Arsenal, things can change very quickly. I think Kolasinac Baleba was a very quick, not decision because they've done their research and data on him, but was a quick decision in terms of this wasn't maybe the case 24, 48 hours ago that they were pursuing a deal for him. So look, Marcus Rashford right now will be a Manchester United player beyond the deadline. However, we don't know, say, after the first weekend of the Premier League, a club might, you know, not panic, but go, actually, we quite need a Marcus Rashford. And I think Manchester United at this point would entertain that interest. But you need two things to happen. You need that interest to come to United, which I don't think they've had too much yet. But I think the interest they have had, it's not been what Marcus Rashford has wanted. He wants to play elite level football. There aren't that many clubs that fall into that category. So unless something changes with both sides' expectations, he's going to be in a Manchester United shirt.
4: Interesting. Right. When we come back on the transfer show, we are going to talk Liverpool. Is Curtis Jones on his way out? We've got the details when we're back on the transfer show. See you in a bit.

0: Right, I'm going to be able to get a live at Sky Sports. Kama lokom Liverpool, we do go chanchi wa chikeri beda kuno. Waiti mwone kuman paga wa matransfer tum. Kawa yavo ifazawa wa keri live kijamu kena matika beno. Then wa beno wa breaking body down. Meno in the second hour of the show. Wa rubu ki local sports manotika beno in the first hour of the show. Lo in ready. Mani yuba me sports gala. Ngati ni wa miyo bene botin chante uduk. 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Nani ini diyo star Ario Adeka Boru. Star Achel. Star Ario Not Ash, can you be on your pass speak in no chant the tin chant deck? But don't get in a chair again. No, I chair Romano e Jackpot Friday. Don't you go John? We are chanting with Gicard Mero Mukum in a key e on your pass speak. Get away, you get it. D star, a Rio, a deck, a Boro, star, a chill, star, a Rio, not Ash. Now to my deep blank video, but team and to my face of football boys. A good bit of car, Majwata, King Gikama, a much college, my Aki, Uganda, which are good to work team, my Morogoro, senior secondary school, my article of Tanzania, to not Nauticum not, and to learn video, which are what extra time to go team by Uganda, man, a much college goes a Rio, he come a chill. Kadong team, my CGF, my article, Chigali, Luburanda, Genguchara, good bit of car, my chair, why penalties get team a chill, man, a Rambo Day, senior secondary school, Kama team, Lume, Chigali. CGF Gucher Guno Lodge goes a beach. He commanded a penalty shootout to Kamatu, no chair to Mgola Cheri Kamachel, a Kadong team, Mamegwa, me Uganda, Timu de Lumecha Dondo, senior secondary school, again Gucher Guberi Carbe, Medano Chan Manet, Madai Ching team, Mebaya Day, senior secondary school, Tunic, Goegi, a penalty shootout at Nguyen, Ikomario, Pian full time, to not Ikom not. Kadong Sumba, SS Land Video, Maaki, Tanzania, again Gucher Guberi Carbe, Goyo Bene, Gucher Gudano Chan Rather. Team Mamegwa Messen, Mary Chitende. We go no win a goal a chill. He come Tongwano. To one of my bed val about a send marriage to tender maradi and then diga meo olo a mechero qualifying mechero into the semi final. The men on the team to the message and marriage to tender. Tigger representing Uganda.
1: East African Kenyan games any for the past 3, 4, 5 years. Uganda has been dominating, by the way. Chitenda has always been playing good. Ambush Kenya team chalo school chalo Ambush College has also been playing good. So pole gitika raoni pole du bado because Kenya no magamu kata kuchera China kuchera representing lobo Uganda. So I'm very excited ni this kind of game tika chwarwa into the next level, especially when they are dominating East African game. Chitenda loyo Ambush College go a draw. Nyurni we still have the capability. La wo maja bene. With Mukarne, rather, I want to read the Capena more final. Uganda, Mar Maka, Uganda, get up this time.
0: Yeah. Well, Menu Gin Matilla and Trade Ukawa Chero Medical Locum to Tim de Maria Madrid, Guru Ogutiro, Jolo, Bernardo Silva, Kijas and Abapiario, Mabay Rural, and Bernardo Silva, Wanar Bettini, Moreno, what your name? Don't pay me a signing more. King Gamo Rodri ma Barcelona gucher ku Gamo ngeju chot ki berikar me penyo Mourinho Mourinho ni Machel gendong pe me signing mo uye ni gen ilo gen ki Rodri tian Machel but at the end of the day kama Rodri cher ye no kama yaru mogota me an machalo coach ichawa di kama giti yelu tu magiti keti tu mabeju. And of course, the baby car met my back. You know, a lot of Beneki, a car, Madon, and Donny, which is not a junior Mero out. Then he's eating a little paper, you need Mero out. Maana Tia Kanya Kaluki Kubin. In every real log, so, what you mean, Ian, you're not going anywhere. I'm going to use you in my squad. At the end of the day, a little can check contract for another 6 or 5 years.
1: Yeah, that is a Mourinho's effect, my bad. Like, can he? The only thing, I don't trust Mourinho. And sometimes, Pange can take care at the moment. Pierre Kacha Mourinho wrong with any and no baby chair transfer. And Mourinho for wrong surprising in chair Girika will. So, Guagdong take it here because I know to the Nikeragam Kiloga media maturity more and don't take a the right sense. Pity choir, Gemanuti on ground. You know, any Kiwajani don't maturity, teacher, H. Cham, I don't know any Jimu Kennedy team when so. Real Madrid can now be a match to all in terms of their team setup. So, anyway, panic market can be taken. A bit of piggy made in addition, you get made the team is looking good.
0: Well, menu get Matika Katil and video come out and then come to Mukana be Matika Katitin to Rome UEFA Champions League qualifiers. Tiga Waranim, your qualification, Tiga Waranim, Kama Slovan, Bratislava, your Bratislava, Gitiga to Ruki NK Selze, Kama Selze, Gentie away, Lenvira Chavan, Meotiano, and not to Tiga Yapekadong, Apoel, Bia Seva, Tiga to Ruki Saban FK, Tiga Bino Chavan, Meotiano Kadong. Dong team achieved my article about Netherlands. Team Dulume Nismizen, Tigger took a team at Bodo claimed. Can we put Bodo claim very good team of Goy, Man City? He took my Champions League, Maucaro.
1: Wow, Chiana Padano,
0: Utile Otoy and a deck, but it goes at Decolo. Celtic Tier took a team Dulu, Melas Ling Chawangwan, KDU ticket, Tiki Ababet, Uganda, Perabitki Car, Menemuni, Yin Bene, Iberican Dana, Magubu Chamuchan, the team Dulume Atletico Madrid, Tigger to Ilova Spain, to Rome Spanish La Liga, Kitim Dulume Malaga. Atletico Madrid, by the way. We will do Benetia, but give a page to Ralumara di Panga, Nermagamigi, Iwangi, Diego Simon, Ken Mabuchero, Hador, Jemma Mega, Team Palatico Madrid.
1: Diego Simon could be me and Iroma will win. And Diego Simon is a coach, but is very tactical. Iroma team will transfer neatly when enter, he go and home and away. So he's a very good coach. I'm not panic about squad Palatico Madrid. Pian squad at a balance. Food they still have, Alvarez, they still have. Dana Charo Lukman or Donny Season Mukara and performing, you know, football hitting the hype. They have a strong goalkeeper, Oblak. So, Atletico Madrid is still a balanced team. So, another way for getting a bear, Pian Kenner, they have the top striker in over Spain, Pian Alvarez, no Barcelona, or in Madrid, and Miro. So, Nurni, they still have a balanced team that can put them to compete Milan Liga season.
0: 13 days then 20 uki wang chawa deck ku don weki load goal a match at kiwil kide kira Pierre Rio low in 20 13 days 3 hours 19 minutes now wati countdown we have a charity one ngoma tikati ki Sky Sports Live then 20 kawa dukchan chichota botchen
2: from 3 is it the most exciting in the Premier League. If Cole Palmer can get back to form with his best friend, Morgan Rodgers, with João Pedro leading the line.
3: Rodgers, incidentally, number 17 on the squad list.
4: Thank you very
2: much.
4: In case
2: you're thinking of getting a replica shirt, Mike.
4: Yeah. Well, I had a Reinders shirt, but that's going in the bin. Now, Inter are in advanced talks with Liverpool to sign Curtis Jones. Negotiations have restarted today, and the clubs are moving closer to an agreement. Now, if Inter present a package in line with the near £30 million they paid Spurs for Jed Spence, and it will likely see a deal agreed between the clubs. Contrary to reports elsewhere, though, there's still no full agreement. Terms are being discussed intensely at the moment. So this is interesting for me, Dan. Or Ben, I'm going to ask you this, Ben. Given Liverpool's current midfield options, are you surprised they'd let him go?
2: Yeah, I think I'm slightly surprised. Now, again, he's a player who has been linked with a move away for a little while. But rewind not that long, he was showing form that was going to, in theory, get him in the England squad. I mean, he was in England squads. There was talk of him going to the World Cup. So he's clearly a player who has immense talent. But these links away have not gone away, if that makes sense. And I think they are slightly short on numbers, Liverpool, particularly in the middle of the park. I mean, look, Curtis Jones is versatile. I think that's what's been useful in terms of where he fits into the squad. But these are their options across the central areas particularly. Now, look, Dominic Szoboszlai has been absolutely fantastic. He carried the team at times last season when they're in difficult moments. Florian Wirtz obviously plays now in that number 10 role centrally, which is where Andone Iraola wants to see him play. Alexis McAllister's just come back from the World Cup. But then you look at these other options. Gravenberch, you'd imagine he starts the weekend. Wataru Endo, Harvey Elliott, who's been completely bombed out. Obviously, really, really disappointing loan spell at Aston Villa for him. And then you're down to young players like Trey Nione, Stefan Bacic, who obviously has had injuries, and James McConnell. Now, that to me looks like this is a team that 2 years ago was celebrating as Premier League champions. But going into a new season, if they genuinely want to contend, and as we've said before, Iraola plays such a high intensity style, they are competing on a number of fronts. They will need bodies. I'm not sure they've got the bodies in that squad.
4: They need bodies. Are they going to get Barkala?
5: Barkala's a really interesting aspect when PSG still value him at £145 million. I mean, Mike, I think for Liverpool, he's someone they absolutely admire. And you look out wide, they absolutely need a winger. I know they've brought in Victor Munoz, and they do have options, Lario and Gamoa and Cody Gakpo as well. But I think you kind of look at Liverpool and maybe a little bit like Manchester City, probably a few other teams. We can see that depth here. You look at their squad and probably think two or three would make this squad a lot more round. But you look at centre-backs, they brought in Araujo from Barcelona, who can also cover right-back. That's really positive. You look at the midfield, as Ben mentioned, you kind of think, do they share enough of the characteristics that Andone Iraola will want in that midfield? I mean, you compare to Lewis Cook, Ryan Christie at Bournemouth, it was their mobility, it was their pressing, their running power. You also have to give this team a little bit of respect as well. Ryan Gravenberch, Alexis McAllister, Dominic Szoboszlai, It was only, you know, not too long ago, they were Premier League champions as well. So they deserve respect in that sense. And you look at that front four, that front three, you know, Szoboszlai, Gravenberch, Wirtz in the 10. It is, with Alexander Isak through the middle, a decent spine. They just need those complementary players
4: then,
5: on the side.
4: Is that an Andoni Iraola squad?
2: No, it's not. There's not enough numbers there. And like, I mean, we looked at the list there. Hugo Katike is out for a substantial period. So that puts a lot of pressure on Alexander Isak, who himself had big injuries last season. Rio Ngamoa is a young player. Look, he's supremely talented. But to ask a young player to play as many minutes as they might have to make him play if they don't sign reinforcements is unfair, particularly in an Iraola style. And Cody Gakpo is on that list as well. Now, Cody Gakpo, we've been talking about moving to Spurs for much of this window. Now, I know Tottenham maybe are going in a different direction. Maybe they're not. They say they want three strikers. Well, if City are providing two forwards, maybe Gakpo still could be the third. So that forward line could still look very, very different by the time the window closes. I think Liverpool fans will be hoping it does, because I think they will be hoping and expecting the club to deliver at least one, if not two, signings.
4: That is yet another club who needs to be doing business in this window before deadline day. Right, when we come back on the transfer show, we're going to talk about Ollie Watkins. Is he really going to swap the Premier League for the Saudi Pro League? See you in a minute.
0: Wachaki kenyo kikome umera di Ollie Watkins timu dilume Aston Villa ukwaro chante maromo million pounds pia nguwenu ya beach ma time alilal bionu kwenye bodla diti bot game gamo la diti Ollie 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then la diti Tosin Adarabayo
1: chana ino game pia Kenyan chairman make team in about Ollie Watkins. We know profit here because team doubling chairman mago will carry. So an operator total. Kira pedi nigiti noni Ollie Watkins fudi Romo Koenig. He's a very good player, but the personal terms may no green. Chairman make be chulu take a doubling, take a tripling. Mate noni Aston Villa wego. Kenyan chairman yoni date total pekuare, but at least Aston Villa ano miyaguye deal. I believe ni Aston Villa take kuare pia ni ngi food joni kubu duke add-ons. Sometimes KT or personal terms with a player. When you're now, you need to negotiate the deal with the club. So I believe they are going to still come back.
0: So menu gin matego nero gi com Nicholas Jackson. Is it a sign ni gramu ye jada?
1: Nicholas Jackson, Romo Koenig. Pian can now swap deal leoni. Kacharo kiwilo. Geno chiara kapenye Chelsea. Chelsea menu miyagu ye ni. Chiane ma. Aston Villa, but try to coin again. Pian Machel, and the two only don't pull very no starting lineup. He kept me set up alone. So now, why do you keep such a player? Tino, Chenema did. Chenema can my Aston Villa, okay, Take Game. I don't know where 60 did pay Nicholas Jackson, but come 40 and above new 50. They can take that money and see a way. Tiago can a deal.
0: Well, let me tell you, get my dog petty beyond my bay. Omera di Anano, Timedagla woo, ma la tour patim de l'homme Bayan Munchen, la di Yamal Mushala, or collapsing Tian Marione within 4 days. Collapsing la woo kid by Magidia to Kitimu de l'homme, Edhem, Turmelu Rem, ma get down to penny beginning on Madit, make it a data Jamal Mushala. Can we pull my one to Menome a FIFA Club World Cup? 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
1: 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So, these are the kind of things mumira, down on end, kid bit in antica log locum health money tibetic affecting and but the truth is me, Lotiano in Gitian and they are playing a lot of minutes. So, Katske Nano, a yaki lock, but I did such Aguero bad. Pierre Aguero, any karma, anti chair can retiring, we a mere elkum a petuero. Why sometimes get to keep training, K baby become we a wear a fool. Piano any yabo to Obero Dilo John, car maybe in a crossing Europe, eating on demand. You know, Mira, why the bad thing, Maroon coaches, Mira, enemy, you need to perform at your highest level. So, why Mira can young Ben again? And well, at some point, Kira clubs get degi, Kira Joe Mudul Kumudilu get degi. At some point, these players are being overworked. So, Mira can then you more at least. Well, to no break. Piano any down on air way to Uchera, you came here, Duario, Comanco, and Duario, where we do a chill. After 1 month, the pub kilu wo
0: ka
1: club you have to train
0: and machala to go ben kere kete ga o mirbe at least gym being ngong jam ni bela
1: team ki mi igene kona no season te going on no kiti mi iri every day training session ma papa so o wa iri chawa per in only the whole season mo gne you do a chill and we chill mo ne kwa ni becha bera ri chere country money here dege ibere mo gne dog beach you 1 month o wa iri be peromo e du go e no free no ni fatigue money futie. So Lutiano in they are being overused. So there's a way Mumira ke ene and kid me controlling Lutiano under 17, 18, 19, 20. Pier national team get it two, club duty get it two, and get it to about 90 minutes full. So take affecting their health condition.
0: Well, menu gin matila and radio, awatika me potin chanted limuduk matye you may or no your pass speak, watika pe tutame po we ni icha beach, watika me chante maroma li mia rio, botano maromo gina beach kulu, wabipo chanta li mia rio rio rio and to donyo ni chon burgi karbe konyo in matek. 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What's happening with Aston Villa Meradi?
1: Eno wako chambu kene kocharo resigning opea rikeni ni PM. When I'm caught by Newcastle United, resigning because of Charlotte, who are not replacing.
0: Go and win, go and go and doogie.
2: He doesn't panic. I've never seen Unai Emery flustered since he's been Aston Villa, I have to say. I've done a number of his press conferences. I've seen a number of his games. Clearly, they've at times overachieved. They've always had to battle against PSR or spending restraints, be it in the Premier League or be it those imposed by UEFA. There's probably an element of them having to reset the squad, but then they've raked in a lot of money, haven't they, this summer? So you have to say, too, that there is going to be money for them to spend. I'll also say, look, I've owned a Suzuki for a few years. Villa now have a Suzuki. I've never been let down. I don't think Villa fans will be either.
4: Listen, you are not going to get back on the show with stuff like that. Now, Newcastle, they've got a new head coach in Matthias Yeisler. They've made six signings. Will they make some more?
6: I know you probably won't answer this question, but ideally, what would you like to add in terms of numbers between? I know you've said that you need to change the squad a little bit. How many do you think you need?
7: Yes, you said already.
6: I gave you an out, yeah.
7: Exactly, you gave me already an out. I would love to answer that with a clear number, but it's always depending also if players leaving as well. For sure, there will be adjustments made. The needs are clear. The management knows about the needs. We are all aligned. So we use the remaining time in the best possible way, but also we trust the players who are already here.
4: Trust the players already here, but they need to do business as well, don't they?
2: Yeah, they do. I mean, the players that are there that have experience, Anthony Elanga, your Harvey Barneses, those kind of players, Johan Vissers, they've got to step up. I think that's the first thing to say. But yes, they do have to do business. I thought it was really interesting that they've held exploratory talks about Nico Gonzalez, talking about people potentially leaving Manchester City. He's the sort of player that could really go in and make an impact there. It's to the right level for him and someone who can maybe get back to being what he was earlier in his career, a bit of a box-to-box midfielder.
4: Does it feel to you, Dan, that there's a lot of clubs who need to do a lot of business?
5: Absolutely. I mean, Mike, we've just spoken throughout this hour about some of the biggest clubs in the Premier League, Manchester City, you know, Manchester United. We've talked about Chelsea as well, the biggest clubs in the league. But even, you know, across the league, it all feels like they're 2, 3, 4, 5 signings away. So this feels like potentially the biggest 9 days we've ever seen in a summer transfer window, partly down to the World Cup, partly down to just so many new head coach and manager changes as well.
4: What do you think? It feels like there's going to be mayhem.
2: It feels like mayhem, and it also feels like the one club's fans who will be sitting very, very happy watching this show tonight are Arsenal fans.
4: Absolutely, which is a delight for us all. We're back tomorrow, 9 o'clock, midday, and twice at 4 and 7 for the transfer show. But when we come back, it is Sports Centre, and we will talk Spurs and a possible double deal for a couple of Manchester City players. See you in a moment.
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3: Steven Steven.
2: Yes tango.
3: How are you feeling, my brother? Entering Hot Lawn, your first
2: I'm
3: peak.
2: Feeling so happy. I don't know how to express my happiness right now. Yeah. I've got a 98 as a profit.
1: Chak Dumpa Ochente, Kispik Fama, D Star, Ario, Adek, Aporo, Star, Hachel, Star, Ario, Jero, Ash.
2: I'm so happy because it is a miracle. It is the first time for me to win in my life.
3: If it's too much and you're looking on, what are you going to do with it?
2: I'm going to use it to avert my life because I was stuck. I was even looking for a way of getting money to avert my life. But right now I've got the way of averting it and making some transport to transport it to home. So I'm very happy.
1: Oh, limpa speak. 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
4: All right, and then very chanted, don't worry, better come me on any and okinero chawa kichawa, macdung meramaturu, donny, odlon, you pass pig where it dukla lono. 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mediki pedo. And Pierre Tech Transport Team for Leeds United. And then Leeds Bergo will attack Mada. So, what take a quarter? The Premier League may want to take a man of ability. Omar Di Paul Pogba. Wajani, Machel, Emir Chaki, Dwarf, Forge, Anto. Wajani, Bernay, a bot team, the Lumen Monaconi. Wasn't what he imagined. Wajani, Pierre Pedro, no. Actually, Pedro in Yang, Nijaman, and Pedro Kumeno. Machel, why need work for about a president, my team would remember Monaco, Pen Genegu, where and King Ban Magiker Kumeno would draw and Chen, a Kerman, may to Rodillo. And Timpa Monaco, be very junior, Karaki Kare, I don't know where we're going to contract for the DT, and again, my Pedong Dano and Gunyang. Then he Kerka Beno Tibo Timpa Monaco, Pobre Jabutu. I want more time with you and Manok. You can more can you give more Arno Bepo one? So, it's our report book back in my appear that we are there. Tawny and you may food down Beruti, Major Club, Moma, Ramok, Bericar, maybe Beruti in the top. European country.
5: Yeah, Paul Pogba food come on again, Gramo Gamone. Pianist CV speaks the volume. Machil, you know, Paul Pogba in Monaco, Kiribino and a band, Funotik and Lutu Magamacha and Madia Beno. 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week dir dir mo pe laar capital so no not ka duwa o club paying mat matter and the well such kind of players well Monaco guna ono mi rake parting ways in a good way because kana ma Liverpool go to go friendly match ke Monaco beriba Marochel ki supporters mo kene bene pa Liverpool to ulo. It physically looks good. Kekene ki bot anchalo di deko. Ano ni kar pa Paul Pogba mi to European game non kar no chere. Inge European matches are too intensity. You need to press, you need to run with the current setup and the system mi te kane. Pitika adapting kum la dito dong. Inge ke from a very good form, I bere ban. Sometimes they get to catching up, and secondly, Mwahabere to catch a ball. So, Pidon Romo to Gucharo Pogba, my journey. It will take him time, and he's already 32. Now, this is the right moment. 33, this is the right moment, both Pogba. Either Minayan or Dong Lee. Saudi Arabia, you can pay me to the USA. Come along, bear and only made it to 12 PTA. Inter Miami, come on, no Suarez, get another players get a cool. The home Euro chat, come along, pity competitive to 12 European games. It is to the team for Monaco. Monaco, no food getting an army, get where Champions League, Europa League. It is your committing to Homagete fit 100%. So it has become challenging for the Deadpool Pong.
4: Well, Lanvedu locked in duong mo I lobo me England mapewache. 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
5: Neone yenu tika chungu ya mata harira pian lutukariyo. Yerone giti very key player ma. Can enter the most possible to do any by a cat. Chubu chubu, you know Mario, Patkan yang Maraska, Micharlo to Maromo, Ario, this is on a coin manian, football assessing by the team, my bed, and the jar keep, and no two mago beranda pep. Umirke bed kedgi, Baranera did to be one example about Anne Slot. Slot mu over a pocharlo to Okumer. In a comier again, I fail to understand Maraska by the way. 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Manchester City is being dismantled. Now they are assembling a team. Gupe in kiro tayar kere Arsenal wakare. 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It's going to be a very good deal, but on Ramospas, but it's going to be a loser, but in Manchester City.
4: So, Kadong, Gugamo, Keritor Namugamo. Me, I'm looking at Tottenham Hotspur is going to be another dangerous club next season because Kaine Keruma Mamuzi will deal. Itiki, Tirochal Richarlison, Chalopaka, Itiki Solanke, Itiki Savino, Nambabara, Nambabero, Itiki, Dizan Kulusevski, you have Matias Fernandez. Sandro Tonali in that midfield. You have Marco Senesi defense. Genki Paul Van Hike, Paul Van de Ven. I mean, Mickey Van de Ven rather. Paul Van Hike, Marco Senesi. Marco Senesi, you know, came out to work with the team for Bournemouth last season before he shifting Mecha Rukuno. Now, Andy Robertson, this is an experienced player. Matika Donyo in number there. Pedro Porite, Tunkuja. He took it down so he tried to back up.
5: In it, Ramos was getting his squad, man. Milo e Premier League kome. That is one. Two, inge Maraska be the Premier League. Inge always attack why you down away shopping me will ki Premier League. Belo e Mikel ki wow. Now okay now will but third na me season. Third and will to go wow. Guko an el man ngi ti Premier League ke kan. Many to two in the already know the league. Make an enter na combination of no nge ki ndo to any. It is to my bad good midfielders. We want to go with Lekum, the top Patara Mospas, when we get a chance. My child is Charlison, these top players, when we get a chance. We turn them taking a very good squad, ma season any. Taken and Gucci are picking up a pub. They're going to be a title challenger.
4: Many team will met Tottenham Hotspur and very getting an annual data. Omama Mushka Chelke Ladit Savino Wengla Wachel. They want them to join team will met Tottenham Hotspur. For Locktail Warani, by the way. So many taking Jemu Kanamatika Kati, keyboard team met Tottenham Hotspur. They Manchester City, Guti Rochato, Ladita, Randias Tizani, bot team will me Al Gadzia, Ilogo Manme, Saudi Arabia, £1 million Pierre Beach. We are real. It's a done deal till tomorrow and very till Donya Rukun, Lawa Waja, Botina Dita Tedege, Kigalfen Omega, £1 million Pierre Wen, Yabich Tana Beach. £1 million Maromo Aye Pierre Beach we are Rio and only kid mano tika katika report team for Manchester City. Now Man City we are yaga logicum Enzo Maresca and never madam farom big car medi ku channel lock any now Nico Gonzalez become Benedictine team Dickin at Little Roma team Dilume Newcastle Tiga Mirne Mekwanya neo keep team Dilume Man City. Now Omar Mamush Savinio Randy Astizani Nico Gonzalez when can he get out keyboard team Dilpa Manchester City.
5: No Manchester City don't want Maturo. I'm talking about Maresca, but fixing it.
4: In your gamo, are you Baudi, Locati Dugutaco? Mawero, he combined Mawati Locke, Man City Locke, we gave come, Ladit Adam Wathon. Me Crystal Palace.
5: In your becky bought Amber. No necessity to get a panic buying on. Lutu Martini, Gonzalez, Magimir Charrela Wood. Lutu won a food when Gramo called the city midfield. I gamble to my bear. It will matter £100 million. Fully tiki Daniel Alan, it tiki Duku Gumer Chingi contract. I fail to see Kama Maresca take a panic in yet to one. nani chaki goyo go da take kum nil bero ti are freezing with a detail but kene nen coach mukene mate motivated if we start picking learning from there ki goyo go in here sometimes kiti losing is not about running to the market they can't down miro yeni market pi tiro solution when pa club however much you go and spend a lot of money it transfer as long as you as a coach if failing to fix the problem in the system you will kill the keranga apoliel. The problem in the city, kumuchani tell about Maraska. Bien Maraska bino, Pep Guardiola tanya lutu gumabe. No, en Maraska miro picking up. How am I going to feed these players? Inge inke bino bino. Ipenyu we chalo supporters nyo pound this gite ipenyu we gini. Letu gwenye be in machalo court foot pito oke the season a chale. Why are you selling this kind of players? Ki wilugi, but in foot pito oke the full season. Don't be away no manu reti bino ni.
4: Kerono don't see plan pa Manchester City. Mecharlo to we don't know what is on the ground.
5: In our cars, keep on until the deco. I believe we take plan pa Manchester City because kerono take plan pa Manchester City. No Pep Guardiola will not bring this kind of players. Make it in a team. Beyond you as a coach, kake mi ni trust. Inge ba pa mono, kau mi ni trust as the head coach. They let you do your job. Anka don chalo head coach ka wena to in the mental power fitting system ma kira no so teacher coach ngat mo mugo
4: so and if you fail we fire you
5: yes moro pobo doubting walaki moro ir bin kato bin yup team nye kato moro bu nenda ling season mo karni I know Liverpool go char Luis Diaz but can a pain we Luis Diaz na to chara igangen in the to ma furbu konyo club now in coach be mean old opportunity the pressure will start coming ka pega delivering results Slaughter Charles Luis Diaz, we're losing Darwin Nunes, Wanero Diego Jota Tao, picking replacing some key players. Gina Miracle Wheel, Florent Vets, Kikelir Alexander Isaac. Performance pretty bino. Club don't get earn and get air analyzing command in a detail of which I don't come. That is the same thing about Manchester City. Niro Bino, Gerardoch are confusing City. Wanero my season ticket pre-season tours, City was not that active in the market. Achela Ria there. But the moment Arsenal chair go go to deck nearly pop, better a dito chair near no return chair
4: when you go here.
5: Only a very bad mindset. Arsenal is a built team, is a defending champion. Mickey Kobo, go go 3-0. You should not panic as Manchester City. You go back to the drawing board. You start analyzing the team. Here man, a bit team kuman. But now no matter how come it meal, it take a kilo new faces. Be foot ping e kergo to kere, lutu ma chon matin te chargio, be foot pity you can give for the full season. You as a coach, your formation may make mumir deciding, Pierre Mangi take information, Maromaria there. The foot pay fitting in the system, mumir to kere, te mira Pedro Neto, ite miro, ite mira Fernandez holding midfield for City, igigena papa Chelsea, itika gamo midfielder manyan. By the way, pity trusting lutu matini, no mia enda cheri kel ma megeni. So, nere kapone anomot. American coaches make very much on Marine. Couple or strategy, my mega.
4: Well,
5: City.
4: Menu learned radio team in the Manchester City. Big news and bad news to be about team for Chelsea. Romber, good news. Romber, bad news, but Jomo Canaman Gimalo to any. Omera D, Nicholas Jackson, Liam Dilap, Axel Disasi, Kache Gladi Tosin at Darabai, Wenki Parogio Kikin Luturu, Patimu Lume Chelsea, Gubergatimu. They are on training, they go to Arake Luturu, Mukanepa, Timu Lume Chelsea, Disasi Luturu, Mukanachalo, Raim Stalin, Givanano, a season Mokar, Jamanepo, Yordralki, Kwanyagi, out of squad. Now they chow and again, out of favor, keyboard Latita, Menu, Alonso. Now, Chelsea currently getting Luturu, Mati, senior players, by the way, and we're better when Pierre there, we are big. A team of Kikwera, no, ni Chelsea. Tiki senior players, Maramu Pierre Nguyen. They're all senior players. But the one Magiti contract at Pierre Dek, we are big. Magitiki is a contract. Chalo senior players, Madon Gitier, Matikitoko for the first team. Giti Pierre Dek, we are big. Now, the current squad, Mati, senior players, Pierre Nguyen, but team to the Chelsea Football Club. Now, we're called to Chalo Nicholas Jackson, Liam Dilab, Axel Disasi, Tosin Adarabayo, Beru Perez squad. Kidon Kumbe, Matia Loki, Timu Dilo. Matches be don't chot king e wa ko duro ni wa ko ke la ko be jazz na mo kan ne ka ma team pa Chelsea ku kwanyo jazz number 9 ko ki bot la dit Liam Dilap ki kwanyo jazz e oni ki mi bot yao Pedro Tigaro, which is number 9, from 20 to number 9, and then Tosin, Tinano, Erno Tigaro, which is number 1, a competitor, don't love in radio, Kimir Jawages, number Pierre Dek, we are borrow new signing, Makiloni Mano, Valentin, new Valentin Bako, Bako, we will wear £1 million, Pierre Dek. We are born, we are one, Kulu, keep on team, Mestros, Bakawipo, Kimmy, you're just number one. 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But looking at Chelsea's squad at the moment, Kainan, itinano, a first season get up Alonso Romberu, Raj, Alonso Lawo Logoni. Gamutani, Welbecky, Anderson, Biconi, Gimatek, Dwanchano team, but Chelsea, they want to be there. Melwain, Piki Kobe, me Premier League. They're not just there, maybe you know, Melchano Chelsea.
5: 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Kilberry football judging and get to Homobian and him. Because Alonso, Biono, Concord, my bay, my chill coach, my PD, you two. 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Maner benefiting your Nano Miracum Locum goalkeeper. 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On only striking line, Cole Palma get to my back. 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Kirby and eat to get down to come. Quay hold the better 50-50. Because in any ticket team, no, kikume mamita chari milako club. 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That is how a coach should be. Ibiyo mane ngea ngeni, I'm going to do this, I'm going to do this. Kibot anka nao Chelsea cards. Chelsea pay ki dao boke kan free kumi. It will now depend kira loso po yalo ke season. Ingeo, ti Man City, ti timpa Liverpool, ti timpa, timpa Manchester City, timsa deke roni. Gino no coach manian. Karik do time season mo karo wego. 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Maraska gino wero a lori kumba doing pian. The way he's handling his transfer. Erowero, it brought for me too much concern. But Alonso is being very tactical. Mine and Queer Mumirikel. Kenel more Alonso Mudonio, Ukuokelu, Dan Mumirikel, Yon, Kawipo. Striking deal, okay, one of the best defenders killed over Italy, okay, in the team. So Chelsea is somehow set. Don't it depend how good a coping cup getting in the season?
4: Well, learn very what you got, Poywini, Odlon, your perspic, Pama, Donyo, Piani, Yinio, one girl, Wadiwaja, you will be me, or me, or Chot, Piwa Galle, whether what you love, Donyo, your Piwa Tilo, or the Tacketing, your Merit Court, Donyo, Kauno, Foot Peng, your court, Medon, your Lon, your perspic, if it do, Chi, one of me, Chan, the Marama, leave me a chair, Tikan will be me a teacher, a teapot in, and now Donyo Nimatin, if we call you Ben Matap, Drunkape, no tin, and Ramon, Diri, get on my dear Loy, Ben Ramon, which had a way, Champ, Beach, and over Ticket Jackpot Friday, Mano 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And that is 1 million will be grabbed by you, Kikenyu, committee. 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
5: Yeah,
4: team Aston Villa Gamu la dite on you.
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4: 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Mwako bedikari, me supporting. Kerika bedigi tiki Endo Wotaro, gitiki Bajestis, giti Kenyo, Avi Iliot, gitie. But those are players mafut gitieno. Young players. 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
4: Well, very good news, both team for Arsenal, Kim Manchester United. And that will be our talking point when we come back after a short commercial break.
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2: Hey, Lolo. Yeah, you're speaking to Steven from Alolo.
3: Alolo, where is Alolo? They're long, never long. I can't get by Julie.
2: I'm not sure if you're a better loo, Jalo.
3: Jalo.
2: Ana ya Steven kikume.
3: Steven, you know message mzuri.
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3: Steven, Steven.
2: Yes, kako.
3: How are you feeling, my brother, entering odlo nyo paspik?
2: I'm feeling so, so happy. I don't know how to express my happiness right now. Yeah. I've got a 98 as a trophy.
6: Chak dumpa ochente kis big fama di star a rio a dek a poro star a chill star a rio jero pas.
2: I'm so so happy because it is a miracle. It is the first time for me to win in my life.
3: If it's you muchende looking on, what are you going to do with it?
2: I'm going to use it to avert my rights because I was stuck. I was even looking for a way of getting money to avert my rights, but right now I've got the way of investing it and making some transport to transport it to home, so I'm very happy.
6: Odd limpa speak, chente, don't wa bipiro camione nino que nino. 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
11: This corruption ka bala amti ka fight, ka fighting in a good cost. Lok pala dite. He's also one of the corrupt fashion car. You know any that will be real wealthy Joe. He real wealthy thing. Why as government so he carried a majority in a year application being back with doggy table law.
6: Mana ye gankal, maloga di katiki here. Speak farmer. What do you? Why you mutrin lua kwa?

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1: 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Loka don't confirm medical test be team dire and they want to register the date before midday. And my chabi chana ma no mi orgeri jisa ringo bot dul me Premier League no dul me FA we go betie is quote patim dul me Arsenal meno on Friday itu go mano aso tu go team dul me Coventry City
2: yeah and we better signing my bear bot team Arsenal pian the better can na defender na wanted here but can na concert has been a very stable defense bot team Aston Villa being a team Arsenal is going to be very good addition bot team Arsenal ten your ne Arsenal get in your ne They want to go back and defend the title. Look at a midfielder, look at a defender. Man, they know the right business they're doing in this market.
1: Konza ototo opiara ngwen we are poor. Q9 Emery Morgoza Rio Kiasi za Chel. Kwanye beniki kube mereme UEFA Europa League. What does this mean to Arsenal PNA? Tika kelo another kikobi bot team for Arsenal. Kere PNA kene team for Arsenal ichawari. Options on tie. Konza is a versatile player. Namu tuko central defense. Namu tuko number Rio.
2: Yeah. And you need to do about in personal. They need each and every important player in number one. PN, it's a long run, it's a long season. Gubere defending champion. Fatigue Bugoy, Jamukan Vachari Yawano. So they will be having a cover up in all the position. So, and anyway, it is a very, very good signing about in personal. Go ceiling, my bear, it appear Roma to right back, Roma to center back. So it's a very vital defender, ma. Atata guna yana kiwang makwiri, mine yana kikili, at the right moment, but in Arsenal. But the beauty, utuge Premier League, he knows the Premier League. Ano bere Aston Villa. Aston Villa yesterday, gana the last season, begulo ya kikobo. He played a very, very good role, but Aston Villa. So, tika bino, kama bere, tukodongti Roma la man, it will just improve him as a player.
1: Well, tige madong tika katiko meno na nveri utimu dilume Aston Villa, dongu charla dite ya charla eno ni genomi ringe, and the medical test, tima donki booking or pay ni eno madiga ni Sky Sports, mogo botion.
3: This is huge, isn't it, Will? The Premier League champions reinforcing their ranks. They've agreed a deal with Aston Villa to sign the Aston Villa centre-back, Ezri Konsa. Now, we reported earlier today that they were in advanced talks with Aston Villa. Now, Konsa is someone Arsenal have long admired, but I think there was quite a big gap in evaluation. Aston Villa initially evaluating him for around £60 million. Arsenal have been able to bring that down to £51 million. And this is hugely significant, Will, because you know you saw how powerful they were against Manchester City on Sunday. And you still look at the options they had in that position with William Saliba out. They signed Gabriel, Mosquera, Pierre-Henrique Capier on the bench as well. But this Arsenal sign under Mikel Arteta, it's another sign of intention to retain their title and also go for more. Ezri Konsa, an England international we saw in the World Cup, coming off a huge Europa League win as well with Aston Villa. Just feels like huge news that Arsenal have agreed a deal for Ezri Konsa for £51 million.
4: Yeah, and it's a big decision, isn't it, from Konsa himself. Of course, it would be a massive move to go to the Champions, but he's leaving a Champions League starting spot to potentially, when everyone's fit for Arsenal, be cover.
3: It's a valid point, for sure, but there's been a huge summer of change at Aston Villa, Will. I mean, it's an absolute valid point that they'll have Champions League football, but they've also lost some hugely significant players in terms.
1: Meno, Lendredio, good news, but tika bieno kai chwago timu dilu me Arsenal Football Club. And Konsa, wabino ngutam kitungbo tin, nanyanebo timpa Arsenal Football Club.

0: As the red flag goes up, and video Manchester United, glory, glory. The new signing is coming for Manchester United. Meno e Old Trafford get Mati Anani, kai trago Manchester United. This is the good news. Matiga Bino, Omara D team will be Manchester United. Good tour, Bedana Tora. Well, to one wing don't you 60 million pounds. Team will be Manchester United. The chocolate 12 key oya giki, maki di woman and Martini, Manutica Loro Wiki, a furi, loan radio, ki team dillo, me Brighton P, Nyang e Locomwell. And to personal terms, killer did Carlos Baleba. Me aki bot team dilo me Brighton too tomorrow. Now get Mati and Carlos Baleba. Football be tour man. You carry beriki gam and ki mock and na video piano tika wano. Ma maru duk bot man you. Wai du ma pa. Kagwa guru ya ruwe ni uduk chen. Chiron beki kare me ruwana me duk chen. But Carlos Baleba. Futika wano ma unwa wano. Ip tuko me prison tour. Ma ubi duk bot man you carry gagi will. Meru wai du ma pa. Por dok tika waranyim. And personal term to you chero o. Di ledung chok to twad menu get Mati kati. This is a good signing, but Manchester United kere.
1: Yeah, of course, Pierre Gutumbo, he holding midfield. Pierre ke now naga nen amawa yabo as Sky Sports don't get debating. Some small area midfield, but Manchester United. Kaminoni Telemans is a very good player, but they wanted someone Maroma intercepting, kagite losing position, like a holding midfield. Maroma intercepting open end. Pierre sometimes they can go attack. They need someone Maroma better in that kind of work. So ke now Laditi Unyure Brighton is one of that kiki area. Kama welo chero dropping, uduguno ping, pian season mo kare kinyere tuan. Berong team ba Brighton gite na yane, kanong kipige chara na diti, I season neni, no season mani an romo chero free. Ne wele da romo dropping mete. So any team one of the best signing pa Manchester United mago team, mo pian peho gino ti ya pichil. So any new team ni Michael Carrick, tika framing the team mina yane gi PM, PM kikume. Pian ke na yana pichil yope, Telemans tie, Bruno Fernandes team midfield, wanano, Mbwemu, Kuna, Marcus Rashford, the team is looking good for Manchester United on paperwork. Don't be now get Magubo team bad, but generally, from the behind, from the midfield, the team is looking very good. They're looking very competitive team. Man, anyway, in the season, Taguchi are go picking up. Good to Roma Bay, Kiskuad Magatekere, be predicting. But teams in the way coach are Maro Macho, poor better your season, manian, a season and mobile yapeni. It to me, no sometimes will be on Arbutari Copa Bungaya down. Kilber in the Asno is already, the Kitaki Biocare, most of the points go in again, go mad defending Kobo. But teams take a Yopema, they can have surprises, Madame Pobo Bear season anyway.
0: Of course, Manchester United, loan radio, getting a mere better food, another left back. I'm not taking Jemo Kanama, no Kai Trakoman, you, Mir Piakni, Chamoikan, Pianiki, and Maguire, Wajani, they need more signings, Pianiki, Meryl Rain, Piki Kobe. And this means ni Lutupa Manchester United, they are very angry for Kikobi, Meno Pi Bino, Mamek Gi Mena Negichiara team meno e Champions League. Now, Locom Carlos Baleba, Learn Video, team no dual Sky Sports, Tika Mokonati bought in Meno Kitman, Pedonyone bought team for Manchester United. Biagatini man, you merely get here locum little before Chia Bichel. That is what is on the ground.
1: Yeah, and anyway, it's going to be very, very good for Manchester United. No doubt about it.
2: This is huge news for Manchester United, Tom. They are close to an agreement with Brian and Hove Albion for the signing of midfielder Carlos Baleba, someone they have long admired for well over 12 months. Very much they looked at him in the last 12 months. Last summer, they inquired about him again in January. They are very close to agreeing a fee with Brighton. We don't think personal terms will have will cause any issues. That should be done very swiftly. And they also have a five-year contract ready for Baleba. We expect him to undergo medical in the next 24 to 48 hours and travel to Manchester to undergo that medical. And this is felt like it's come out of nowhere, I must say. You know, when you consider where Manchester United have been in the last few weeks in terms of being close to looking at left back and were they going to look at that midfielder? But now it seems the breaking news is Manchester United very close to agreeing a fee with Brighton for the signing of Carlos Baleba.
3: How good a signing would that be, Tim, for Manchester United's midfield?
4: Yeah, I'm a Baleba. I think he's very good. I'm a bit surprised they haven't done it earlier. You know, he's, I don't know whether they've been waiting Brighton trying to get the price up. He's been available. If they let him go now, he was obviously available at the beginning of the window, you know, so just go and take him and bring him to Michael as quickly as possible and let him fit into the system of how he wants to play. I'm really surprised they haven't gone for Adam Wharton, or any team hasn't gone for Adam Wharton. He would be my choice. I like players who are a little bit more cultured. I know maybe the balance of the midfield they already have there at Manchester United, they need someone with legs in there who can get around the pitch, and I think Belieber fits that bill. I still think he's raw. I really do. But I think he's got going to a good coach there in Michael Carrick. Jonathan Woodgate, you know, they're in good hands there. So, yeah, it's a positive news for Man United fans. Just to add one to your squad, because there's more games now.
2: I think he is exactly the type of profile that Manchester United midfield needs. And Tim will know much better than I. But in terms of profile, in terms of what you think they're missing with... They've signed Andre Santos, they've signed Yuri Tillmans, but when you've watched them in pre-season, they've missed... You know, they're trying to fill in what they're losing, Casemiro leaving the club in the summer. They've got, you know, the youth and Andre Santos. I think there's a lot of raw materials there. Yeah.
3: And Kobbie Mainoo.
2: Ball-playing skills. Yeah, absolutely. Ball-playing skills of Kobbie Mainoo, and he's just developing all the time, and Yuri Tillmans as well. But what Carlos Belieber represents is not just, you know, the physical aspects of his game where he can cover ground incredibly well. He's very good at, you know, front pushing passes through the lines as well. And we didn't see that a lot last season at Brighton. But I'm telling you, I think if they can get him back to that form we saw the season before and before that even, they have a fantastic player. And like I said, he is someone Manchester United have admired for a very long time. They inquired about him last summer. The price tag was seen as too high, well north of £80 million. The season he had, I think Manchester United were always confident that that fee was going to come down. It was up to Brighton as to whether that would.
5: Yeah.
2: And, you know, we're standing up the fee now, Tom, so we'll have more on that later. Mm-hmm. But that has no undoubt.
0: Mainoo, Lendredio, Jemmy Matika, Pino, Makwago, Lokum, Carlos, Baleba, Mera, D, Nano, Kasipote, Wanyaneni, Machel, Kainano, Tukume, President 2, Upper Manchester United, Nyuti, Jemma, Guberka, Missing, Genoa, Gurin, Opi, Carlos, Baleba, Peyori, if you watch that game against Timo Dilome, AC Milan, United was missing something. Pian, Biri, Watch, like, Kiramo, Ketono, Mason Mount, Genki Andrew Santos no coordination when he began again. Now Madam Mason Mount Jarwana Jamina Ocher Balela Kiramo. Now Manchester United was missing a kind of player, ma Bino Kwanyo Dilo from behind, Rio Kwedanyim, and Baleba Berudanama Tuguna and Tugu left, by the way. Did a chairman laying full. And someone ma a carrier, ma Bino Gamu Dilu can get Rio Kwede Mio passes Mabejo, and again my Manchester United ticket missing. And itamani in the Bible Lega Casimiro call Madonna need to be Manchester United because Kay Kerro Genki Ramutugu, by the way, option did more bot carry Kao Gamu Carlos Baleba, Ramukero Baleba Genki Yori Telemans, Ramukar Baleba Genki Kobbie Mainoo, Ramukar Baleba Genki Andrew Santos, Weng no ticket. Option
1: Mabejo. Only is a good complete signing for Manchester United. PN, they were missing a holding deep six. Maromo Konegi cutting the edge, can remove the ball, gives in tackle, can possess and aggressiveness in passes, is a ball carrier. Romo Tiaroko Dilanyim. So, Kibot Ananen is a good signing. Don't be better, don't Anna do me being on Canero, Kita, be my okay, might burn Manchester United. But to me, I have no doubt about that signing. Bokonyo Manchester United.
0: Well, Mainoo tikin jamu kana mapigi tego mano miere bedki kara mengeyo nelo indredio itimu dilume Manchester United kitimu dilume Arsenal Football Club pera teatro tal we nane wanyuago kiri kajel 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That's the deal, Matia on the ground. We have one chim getting bot in Nerma Migi in Nota Bero, a bear, a bear, and when a chair, and when a beach, and a beach, and a beach in Nota Rio, not a woman a beach, a bear, a board, a beach, a board. I'm very comfortable, Yabba, Radio Omega Yabba, and Jemmy Moa Loria Eone, don't tear. Cadong Mopay win your name, no don't perke, learn video, Menotik and Jemanian, Manotika Kati, where I win Tamia in Nerni, in Donya Paladit Carlos Baleba, Kidong Donya Paconza, Botin Pasno, Immutami Yenin, Kidong Nano, Tim de Lomay. 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Meme Utamwa Iyela Wind Radio, Kinino, Matini, and Inota Bero, Abero, Abera, Wena Chela, Wena Bichela, Bichela, Bich, Pewe, we will, Kidonio, I Orlonio Paz, Pig, Pianica, Watiro Gamu, Chimney Pub, Waloka Kamil Chente, Duke, Bot in Chente, Maramali, Mia Chel, so D Star. A Rio, a Dirk, a Boro, Star, Chel, Star, a Rio, not as a donkey down a Dirk can, we were me Chente. Hello? Hello?
6: Hello?
0: Yes, please.
6: I don't know how to go.
0: How long are you?
6: I don't know how
0: to
6: go. I don't know how to go. I don't know how to go. I don't know how to go.
0: Alright. Okay, nong chim ki bot ngat mo kenne ilain chimelo.
5: Apa ya?
0: Wa fo ya?
5: Ay en san le pa mo.
0: San de ki pa bo.
5: Na po tru do de program mo kum ki tawe. Na mo na mi ta ma ma na. Na mi lo an ju enta wi no bu news ye ken no pa pa ma news 20 minutes ki don let back. Yeah, long man now from Dilpa Angel Maretta. Yeah, near the upper and dilemma bear at the very way this time. Get a man of it. You don't mind, okay, man, get a dollar bill to Berno, well, a car, the dollar. Well, okay, man, you look what you good deed. Okay, pay question, man, only you did kill a worry man, you may be shooting it. Pay me till Pole, all you did, what you do with it. I don't know if that man will be a team. Very well, you're losing confidence money in my own gate. I think I'm named Maresca, the voice is on it. Parada, the Korean Kumai, here, and we will do animal law to attack. Very well, the devil to attack.
0: For Ratama Meggy, my own chim button at Mukana Hill and Jim. Hello? Hello, speaker fam? Hello? Hello.
7: Hello.
0: Yes, please.
7: For you, Matawa.
0: What for you, Bella? Did it in
7: any? You spoil me, but I don't know where you want to take.
0: Mangani.
7: What for you,
0: Bella? Did Stephen?
7: I'm not love about Karik again. Junior. I don't know, they worry you, Matawa. Who got better than it to my dad get a tell now my dad for me or uncle to me. You're more waiting on the power to more. Well, you're going to be a little bit of a king. Now, this is going to put away.
0: But don't get it.
7: Get out me tomorrow. I'll tell my universe what you're there. But don't look at it. I don't know. Go on. It's down way to my dad. Now, it will be my dad.
0: Okay.
7: I don't know. I got more down. Chuck a man, you wait.
0: A yellow money can pay boss. All right. Okay, Hemeno Tikin Jammy Mukane, Manotika Kati, we have a bit kikar men no chiming out, jam to mo quij quija manyan down win your wang, and to pair technique tummy umir betier. Hello.
8: Hello.
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8: Manchester United, Pianati, and Man U. Nerba and Kira will take a will like a petty marae to 12. 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Uno Nana Tieni cani carry no Ramochi robot full lampy defender Monde and Uchol Mon Makiri. 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
0: Calvin Basay.
8: Eh, near Ramotu and no Ramoko and my pair that you don't care, Nano. 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But the old channel I'm at Ano Bebe more beer by Nyeri more Enrico or really go and any old way in Yerki at that. Man you can no Kiramochero Pinyri any Joscova Diol. I'm not a Marcito no Ramo me and a year. I'm a Rom build Armo Pay Romco and could look show my pair at Mega Wang Chair Pilus Algi Magiti Jun Logata Kiruk and Ye Kiruk and Gi Quire Pier Nipper Machara. kidong tie la tu ka chel ma dana no 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
1: okay speaker fa malo yes mana ngai ku
11: Ich kenne auch die Francis Kilokai.
1: Ja? Ich kenne auch die Francis
11: Kilokai.
1: Hello? Wow, I didn't tell you in your line.
11: You have a lot of speak.
1: Yes, what are you, Mama?
11: Yeah, I'm making up for it.
1: For it? Malanga, you're quick. You're
11: not John Gay away.
1: Okay.
11: Oh, yeah, I love the command, baby. 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
2: nang ma dog ngat bagana line jim hello
3: hello speak
2: yes
3: In the man of Bong, go for it.
2: Yes, Bong.
3: I think one of them.
2: What am
3: I
2: bad?
3: I think when you spot me there, no, I think you can spin out from colors, whatever. So I think when you react on Badang, I think a look from Arsenal from our beginning. 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That the logo, the thing of thing, I know. Then you compare the different colors.
2: So intermittent, tell it to better be my tap. Can you marry go man?
3: My dear, carry the ball with you.
2: Ball pay with core one. Now boss, talk to you. Pay and Jabi Chel.
3: I'm more
2: tough as Norway. Well, I'm going to go to the next one. I'm going to go to the next one. Hello?
4: Hello?
2: Yes, please. What for you?
4: I'm going
2: to go to the next one. What for you?
4: I'm going
2: And Pierre Techni Nong Channel Maresca is not finishing January by all means. Good news for Arsenal. And then Moses Mukene Kakany Land Radio Initiawachi Cats Pro I am Ayumoi Azawi from Babo. You first help me with the man of the match between man V versus

0: AC Man, oh, Man U versus AC Milan, and Arsenal versus Man City. Man, not Anyogi, man of the match, anyway. Like, oh, go, Fejo. No, Chalfi, what Gamu here. Anyway, we've been here, and I can't what no, Jawa. La PM Felix Kalinya, Kipabu, secondary school. Konza, respect. No, any Konza, no war, you can't cut it down. But Team Arsenal, in our LOD, fans will not rest the day Manchester United will sign players like Mbappe, Vinicius Jr., Olise, Alan. Imagine the noise they are making now because of Baleva, David. Lokom Baleva, down to war. Fun man, take it down your
1: career. Fun man, get it.
0: Kala Tomati, down war. Karma, Bruno Gimmer is still down, but I said, people are making noise. Karma, Tornam Tigamo, this guy, Tonali. Down a wing, Beruka war. So, got fun money to war. Anywhere war for my D and Cats, bro. Any ISO, war again. A year a pair man, one better, but much any war again. Kumi, any Tawachi, Okot, Key, Amoro, a take a penny, Locum, Yildis, maybe about Arsenal. Yildis. Baleva is a good defensive midfielder, but Manchester United should bring another left back to back up Luke Shaw, Derek from Powell. What would you need to take a go ahead and give me a ro. I'm going to get in by Waji. I'm going to give me a ro. I'm going to get a time. I'm going to get a time. They need two signings. And then, Maguire, they need another signing. And then Chalaguare, I think Manchester United will win the Premier League Cup this season. And also, guys, you help me tell me where is Evra? We play rather. And Ochoa, we play for Manchester United.
1: Patrick Evra.
0: Patrick Evra. John Wu, the program war can Wu. Good afternoon, cats, bro. Who replaced positions of Pedro Neto after him? Emma from La Roe. Help me if CR7 will be playing next World Cup. Ukumu, Ronaldo donga a. In the football category, we are up to our own more. But don't pay Bierry, then Ronaldo Romo to World Cup May 2030. Nothing about a deal. Ronaldo Jari Pierre when we're chained.
1: Not a 43 job, Bolo.
0: Not a ticker 43 because World Cup May 2030, which means another 4 years. Not a charity 44 per Ramoturu. But a quarter one hour more time and Gikome. Kelway Giki, Locum Turu Pinier Martin, and 2104 Dral, a bit to Chanty, a mini Chante, Duke Ali Mia Chel, Tigapino Count of Food Pedonio, the star. Ario, a Dirk, a Boro, star, a Chel, star, Ario, not Ash. Where did you come to what to Motin?
1: Look, what one energy, Macar, dear, but the when you're ready, you pony in Eker, Yabu, Yab Radio John. In the first hour, telling you where we were going transfer, Manote car life.
0: Exactly.
1: So, Yapo John, where you win Polycon will be the second hour, come on, we take a go analysis, Mano locked or car. Manoco, Monoco, Duma, of you poor Bernie this time. Again, Yagiki, man, can win the last day of transfer cut.
0: Last deadline day.
1: Deadline day, Wabiri Yikan, Madame Pelare.
0: Macha, bitch, and a bear.
1: It can't be Aki.
0: Exactly.
1: Give me a pity and make a gika canteen.
0: Well, when you get more married, you want to get it. Ching Barja, which a bitch, our deck shop. Kawadonyo, take a donny yamuni pop, or carry on live is Sky Sports. Give me what the latest information, Manotika Pino, Payan Mano Juita, when you come watch Aoki local, he can. No. We have changed the style. Menu gen mumiringe. So chaka don't chow rawcha deck shop. kado beri speak piano yabu kati live kijema ti piano akadongwa piano wa analyzing later in the next hour of the show kon koma la chuju walk in and tabidi kuchen 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